0: 100.5.
1: Yeah, why? Yeah, why? Yeah, why? Yeah, why? Yeah, why? Yeah, why? Yeah, why? Yeah, why? Yeah, why? Yeah, why? Yeah, why? Yeah, why? Yeah, why? Yeah, why? Yeah, why? Yeah, why? Yeah, why? Yeah, why? Yeah, why? Yeah, why? Yeah, why? Yeah, why? Yeah, why? Yeah, why? Yeah, why? Yeah, why? Yeah, why? Yeah, why? Yeah, why? Yeah, why? Yeah, why? Yeah, why? Yeah, why? Yeah, why? Yeah, why? Yeah, why? Yeah, why? Yeah, why? Yeah, why? Yeah, why? Yeah, why? Yeah, why? Yeah, why? Yeah, why? Yeah, why? Yeah, why? Yeah, why? Yeah, why? Yeah, why? Yeah, why? Yeah, why? Yeah, why? Yeah, why? Yeah, why?

0: a man like me, you get substance, you get quality.
1: Yeah.
0: If you're a good woman, I take you on vacation, I give you shrimp, I give you lobster, I give you berries. You can use my card, we can go on tour, we'll take you to Car Mart, it's through the car that you like. You don't want a good man.

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0: thing as Sam Smith, I confuse. 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
1: Jay White, Jay White, Jay White, Jay White, Jay White, Jay White, Jay White, Jay White, Jay White, Jay White, Jay White, Jay White, Jay White, Jay White, Jay White, Jay White, Jay White, Jay White, Jay White, Jay White, Jay White, Jay White, Jay White, Jay White, Jay White, Jay White, Jay White, Jay White, Jay White, Jay White, Jay White, Jay White, Jay White, Jay White, Jay White, Jay White, Jay White, Jay White, Jay White, Jay White, Jay White, Jay White, Jay White, Jay White, Jay White, Jay White, Jay White, Jay White, Jay White, Jay White, Jay White, Jay White, Jay White, Jay White, Jay White, Jay White, Jay White, Jay White, Jay White, Jay White, Jay White, Jay White, Jay White, Jay White, Jay White, Jay White, Jay White, Jay White, Jay White, J

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2: 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I think Ole know she name. 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

0: say, hands up and just rock out and just. 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I have a big flag and I want to wave it. I with a big team and we misbehaving. So baby girl, damage it. Walk a mile and a half, could you manage it? You could handle it. If you feeling good, somebody say yeah, yeah. This is Marcy Experience. Somebody make some noise for my brother Mikhail Teja for me, please. Marcy Experience. This is the energy I want to see right now. Love is the energy.
1: Can you feel the love on a stranger's face?
2: Where you, you?
1: When my people dancing through time and space.
0: What we say?
2: It's our energy when we come down there. This is all.

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Hold on. Listen. Listen. Right now, it's an honor to be here right now celebrating with you. If you are here with somebody you love, I want you to put some hearts in the air, man. Let me signal love. Signal love. Show me your hearts in the air and just rock them. Well, you know what to do. Let me rock them.

You know, I grew up right here. 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Right there is a place full of love. It's a place full of love. Rello, mama, you know where my heart is. Buried in the savannah. From the hills of Gonzales, I could hear the panorama. You know where my waist is. Behind a pretty girl. 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Cause it's our energy when we come down there. They say all we know is to jump and wave. It's in every creed and race. I want to hear the whole of Queens all right now. To the world. Whoa. 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
1: Some people have the birth paper, the ID card. 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
0: head. 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
1: Selector with a different touch.
0: Hey, hey. 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

0: 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Anybody feel proud to be from Trinidad and Tobago, boy? 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Do you agree?
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1: 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The future of hundreds of workers at the Hilton Trinidad Conference Center is hanging in the balance this morning. Hilton has formally warned it could stop operating the hotel after September 18th if a new agreement with ETEC is not reached, raising the possibility of job losses and even the closure of the iconic property. But ETEC insists negotiations are continuing and says no decision has been made to shut down the hotel. In a letter sent to the Communication Workers Union, Hilton International Trinidad Limited advised that its lease expires on September 18th, and without a replacement agreement with ETEC, it will not continue operating the hotel beyond that date. The company warned that if negotiations fail, it will be unable to continue employing hotel staff after September 18th. Hilton also stated that under the lease, it expects ETEC to assume responsibility for employees and related obligations. However, it acknowledged it cannot say with certainty what ETEC intends to do. If ETEC does not continue operations, the hotel could close after the lease expires. The Communication Workers Union Secretary General Joanne Ujiri says the notice has heightened uncertainty among workers and is demanding answers. Planning Minister Dr. Kennedy Swartzing says the nearly 6,000 jobs lost in the first 3 months of 2026 must be viewed in context. He was responding to the Central Statistical Office's latest labor force survey, which showed employment fell by almost 6,000 people between the fourth quarter of 2025 and the first quarter of this year. Swartzing says the decline reflects seasonal trends as businesses often end temporary Christmas employment early in the new year. He says a comparison of the first quarters of 2025 and 2026 shows employment actually increased by about 5,000 people while the labor force grew by more than 8,000. The minister says the labor market must be assessed using all the data, not a single statistic. Prime Minister Kamla Prasad Bisesan and opposition leader Penelope Beckles are at odds over the government's plan to establish 30 joint police and army posts across the country. Beckles is questioning the legality, funding and effectiveness of the initiative, while the Prime Minister is accusing the PNM of standing in the way of efforts to dismantle the drug trade. Beckles has described the plan as a knee-jerk reaction to public concern over crime and questioned whether the government is attempting to revive its previously proposed zone of special operations model. Prasad Bisesan has hit back, questioning why the PNM is objecting to an increased security presence instead of what she described as drug blocks operating in communities. The Prime Minister accused the opposition of protecting what she called its local drug mafia friends and claimed it has consistently opposed measures aimed at strengthening the security services. Beckles is calling on the Prime Minister to publicly address the public's questions on the initiative.
2: Tell us, what are the resources? Because there are a number of police stations that are still telling you that they don't have resources. So if you're going to set up these 30 posts throughout the length and breadth of Trinidad, the Prime Minister, it's about time that the Prime Minister stops governing by tweeting, by Facebook, by Instagram, and that the Prime Minister comes and talks to the public.
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0: Morning Show, Chris Kennedy alongside Selector Miles on your Drama Wednesday. Middle of the week, middle of the work week, on your home day. How you doing? Let us know. 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A beautiful Wednesday morning, August 5th, 2026. Hope all is well in your neck of the woods. How about you, Miles? What's going on? All is well?
1: All is well. Can't complain. Morning, Chris.
0: Morning,
1: Slam
0: morning.
1: Nation.
0: Before I jump into the check-ins, it's like the check-ins before six, right? What is going on in Sawa?
1: I'm trying my best to not do that.
0: Nation, what is going on?
1: I try my best to not do
0: that. I saw a video there last night there with
1: I try my best
0: with some people in Sawa.
1: You know, we haven't heard from Sawa in a while. Sawa, give us a call today.
0: Because

0: checked in at 7:31 p.m. So good morning, Greenland to Alvon. Hope you're having a wonderful day thus far. Also a good morning, a happy drama morning going out to Charmaine. Thank you so much, Charmaine. Charmaine checked in at 7:34 p.m. Good morning also going on to Eagle Soul from St. James, checking in at 9:04 p.m. Teacher Banton checking in for the Drama Wednesdays on at 9:45 p.m. Good morning, Teach. Good morning also going out to Sean Ali and the Port Authority team, checking in. A special good morning from Tamara Sanchez and the Anson Macamo ladies, checking in at 10:11 p.m. Good morning also going out to Hakim, checking in at 12 a.m. Ready for the drama. All right. Guinness Voice checking in on a mad and crazy drama Wednesday. Blessings to all. Checking in at 12:08 a.m. Good morning also going out to Warrior, checking in at 1:31 a.m. Morning, Warrior. Selector Tower checking in at 2 a.m. Nurse Francis and Mr. Speck checking in at 2:20 a.m. Saying bring the drama, they're ready for the drama. Good morning also going out to Candice from Edinburgh 500, checking in at 3:26 a.m. Also good morning going out to Candice, no more Candice that we know, checking in at 4:30 a.m. Did this be up to something or like, because I mean I find they're checking in back to back.
1: No, it's not planned, I guess. They just wired that way, maybe all Candices function that way.
0: Maybe. Good morning also going out to Perry, checking in at 4:42 a.m. Morning, Perry. Tyrone Wise checking in from Washington, D.C. on the black carpet at 4:59 a.m. He said he's ready for the drama in Washington, D.C. Yeah. Okay, we bring any drama to Washington, no problem. Good morning going out to our Turks and Caicos family, checking in at 5:05 a.m. Good morning to GC Genesis Contractors, checking in at 5:12 a.m. A good morning also to Best Fire from New York, checking in at 5:20 a.m. Good morning going out to Karma, checking in at 5:39 a.m. Loho Corner checking in at 5:46 a.m. Good morning to Mr. and Mrs. Peel, checking in at 5:52 a.m. JJ checking in from Rio Claro at 5:53 a.m. Also at 5:53 we have Andrew from the Coco Bones Road checking in from St. James at 5:53. Who is this? Tyrese checking in at 5:57 a.m. Good morning, Tyrese. Darky Twice, morning, Darky, checking in at 6 on the dot. Also Blazer Maxi checking in at 6. I'm also hearing of a bad accident southbound by the Claxton B area. In the Claxton B area, a drink truck turned over. So, yeah, if you're heading southbound, be alert, be cautious. I'm also seeing here as well, good morning going out to Altia, checking in. Yules checking in. Trini Guy from Georgetown, Guyana, checking in as well. Good morning. And good morning going out to Trini Man Glenn from the UN, from Manhattan, New York City, checking in with us this morning on your Drama Wednesday.
2: Yep. Morning, everyone. Thanks for checking in.
0: Yes. Hey, I'm right about now. We're going to touch some of the big stories making today's Trinidad and Tobago Guardian, Guardian of the People. $4 at your local newsstand. Check it out on the front page. I'm seeing here Hilton Eyes September exit. Luxury hotel brand yet to reach agreement, but eTech says no final decision taken to discontinue operations. That's on page 5. I'm also seeing here on page 5, Alexander wants inmates to clean up public spaces. That's on page 5 as well. And on page 6, I'm seeing here PM Penny trade blows over police army posts. All right. And there we see the Homeland Security Minister, Roger Alexander, once more cutting bush on the front page. Remember we saw him cutting bush?
2: Yeah. It was like, what, like 2 weeks ago?
0: Maybe like the cut bush.
2: Maybe that's a nice pastime for him, you know, a kind of hobby.

0: kind of thing, you know?
1: Yeah,
0: there's this thing.
1: Yeah.
0: He clear his head.
1: Yeah.
0: Go and cut some grass.
1: Yeah, so they were actually cutting some grass, yeah, some overgrown grass at the St. John's Multipurpose Community Facility, St. John's Road, St. Augustine, during his visit to the National Program for the Upkeep of Public Spaces yesterday. All right, so touching the big story, yeah, this morning in regards to Hilton. Hilton Trinidad warns it may close next month. The Trinidad Hilton says it could cease operations on September 18th if its lease issues are not resolved. The uncertainty has raised concerns for employees, suppliers, and tourism, and the tourism sector, as the hotel is one of Trinidad and Tobago's best-known hospitality landmarks. Management is hoping discussions with stakeholders can lead to a resolution before the deadline. Industry observers warn that a closure would have a significant impact on tourism and business events.
0: Okay.
1: So let's hope, you know, let's hope some solution comes to life very soon, you know, on that. Also here as well, back to hard labor. Convicted inmates to clean up public spaces. So I'm seeing here Homeland Security Minister Roger Alexander says the government will reintroduce a program requiring convicted prisoners sentenced to hard labor to participate in public cleanup exercises as part of its crime prevention strategy. Announcing the initiative during a community cleanup exercise by workers of the National Program for the Upkeep of Public Spaces in Tunapuna yesterday, Alexander said inmates serving hard labor sentences would once again be deployed, to assist in maintaining public spaces, arguing that the current system does not reflect the true meaning of hard labor.
0: Okay.
1: All right. Okay. I saw some mixed views on that. I saw some people saying, you know, that was one good thing he's done thus far, so see how the nation feel about it.
0: Yeah.
1: All right. Also, my friends, over on page 6, Kamla and Beckles clash over joint police-army security posts. The government plan to establish 30 joint police-army security posts has sparked a heated political debate. Prime Minister Kamla Prasad Bisesa says the initiative is designed to strengthen and fight against violent crime and improve security in hotspots. Opposition leader Penelope Beckles argues the move raises constitutional and legal concerns, questioning whether the military should be involved in routine policing. Government officials insist the posts are temporary and strategic. The issue is expected to remain a major talking point as details of the rollout emerge. Over to page 7 here, I'm seeing Defense Minister says security posts are not Zozos. All right, so Defense Minister Wayne Stage is rejecting claims that the new joint police army posts are the same as Jamaica's zones of special operations, or Zozos. He says the local plan is tailored specifically for Trinidad and Tobago and is focused on supporting law enforcement rather than creating military control communities. Legal experts continue to debate whether the approach falls within constitutional limits and that the government maintains the initiative as necessary because of this country's ongoing crime challenges. I'm seeing here as well, South residents welcome increased security presence. Residents in several southern communities have expressed support for the planned joint police-army security posts. Many say that they're hoping the increased presence of the law enforcement will reduce gang violence, robberies, and other serious crimes. Some business owners believe the initiative could help restore confidence and encourage more economic activity. Others, however, say they will judge the program by results rather than promises. The government says community engagement will also form part of the security strategy.

0: over on PH8, I'm seeing here the Emancipation Support Committee of Trinidad and Tobago says PM was misled over Emancipation Day incident. The Emancipation Support Committee has rejected criticism from Prime Minister Kamala Prasad Bisesa over the treatment of Culture Minister Michelle Benjamin during this year's Emancipation Day observances, insisting that the minister was neither abused nor placed in danger. The committee suggested that the Prime Minister may have been misinformed about what occurred during the celebrations. The ESCTT responded publicly yesterday, days after Prasad Bisesa accused the organization of failing to intervene when Benjamin was heckled during the Emancipation Day procession and alleged that there had been political interference. The ESCTT public policy expert Dr. Asha Kambon said the Prime Minister may not have received an accurate account of the events. So, yeah. And over on page 9, I'm seeing here 16 years for rule in fatal Takarigua Minimart robbery. So, a 40-year-old St. Augustine man has been sentenced to 16 years and 9 months in prison after admitting to his role in the 2017 killing of a Takarigua businessman during a botched robbery. Alex Redman Joe pleaded guilty to felony murder and was sentenced last week. Joe was charged in connection with the death of 49-year-old Ricardo Calvin Francis during an incident at Francis's Minimart at the corner of Crown and Back Streets, Takarigua, on May 27, 2017. According to the prosecution, Joob and another man entered the business where Joob, armed with a firearm, approached Francis from behind and announced the robbery. Joob's accomplice then ordered Francis and several customers into a storeroom. When the accomplice briefly left the room, Francis reportedly attacked Joob with the assistance of two customers. During the struggle, Francis wrested the firearm from, well, wrestled the firearm, that should read, from Joob and struck him in the face and head with it, reportedly saying he believed the weapon was unloaded. The accomplice returned, seized the firearm from Francis and shot him in the face before fleeing with Joob. Francis was taken to the Arima Health Facility where he was pronounced dead on arrival. Joob was arrested several months later after two customers identified him as one of the perpetrators. He was charged with murder and as well possession of a firearm and ammunition. Over to you, Miles.
1: In international news today, we had first to Ukraine, where they're saying Russia and Ukraine trade drone attacks. In Gaza City, they're saying Palestinians hold mass funeral for 112 recovered from 2023 Gaza strike. In Brussels, they're saying Spanish PM fends off blistering criticism over Ceuta crisis. And in final story, we head to Serbia, where they're saying Danube River's water is dropping so low, World War II ships are emerging. Saying based on drought, yeah, they're actually seeing the hull of ships of dozens of World War II German battleships.
0: Wow.
1: In the Danube River.
0: Okay.
1: So those are international stories today. You can check them out on page 14 of The Guardian and The Guardian World Digest.
0: Yes, indeed. And those were some of your big stories making today's Trinidad and Tobago Guardian of the People. Get your Guardian today. Check it out. $4 at your local newsstand. I'm looking at the time here. I know we did a lot of news, but we could jump into the views after the news quickly. So Nation, you need to call us up with your views, all right? 624-1005 or 623-5001. We don't have much time. Call us up with your views after the news. Hello, good morning.
2: Good morning. What's happening? Good morning.
0: Morning.
1: Morning, Mario.
2: Yeah, that's my voice.
1: Yeah, yeah, that's what I wondered. What's going on?
2: Yeah, what happened? They pulled me out of cowboy. And I was clean area. The environment not there at all.
1: Okay.
2: But they must have not. Yeah, that's not
0: good.
2: You read all these photos in the car, yeah.
0: And
1: what? Why are your voice going there?
2: If you
1: read all the phone numbers.
0: No, it was plenty this morning. It was plenty this morning.
1: Yeah, dollar worth.
2: That Hilton boy, that Hilton could be a big loss to you, that Hilton.
0: Yeah.
2: Because people just flock there for independence. Now, I don't know go there for independence. They cannot be dinner there.
0: Mm.
2: And instead of going and fight for park around me, so man, you see, while you're having a dinner, you see the fireworks now.
0: Yeah.
2: So, I really hope they get at least renewed content in this video with Sour, right? Let's now talk about that. He's balling at Sarab.
0: Right.
2: Nobody talk about it.
0: Well, why? They're going to talk about it this morning. If it's one thing.
2: Oh, let us jam because why is he going to get some pressure now? And this 40, I will get some pressure this time.
0: Yeah.
2: Oh, let us jam now, Sour, today. And Miles.
1: Oh.
2: What Sour, let's go the next night, 3-4 times our
1: Oh. All right.
2: Sour, in the building. Good morning, Sour. I'm sorry, my toes and wood. No longer. Hey, give and take like he going off show. I can't hear from my toes. And good morning to the nation.
0: Give and take all this.
2: Eh?
0: Give and take all yesterday.
1: Give and take?
0: Yeah. No, not give and take. No, sorry.
1: It wasn't give and take. He outside.
2: And before I go get into the drama, mix of drama, this boy, what his name is, Ben. Ben, call her. And the next time and say we get so much at horn, the woman don't wear any necklace, just say nothing at all. So he confessed on the next time now.
1: Oh, he
0: confessed.
1: He came out. Take care.
0: Are we confessing?
1: Somebody was going to put him up.
0: Oh, they was going to put him up, right? Yeah. Yes. So he confessed.
1: Yeah. He took in front.
0: Hello, good morning. Views
3: hey,
0: up to the news. Morning.
1: Hey, morning.
3: Where's your vibe?
0: All is well.
3: Yeah, bro.
1: Oh, slow mo.
3: Hey, everything good at all, yeah?
1: Yeah, man,
3: all
1: everything
0: well,
1: cool.
3: All right, cool. Just touching base now, let's man saying, well, in the kicks today is the important day, drama day. And now tuning. So I didn't really hear everything you read, but I don't know if you guys see, they recently developed some solar towers in Eddie Hart ground.
0: Oh, for real?
1: No.
3: Yeah, the Savannah.
0: All right.
1: Okay.
3: Yeah, like about the size of a phone booth used to be.
0: Right.
3: And it have like meter markings on it for motivational people walking, I think, and also it is light up in the night, solar powered.
1: Okay.
3: Yeah,
0: that's good. That's and a step in the right direction.
3: Yeah, for sure, absolutely. At the same, like on a single day's charge, if you like you have other dark days, it can last about 3 to 4 days.
0: Okay.
3: So I think it's something absolutely without a doubt we should invest more in. I hope to see more of that, especially like around the Savannah. And I don't know if you ever frequent like Chancellor Hill.
0: Mm-hmm.
3: Some places, you know, it's a nice place here like that, 10 at nighttime cool breeze vibe.
0: Yeah.
3: But it kind of dimly lit now. Maybe even on the beaches, who knows? I'm not thinking in real time.
0: Yeah, so
3: sometimes
0: like,
3: you might go to Maracas Beach or any beach and you want to kind of stay a little late and you're moving responsible, but it's just a little dark now.
0: Yeah.
3: Yeah, for sure. Well, that's my brief contribution, fellas, as usual. You know, keep up the nice balance. You know, kicks on entertainment, but also a focus on reality and things now.
0: Of course.
3: Yeah, fellas, bless you.
0: Easy, slow-mo. Well, Nation, that's all the time we have for the views after the news. We have some ads to jump into, so we're going to head over to the ads, and we'll be back, all right?
1: Yeah, we still have drama in this hour.
0: Yeah, we still have drama, so we want to be able to make space for the drama too, same way.
1: Yep.
0: All right? Keep it locked.
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3: Hey, folks, thanks for your patience. 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
6: 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Good like that.

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0: Well, Nation, anytime you hear the music in the background, you know what time it is. It's not 6 o'clock, it's not 6:56, it's not 6:57. It's time for drama.
2: All right.
0: 6241-005 or 6235-001. Call me up with your drama, no? Drama bright and early in the morning. Mm-hmm. I'm seeing a lot of people sending me messages here on the WhatsApp in regards to the accident. It's actually a solo truck that overturned on the southbound lane. So, yeah. So, drinks like that. Drinks. Let me see.
2: Oh no, I ain't seen no drinks in the road. But yes, the solo truck over there.
3: So just be cautious, Nation. And it's outside.
2: Hello, good morning, welcome to the drama.
4: I don't look like give and take. For your information, give and take don't look like me. Yes, I know it's me, I'll still say, call yesterday.
2: No, not really, not really, not really. It wasn't you, douche.
5: Sorry. I don't think anybody will mistake you.
2: Yeah, I don't think so at all. I don't think so at all, at all, at all, at all. Somebody saying here morning, did you all see the video with Jason and Kerri-Ann?
6: Who?
2: Who's Jason and Kerri-Ann? 282. I didn't see that video. What video is that? You could maybe send it to us, I don't know. But one video that we did see. One video that we did see was a video from Sawa. We did see a video from Sawa. And we want to know what is going on in Sawa. Sawa ain't look good this morning, innit? Sawa ain't looking good this morning. I'm telling you, Nation, I don't know if you all feel the same way, but Sawa is not looking good. That does not look good on Sawa's behalf at all, whatsoever. At all. Hello, good morning, welcome to the drama.
7: Good morning, Chris.
2: Morning.
7: That video from San Juan, you think it's two men? I think it is two men, you know.
2: Well, they're saying it's two men. That's what we hear.
7: <That's all.
2: laughs> Well, we want to know, I don't know.
5: Thanks, Tim.
2: They say it is two men. When they look at the comments, the people say we're not like two men.
5: Sawa, boy.
2: So, I don't know, boy. I don't know. Sawa, I don't know. Somebody from Sawa needs to come and defend it, because, boy, Sawa is not looking good this morning. Anyway, Nisha, we're going to head to your 7 a.m. news, your headline news up next. Keep it locked.
8: Ryan Beachy with headline news on CNC3 and the TBC radio network. Homeland Security Minister Roger Alexander says the joint police and military posts are only one part of the government's anti-crime strategy. Alexander notes that the posts will be placed in strategic locations to increase the visibility of law enforcement, strengthen public safety, and allow officers to respond more quickly when incidents occur. The minister dismissed suggestions that the additional posts contradict recent reports of falling crime, saying the goal is to build on recent gains rather than ease enforcement.
9: We are going to reintroduce where persons who have been charged and convicted by a court and a sentence to hard labor, we are going to reintroduce those persons to come back out to the streets and help with the cleanup process.
8: Convicted prisoners sentenced to hard labor could soon be back on Trinidad and Tobago's streets, cleaning drains, cutting grass, and helping maintain public spaces. That's according to Homeland Security Minister Roger Alexander, who says the government plans to revive the program as it rolls out a replacement for CPAP. Alexander made the announcement during a community cleanup exercise in Tunapuna yesterday, carried out by workers attached to the National Program for the Upkeep of Public Spaces. There, the minister said inmates serving hard labor sentences will once again be assigned to public cleanup duties, arguing that the current prison system no longer reflects the true meaning of hard labor. He said the initiative would not only improve communities, but also restore a level of discipline and accountability to the punishment imposed by the courts.
9: We are going to reintroduce where persons who have been charged and convicted by a court and a sentence to hard labor, we are going to reintroduce those persons to come back out in the streets and help with the cleanup process. You know what is hard labor in the jail right now? A man smoking, a man is on his phone, internet, and all these things. That's not hard labor.
8: after hundreds of applicants descended on Marabella on Monday, causing long lines and traffic gridlock. The police service adjusted its approach for the second phase of its recruitment process. At the Ato Boldon Stadium in Couva yesterday, the exercise was more organized, with applicants arriving according to assigned time slots and moving through verification without the congestion seen the previous day. The improved flow came as the TTPS continues screening thousands of people hoping to join the service after receiving 9,100 applications through the Employ TT program. Officials say more than 3,000 South-based applicants were processed yesterday, while more than 1,500 Central applicants were scheduled for verification as well. Many of those applying are not just first-time job seekers, but people looking for stability, career growth, and an opportunity to serve.
10: Most persons, when we ask them, you know, persons want to serve their country, Trinidad and Tobago. It is a very attractive means of employment. It's stable. We know in the previous, but in recent time, we had, you know, the pandemic, you know, COVID, and this is more of a secure way for persons to earn a living, and it's a very good career.
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2: Sunday.
0: Nice. So I'm going to see if I could come out on Sunday. I'm not too sure, but yeah, I'll see if I could come out. Yeah, for sure. All right? Miles is going to be there, of course. But anyway, we're going to take you back into the music. Drama Wednesday!

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Mona Lisa, it's on Saturday, August 8th. 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

0: Well, yes, yes, Nation. Call us up 6241005 or 6235001. Call me with your drama. I know one song someone ain't singing this morning.
1: What's up?
0: When Gal Good, Gal Good. Sawa is not singing that this morning.
2: Well, some people might, you know. Some people might replace Gal with something else, but you know what I mean. Some people might still be singing Gal.
0: I need somebody to call me and let me know what is going on in Sawa, because Sawa, Nation Sawa.
2: Yeah, distract me there. I'm getting loophole kind of thing.
0: I need somebody to tell me what is going on in Sawa, because Sawa is not looking good. Hello, hello. Good morning. Welcome to the drama.
3: Good morning, good morning, good morning. How are y'all guys this morning?
0: All is well, all is well.
3: Honorable Miles, how are you, sir?
2: All is well. We're good on pasta.
3: I good at pasta, yeah, boy.
2: Yeah, yeah, yeah.
0: Pasta.
3: You need how are you doing?
0: All is well. Pasta, you need to say something to Sawa, you know?
3: I just went to Sawa and blessed them.
2: You went there and blessed them?
3: Yeah, bless you all that Sawa there's now.
0: Get them some extra blessings this morning now, pasta.
3: Okay, this morning I want to lift the whole of Trinidad and Tobago.
0: Mm-hmm.
3: I want people to know love is the key this morning. Love, harmony, peace. Stop the violence.
0: Mm-hmm.
3: Stop the racial hateness and thing. We have to live as one, as a people.
0: Indeed.
3: Right? And Miles?
2: Yes, sir.
3: We're waiting for you in the new radio station. Then hurry up and come across.
2: Pastor, what kind of loose
0: argument? Pastor, you're not going nowhere. You're not going
2: nowhere. Pastor, what kind of loose argument is that?
0: Pastor,
3: me, right?
0: He's
3: and
0: not.
3: Take my word.
0: Pastor.
3: Take, listen, my word. Once his salary is better than what he gets in there, he would leave.
0: No. Pastor. No.
2: Pastor.
0: No, Pastor.
2: I don't understand. Pastor, you start off good enough.
3: All right, I'm sorry,
2: Mike.
3: I'm sorry.
0: What kind of thing is that? But I
3: said, but I must say, though, I've been honest with you all, eh?
0: Mm.
3: The program is not the same when you and Blaze together. It is different.
2: When we're but not together.
3: We're trying something here, but it ain't clashing too good. You don't have the vibe like how we all have it together. Don't get vexed with my brother.
0: No, I'm vexed with that. But at the end of the day,
3: it's better to try than fail and fail to try.
0: Well, listen to what I'm saying. At the end of the day, I can't be Blaze and Blaze can't be me. So
3: exactly.
0: You understand? So I doing what I had to do. Same way. You understand, so, my pastor?
3: Blaze from Sawa, and which part you from?
0: Union Hall.
3: Which one?
0: Union Hall. Southside.
3: Oh, right on the road there.
0: Yeah.
3: Alright. But I must say, everybody, all due respect, Pastor, letting you all know, please stop the race game. Mm-hmm. Love one another. Appreciate one another.
0: Wake them up, like Pastor.
3: Making one piece.
0: Wake them up.
3: Wake up, people. Wake up. Stop the races. Wake up.
2: Easy, Pastor.
3: Right. Blessings.
0: Blessings, Pastor. Easy.
2: Blessings. Wow.
0: So you go.
2: Yeah, but oh gosh.
0: So you go, Miles. So you
2: yeah,
0: go,
2: yeah. Sometimes. No, Chris.
0: Hey,
2: no.
0: Watch me. If it was somebody else in the city, they're falling it.
2: No. And it's not that, you know. It's just, oh gosh. How long now?
0: Maybe we're 2 months now.
2: I think we all understand that it would not be the same.
0: It wouldn't be the same.
2: On either
0: side. It
2: can
0: never be the same. Yeah.
2: On either side.
0: Yeah, it can never be the same.
2: Yeah, but oh gosh.
0: Just low it now.
2: Yeah, don't do me that
0: low
2: now.
0: Low it and adjust.
2: Let me stride now. Let me just.
0: Low it and adjust.
2: Let me just stride and make we stride and do we take now.
0: Hello, good morning. Welcome to the drama.
4: Chris.
0: Mm-hmm.
4: Bad morning.
2: Morning, sorry, ma.
4: What's going on in San Juan?
0: I don't know
4: what's going on. Seen a video there. Are you all talk about it now?
0: Mm-hmm.
4: But I didn't see it. So I was scrolling through a group that I'm in now.
0: Mm-hmm.
4: And I said, I will never in this group have it, but I want to see the video. How that man looking like an old man, so.
0: I don't know, but they're looking like two men.
4: It's two men. It is two men. But one of the man looking like two pipers. I don't know.
0: Well, boy, I don't know. It's.
4: The mayor of our city had to talk about it.
0: Well, I guess
4: that
0: so.
4: That we encouraging in San Juan.
0: Well, I don't know. I don't know.
4: Oh my God, that is not. Old man, it looks like you know, I'm watching. I can't even zoom in the thing.
0: Where's that on the pavement? On somebody wall?
4: On the pavement?
0: On somebody wall?
4: What kind of nastiness is this? Is the old man real like me? All the man is all the man them gay?
0: No, don't say all the man, Mr. Rima. Do not say all the man. Okay, okay.
4: The majority, 95% of the men.
0: Or just say sour. Just say sour.
4: Nah, it's a pretty man out here doing that by on the law too. Them two just get catch.
0: Wow. You know of some?
4: Of course I know. I know a few. I know plenty. But we ain't gonna call no name. Yeah.
2: All right.
4: The man from Grandy, big up all himself. Good morning.
0: What's the man from Grandy?
4: I'm gone.
0: No, hello. What happened to the man from Grandy?
4: Nothing happened to the man from Grandy. I just begging them up.
0: Okay. Well, why are you begging them up for it? Must have a reason.
4: So I can't pick up my people and I'm from Grandy.
2: Yeah, but you be a big enough man.
0: Man from Grandy, and I say man and not your people.
2: Based on what you spoke about before.
0: Based on what you
2: man,
0: spoke about before,
2: Mr.
0: Rimmer. Man. You didn't say people, you said man.
4: What was he?
2: He's
4: still outside?
0: Yeah, well,
2: that's not
0: yours. That's not yours. Your man or your husband or whoever. And then on top of that, you're calling the pickup man from Granny. What is going on?
4: Yeah, the pickup man from Granny, my boona here.
2: You don't even know where your boona is.
0: So hold on, when your boona here? Hold on. I'm trying to understand because I need to tell him. I had to tell him. That my brethren, I had to tell him. So when he not here, it is being Granny.
4: Where's Granny from? Is Granny living?
0: Oh, okay.
2: Granny, she living.
0: Okay.
2: She originally from.
4: What?
2: Are you, ma?
0: So what has been going on with you and Granny when what's not here?
4: Nothing. I'll be behaving myself like a nice girl.
0: I don't believe that.
4: That's true. Can ask Swati when he come back.
2: You know, you just call him and talk to him off here now.
4: Okay,
2: like, well, they don't have off-air conversations. All the conversations
0: it's on the air. On the air.
2: What?
4: I'll do that. Let me go and call my man now. I'll have a nice day.
2: Thanks.
0: Hello, good morning. Welcome to the drama.
5: You seen morning time.
2: Oh, advice.
5: You know, it's not a drama, man, but I just called to address something quick, okay?
0: What's that?
5: Pastor, I see a spirit of confusion in you this morning. You come on the radio to try to sow discord. So you see that side of the bed they come up from this morning. Or if you come from under, better you crawl back under the. Don't come here with that kind of nonsense. Because just yesterday we had in a little small meeting of the radio personalities. And we was discussing that other competition station. And we were talking about the drama start to get watered down because it had no suspense, no anticipation for it.
0: Oh, Vice, let me not do that. Vice,
2: I catch where you're coming from.
0: Yeah, but let me not do that.
2: Let me just live in love.
5: Kind of way you tried to come at my boy them this morning. I rebuke you in the name of Jesus. I'm going to take my bush and my...
0: Wake him up, Vice.
5: I watch me. I know even them.
0: Hello, good morning. Welcome to the drama.
6: I really thought Woodboy bite pastor. You know, we started talking.
2: Yeah, boy, I didn't catch that one at all.
0: Boy, Bishop, it is what it is, isn't it? It is what it is. Hello, good morning, welcome to the drama.
7: Hey, that pastor real out of timing. You need a timing belt.
2: Agreed.
0: The nation, the study that dwell on that now, it's love.
2: No, it's love, you know, but that's how the nation shows love. And you can't hold back the nation from calling a spade. Yeah, you know I mean, we jack. Well, yeah. Whichever card you choose, you see.
8: Drama. Morning. Yes, always love.
0: Well, we can see that.
2: That is too much love.
8: Listen, you don't want people watching that video and saying, boy, the wish was them gay. They talking.
0: Nah.
8: Don't worry them.
0: Nah.
8: Don't worry them. You hear the man say, gay on monster, gay on monster.
0: Yeah. Drive it even in a way.
8: But on another note, I mean, I know you say, no, stress on it too much. But Ola don't call here and talk about no other station and thing now. Ola easy up for that now.
0: Aye.
8: Everybody had to live, everybody had to do the thing. Miles, Ola going good.
0: Yeah.
8: If you only had a problem with what's going on here, go on the other side. But don't do them fellas that. That border in a disrespect. You can't be calling here and playing as a friend and a supporter and talking about other people.
9: All the time.
8: Do that now.
9: All the time. Yeah.
0: Easy. Easy. I respect that. Easy.
9: Yeah, all the time. Now I'm here.
0: Hello. Hello, good morning. Welcome to the drama.
10: Morning. Hey, Pastor again.
9: Yeah, Pastor.
0: Yeah, Pastor.
10: Pastor, for the time you listen, I'm sorry.
9: Yeah, Pastor, and we accept the apology and let we keep it moving. We live in love, it's all good.
10: Love, harmony, too.
9: Yeah.
10: So, yes, I'm going back on the bed and crawl.
9: All right. All right, Pastor, bless it.
0: We will do some of the stories.
9: Yeah, let me line it up.
0: Yeah, let me jump
9: take
0: some
9: one.
0: Of
9: take one and let me get.
0: All right. Hello, good morning. Welcome to the drama. Hello, good morning, Jama.
11: Hello, good morning, Jam. Hello, good morning, Jam.
0: Hello,
11: good morning, Jam. Hello, good morning, Jam. Hello, good morning, Jam.
0: Hello, hello, hello, welcome to the Jam.
11: Hello, hello, welcome.
12: Hey, oh, my brethren.
0: Oh,
12: Miser.
9: Whoa, what's going on?
12: What's going on with you, my brethren? It's been a while, I ain't called.
9: It's been a while, that's what I see it.
12: First thing first, Pastor, why Pastor? I don't have she stink mouth.
9: What about the road?
12: No. Don't.
9: Old Road enjoy out.
12: I tell you, but you and Chris doing a real good job, boy.
0: Appreciate it, Old Road. Appreciate it.
12: No, they're doing a good job, boy. And don't try to call your job because Blaze go on to another station that we bred you, we love him.
0: Yeah.
12: Everybody just, we go over, we listen, but don't come here and try to downgrade that man.
0: Yeah, it's love, it's love.
12: Because that man doing a job, boy.
0: It's love.
12: You're doing good, boy, Chris, boy. I'm telling you, you're doing good, boy, brother, boy.
0: Hey, appreciate it. Thank you.
12: Thank you, Old Road. And that scene in Sawa, boy. Oh my goodness.
0: Old road. I don't know.
9: What's going on?
12: It's two
9: chemicals.
12: Investigations, and the one was receiving it is a chemical, is a female chemical with short hair. She doesn't be up and down in equity, short pants and all kind of
9: right, things. I know what you're talking about. Awesome,
12: yeah, if I'm going to understand, is that something new, but I hear the person was doing the jam.
0: Nah!
12: It's not a chemical.
0: No.
12: So my brethren, I ain't calling away, but my brethren, I listening, brethren.
9: Yeah, I know that.
12: I listen, I might know Blazes, my brethren, I will listen to him.
0: Of course.
9: Yeah, understand
12: all it. Allah telling me something like he that toilet over there, but... But then we brethren.
0: Yeah, then we brethren,
12: Don't come here and call in.
0: It's love,
12: even
0: it's
12: though
0: love.
12: When Chris wasn't on this ship, he was doing a good job on his own ship. Chris is one of us, man. Don't do that. Go try to downgrade the man. I try to downgrade the ship and make it look like, you know, they ain't doing good.
0: Mm.
12: You understand? Only doing good by brethren, but continue the good job.
0: Easy, Old Road.
12: You understand? Love and respect
9: love
12: all the time, man.
0: Every time.
9: And with that one, we go to Stamina Stories.
0: I have something for the Stamina Stories.
9: Well, a scenario? Like, yeah,
0: scenario.
9: I build up an intro?
0: A scenario, yeah.
9: All right.
0: Hey, Nation. It's time for your Stamina Stories. Give us a call, 624-105-623-5001, and let us know at what time, at what day, at what moment you needed to draw that for that extra energy. You needed that extra stamina.
9: That boost.
0: Right? And you draw for your stamina.
9: You're right.
0: And remember,
9: before Chris goes into his scenario, just remember the access phrase stamina, energy, rise to the occasion.
0: Yes.
9: And then you go with, way out for them, Chris.
0: I was walking down Sour Quizzy.
9: Oh, gosh.
0: Drinking my stamina. And I saw. Right? So that's the intro, Nation, right? I was walking down Sour Quizzy one bright early morning. Drinking my stamina, and I saw.
2: Yeah, but you really want to do that, man?
0: Yeah, no, I will. I will. I will. I will. I will. So call us up 6241005 or 6235001. Stamina stories. Remember the accessories. Stamina energy. Rise to the occasion.

0: Hello, good morning. Stamina Stories. Hello. Hello, good morning.
1: Good morning. I was walking
0: out. Hold on. Give me the access, please.
2: Stamina Energy. Rise to the occasion. All right, nice. Cool. Take it away.
0: We barely hear anything you say. Yeah. I don't know what's going on with your phone.
2: Like he got.
0: Yeah, call us back. And I don't know what's going on with your connection there. But yes, remember to give us the access phrase, Nation. Stamina Energy, rise to the occasion. Hello. Hello, good morning.
3: Stamina Energy, rise to the occasion. I feel like them two men who was playing down there banging in Sour.
0: No, we can't.
2: What?
0: She just wanted to talk about.
2: She just wanted to talk about that.
0: Yeah. Hello, good morning, Stamina Stories.
1: Stamina Energy, rise to the occasion.
0: Yeah. Mm-hmm.
1: Well, yesterday, I carried my daughter at the EVT riding. Right? Well, I never thought that I'd be like that. There's a nice little track, a little thing, going to the forest and things. But I had also drink at least two salmon, I had to keep up with them. And I feel like getting real old, but pressure with me. And I can't keep up with them. I can't keep up with them at all.
2: Think so bad.
0: It's terrible. It's terrible.
1: Yeah, boy.
0: Bye, waggy, boy. All right, well, organize and get yourself a seminar today. Okay, you don't want to be in that predicament again.
1: I don't organize.
0: All right.
2: Easy, waggy.
0: Seminar stories.
3: Seminar energy, right for the occasion.
2: Talk to us.
3: I was walking down San Juan City and I saw, it was late last night, right?
0: Yeah.
3: And actually, I wasn't even walking, I was driving.
0: Yeah.
3: And I saw two people that looked like chemicals, pipers, as we would call them. One piper was given the next piper pipe.
2: Chemical. Is it the chemical? Oh, God.
3: One sprang off.
2: Oh, God.
3: And one man was only said, get them. The chemical even for sale. So get the next chemical on your lips. What kind of madness is this? I said, this is my seven and nine, my business. I'm gone.
0: Hello, good morning, Seven of Stories.
1: Yes, sir. I'm sorry, sir. It's the occasion.
0: There we go.
2: Yeah,
0: Salmon energy.
1: But if I tell you, I just drink a salmon the other day, Like the story there, right? It was actually, it's surprisingly, it really just bring you back to life, right?
0: Yeah, no, for real.
1: Watch me, it's sour. Had to be, you know, when you have a taste in your mouth and you start up. Watch me, that cut that sleepiness in true, right? But I had a story about seeing nothing like that in sour, you know? I don't want to see that. I really see a man on that bridge at time. You know, when you coming from like Swarangwe side. Yeah, but that's the closest thing I see, and I effects I see that, but it started to lie down there and spread out and stroke any man.
0: All right. Okay.
2: Hey, basically go off topic. Like, it's
0: I don't know. I realize these days with Vice, I don't know if he going left or he going right.
2: Yeah. Or staying straight.
0: Or staying. Yeah.
2: Sure.
0: I don't know. We don't know. Gosh. Hey, yeah, call us up 624-1005 or 623-5001. Quickly. Stamina Stories.

0: Hello, good morning. Stamina Stories, hello. Hello. Hello, good morning. Hello. So. Who is that?
1: Is it this? It's our time loop. No, man. Don't do me that.
0: Good evening, morning, so. Who is that?
1: So many things that
0: dress. Watch your correct one. Who is that?
1: So many things that dress in the nation.
0: No, man. Don't do that.
1: We're moving to 64 years. Independent. And this is what we did. Nah, man. Don't do that.
0: Hey, well, they should. That was it for your stamina stories today. Remember to get yourself not one, not two, but a case of stamina energy today for that extra boost of energy. Stamina energy, rise to the occasion. Yes, we will talk to Dominic. Because people saying here they're calling and just so, what is that? People saying here on the WhatsApp that they're calling and. All right. Anyway. Huh?
1: Dominic.
0: Yeah, Dominic doesn't like when we call your name.
1: Who you call? Who you call?
0: We have nobody else.
1: Can't call nobody else.
0: All right, hey, we're going to take a quick pause. And when we come back, we got your eight. Well, we have your ATM news. So, we're going to see on the flip side, all right? Keep it locked.
1: What really going on here, boy?
0: We have one of shit.
1: Is that dog show? This is a dog show.
0: Ah, no way. Ah, boy. Anyway, we'll be back. Keep it locked.

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1: 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The future of hundreds of workers at the Hilton Trinidad and Conference Centre is hanging in the balance this morning. Hilton has formally warned it could stop operating the hotel after September 18th if a new agreement with ETEC is not reached, raising the possibility of job losses and even the closure of the iconic property. But ETEC insists negotiations are continuing and says no decision has been made to shut down the hotel. In a letter sent to the Communication Workers Union, Hilton International Trinidad Limited advised that its lease expires on September 18th and without a replacement agreement with ETEC, it will not continue operating the hotel beyond that date. The company warned that if negotiations fail, it will be unable to continue employing hotel staff after September 18th. Hilton also stated that under the lease, it expects ETEC to assume responsibility for employees and related obligations. However, it acknowledged it cannot say with certainty what ETEC intends to do if ETEC does not continue operations, the hotel could close after the lease expires. The Communication Workers Union Secretary General Joanne Ogiri says the notice has heightened uncertainty among workers and is demanding answers. Planning Minister Dr. Kennedy Swartzing says the nearly 6,000 job losses in the first 3 months of 2026 must be viewed in context. He was responding to the Central Statistical Office's latest labor force survey, which showed employment fell by almost 6,000 people between the fourth quarter of 2025 and the first quarter of this year. Swartzing says the decline reflects seasonal trends as businesses often end temporary Christmas employment early in the new year. He says a comparison for the first quarters of 2025 and 2026 shows employment actually increased by about 5,000 people, while the labor force grew by more than 8,000. The minister says the labor market must be assessed using all data, not a single statistic. Stay tuned for comprehensive coverage in our midday news and our major newscast at 7 p.m. on CNC3 and across all digital platforms. 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

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And Trinidad and Tobago, are you ready? The People's Show is back on Saturday, the 22nd of August. 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We're talking about Alkaline, the man himself. 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

0: this tall prince and the drummer wins it. Oh God, all you don't do me that. Trinidad, don't do me that.
1: All right, Deshaun, get ready to call us up. 624-1005 623-5001. It's time for Say What You See.
2: Gosh, another touchy subject.
1: Yeah, say what you see.
2: Another touchy word, boy. Oh, gosh.
1: All right, all brought to you compliments. Angostura 420, my friends. 420 Nation from One Spark. You just cause a whole scene. This is the roll call for all the rebels. The Med Thai, the Beat Sweet, and the Rum. 420, ready to drink cocktail, is taking over. Get yours today and get lash up. Yep. Get lash up with a 420. How you mean? Hello.
3: Morning, morning. Say what you see.
1: Say what you see.
3: Today's one violation of the segment.
2: What is I saying?
3: Out of all the days.
1: Well, I mean, it's 420. 420, say, go through, so
2: but it's Wednesday, and that's what Wednesday's about.
1: Yeah.
3: Jeez, boy. Hey, good. I just see a lot of people calling it to say what they see. They all had
1: a so what you see. No, what you see.
3: I didn't see nothing there. I just called just to say that.
2: All right.
1: All right, my friend. All right. 624-1005 or 623-5001. Say what you see. Of course, I know a lot of people are seeing on your WhatsApp the traffic in Clarkson. Hey, it's a lot of traffic, boy. Look how long that accident was.
2: That was based on the truck?
1: Yeah.
2: Why, man?
1: Somebody sent a message here saying, yeah, accident causing traffic still in Clarkson, me. And that was E22. It's A29 now, so look at that. I don't know. Alright, so call us up. Say what you see. All brought you compliments. Angostura 420. What all you see? from this morning to last night, what did you see?
2: Yeah, to include last night, eh?
1: No, well, I mean, you can't deny it.
2: Dominic, you saw that?
1: It's out to the public, innit? You didn't see? You didn't see what went on in Tawa? In Tawa City? You didn't see? I will show you. Hello. Hello, say what you see.
2: Say what you see.
4: Why see, why? I see two chemicals trying to make more chemicals. Oh, God, hey. You want to know, boy?
1: Yeah.
4: That I recently moved to Taiwan, boy.
2: Oh, you recently moved to Taiwan?
1: Yeah, you're a resident?
4: I'm moving back home, boy. That kind of vibe. Nah, boy. I'm moving back home, boy.
1: Where originally from?
4: Watch that. But all they see. It's close to the police credit union.
1: Boy, right by the police credit union. Right, buddy.
4: Oh, God, yeah. But I would have to love this place, boy.
1: But I don't know. But where are you originally from?
4: I from Dago, but I'm not.
1: Well, best move back, Dago.
2: Yeah, go back, Dago.
4: Yeah, I have accident on Solution Road, so look out for traffic.
1: All right, okay.
2: All right, yeah, cool. Thanks for the
1: easy.
2: Intro.
1: Yeah. Traffic like that, boy. Traffic on the Ave corner and a street. Traffic from C3. Traffic around Claxton B. All right. Yeah, call us up. Say what you see. Hello.
3: All right, say what you see.
1: Mm-hmm.
3: I forget I was down south in your area yesterday. I forget.
1: I don't remember
3: why I see it.
1: Will you see in Union Hall?
3: In Union Hall? What? You already what?
1: What did you see in Union Hall?
3: I thought only up on this side. There's some crazy people, but like on the other side, there are crazy people too.
1: Who you see in Union Hall?

0: You ain't seen nothing. You know?
1: This man walking down the road, looking like he holding a book in his hand while he walking and reading. Something reading out loud, loud, loud. And the man went across the road, and I passed and I ate. What's that?
0: In Union Hall?
1: The man have an imaginary book in his hand.
0: Nah!
1: You understand?
0: Where you see that? You see that? You
1: read it out loud.
0: Nah. You may see that somewhere in Monrepo, Cookie, or Pleasantville.
1: I swear. That was right by Zemcott. Yeah, never got
0: that. Nah. You can never see that. You can never see that in Union Hall.
1: What's that? I just did enough time to pull up before the recording, bro. I swear. So he was going at that.
0: Well, I mean, at least it wasn't anything of what went on in Zawa.
1: I'll call back.
0: Easy. 420, say what you see.
1: Hey, but I see that same man by the traffic light.
0: No. Them thing don't happen in Union Hall, boy. No.
1: Man, and the man had a jockey short bar.
0: Don't do it. Those things do that happen in Union Hall. Don't do Union Hall that. No. Hello.
2: What you see? Morning time.
0: Angus Rural 420. Say what you see.
2: Angus Rural 420. I see what you see. Case I see your friend or your sister, wherever you go, the GDZ post some status, boy. Wow.
0: Who is that?
2: Your colleague, I know she's Virginia.
0: Oh, my sister Janine?
2: Boy, I telling you, this child is here. They are from Morocco, boy. Play on top and puff underneath, you know, boy.
0: Vice. Where you saw that on what, Instagram?
2: And she WhatsApp, I said.
0: Wait, hold on, you have a number?
2: I mean.
0: Okay.
2: Yeah, Vice. Vice. Yeah, boy, I see the thing, well, because she, I hear the next morning she's saying it get balanced and I do something to take it down, but I can understand why, but hey. Yeah, but see, I'm a current, you got that mommy than spaghetti, huh, boy? Yeah. Anyhow, that is what I see, boy. I'm so happy I see it, yeah. Come on now, baby.
0: 420, say what you see.
3: Yeah, morning, fellas. That man, reading the book is for real, but when I pass you, on any page.
0: In Union Hall?
3: Union Hall, brother.
0: No. No. I mean, if you go High Street, you might see that. If you go Cookie, you might see that.
4: This is what they say.
0: You might see that. Gasparillo, Marabella. You can see that in Union Hall. You can never see that in Union Hall. Never. Never, ever, ever, ever, ever. Hello, say what you see.
1: Oh, hi. She doesn't have from you at all. The bad man, the man can walk all over the place. I don't understand you. South and south, it doesn't have a difference.
0: Yeah. Well, it wasn't south, but it was not in Union Hall. It was not in Union Hall.
1: South and south, I see Union Hall. The man is mad.
0: It was not by Union Hall and it was not by the traffic light. Right? It wasn't. Come and think about it. Zama man.
4: Oh, you know.
0: No, it's Zama man. He doesn't know. He is just be asking for money by the traffic light in Union Hall. I'm sure one or two people maybe encountered him already, but yeah. Hello.
3: Hey, Chris, what's the name of the hardware up on top by the interchange?
0: In Union Hall in San Fernando?
3: Yeah.
0: That's Union Seal.
3: Yeah, Union Steel, the man was no stand up there. But
0: No.
4: I could believe you take that shit up.
0: Never, never, never, never, never, never, never, never. Those things will happen in and all. Oh, you're the sunship in this man. Anger 0420, say what you see.
5: Yo, Chris, Miles, morning.
0: Morning.
4: Morning.
5: Some breaking news here, boy.
0: What's that?
5: Them two chemicals where they say it's hard in Barataria, yeah, boy. You know what's them two men?
0: Who?
4: Two chemicals.
5: Yeah, the video now, the video.
0: Yeah, the two chemicals, yeah.
5: Alright.
0: So that was 420. I guess we're 420. Say what you see. 420 Nation, from one spark, we just cause a whole scene. Get yourself a 420 today and get lashed up with 420. Alright? Dan, what's this all here? What's all the problem? What's all the problem? Any shot? Thank you so much, Angus River 20.
4: Thank you.

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0: 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And also, my friends, it's Oil and Music again. And this year, the vibes are bigger than ever. Entertainment galore with the best of a Trinbago. And then some. Where else could you witness Exodus sharing the stage with Super Blue? Skiffle alongside KMC. Ding Dong paying tribute to the legendary Blacks. The sweet harmonies of Coutine and Freetown mix up with some Tree Canal and Boom Boom Room to send the place mad. The Prince of Pan, Joshua Regrello, performing with Mila Karibi. 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
1: Yep.
0: Bye-bye, Nation.

0: tradition, you know what time it is. This is the part of the drama where the drama does get very sticky. Sticky.
1: Well, I don't know. I kind of frightened me. Wild shots busting all over. I don't know.
0: This is the brother boy of the drama. The last. So, Nation, you know what you need to do. Give us a call. 6241005 or 6235001. And come in with your drama. Somebody said here on the WhatsApp, Chris, yes, I know tall man with the glasses. He's really be begging my union all. Oh, gosh.
1: Got a tall man is he begging my union, no?
0: Yeah, the man need is... He's begging for...
1: But you're saying that's not the guy who...
0: That's not the guy.
1: Who read in the book.
0: That is not the same person.
1: Right, so you have a beggar and a book reader. Yeah, you're starting to shape up, you know? You're starting to level up.
0: Wait, nah.
1: The community's starting to level up. It's starting to show some kind of signs.
0: No, for real, there's a man. I don't know if anybody else... You got their minds?
1: Yeah.
0: I don't know if anybody... You know, encounter them around by the traffic lights there. But yes, there's a man. There's a man that's be begging. Yes, but.
1: But it's not the same man.
0: It's not the same man. I don't think it's the same man. At least.
1: Oh, you don't think so?
0: I don't think so.
1: So you've never seen.
0: He wouldn't do that.
1: You've never seen the reader before. Have you, Chris?
0: Nah, I've never seen the reader. I don't know what they're talking about. Have no man. Just be walking around Union Hall.
1: Reader?
0: No imaginary book reading. I've never seen that. Never, ever, ever, ever. If anybody else saw that, they could call and say.
1: But look how many people just called.
0: Nah, they just going off of what that man say. That's all going on. Right? But I've never, ever, ever in my life, I live in Union Hall long enough. Right? I've never seen anything like that. Hello, good morning. Welcome to the drama.
2: Yeah, fellas, morning. Just wanted to confirm, right below the interchange when you're heading towards Gulf City, the man naked below the reading.
0: Nah. Get my line.
1: No characters in Union Hall.
0: No. No, Union Hall don't have that. Anybody from Union Hall that is listening, call and defend Union Hall the same way, because I can't just defend it by myself because they will never believe me. But Union Hall don't have that. Hello, good morning.
3: Morning.
0: Hey, morning.
3: Yes, unfortunately, the correct winner.
0: What do you mean?
3: It might really be reading our book, boy. Like, he's going out of zone.
0: Is it the same man?
3: Yeah. Like, he's going out zone now, man. Just, like, he have a small book, he be clipping an imaginary book.
0: You sure it's the same man? Tall man with our glasses.
3: Yeah,
0: the man. And he always have on a hat.
3: Yeah, a hat. You want a jockey shot too?
0: Nah, he doesn't be having on. The man is fully clothed. He will have a vest and a short pants, not a jockey shorts.
3: Yeah,
0: don't do the man.
3: A jockey shot over the pants.
1: Over the pants, yeah. That's what he's saying.
0: Nah, no.
3: That's correct.
0: No.
3: Either Union Hall, yeah,
0: nah. Nah, you. Where in Union Hall you live in?
3: Gosh, Montgomery, Tuskegee.
0: Where that is?
3: By the UTT.
0: By the where?
3: By the UTT.
0: Right, nice. You're not from Union Hall. He not from Union Hall. I'm no UTT building in Union Hall. What kind of mad thing? No. I'm no Union Hall building. It have no UTT building in Union Hall. Hello, good morning. Yeah, welcome to the jam.
4: Oh, for real, I'm tall man. I'll learn to read now.
0: You know what? I'll pass a drop a book for him later.
1: You're going to drop a book for him?
0: Yeah, I'll drop a book for him.
4: Bye.
1: Oh.
4: Don't study Christian. Union Hall, a whole set of characters.
0: No.
4: Yeah, what I'm telling you. From the man walking around with the rifle.
0: That man, not from Union Hall.
4: Only Union Hall members I know.
0: No, no.
4: Take a plane if... to go Mocha. Only Union Hall.
0: You know what is he, you know what he talking about? I post a video.
1: He linked the stories.
0: Yeah, he linked the stories. Come on. Yeah. Come on. Come on, Jersey.
1: Ah, Jersey. You didn't have to link
0: those stories. Come on, Jersey. I went to play golf on one day and I was on a plane the next day when I did the video.
1: Yeah. Not because you posted today means that's what you did today. You know, you can record something and post it later, right?
0: Yeah. Somebody said, no. Don't stop doing it on all this. Why are they doing it on all this? Stop doing it. Only my name is Captain Chucky Shorts. No, that is not my name. Hello.
2: I from Union Hall.
0: You're not from where Union Hall you live in?
2: Cyprus. You know it's about tank.
0: Where in Cyprus?
2: Tank in Cyprus.
0: Yes, I know.
2: Tank.
0: Well, water from? Cyprus is the main road, yes.
2: Right. Ramdani Street.
1: Right.
2: You know what that is?
0: No.
1: Chris has
2: man on top of the tank right now reading that book. Right on top of the tank.
1: He on top of the tank?
2: Yeah, it's a big tank. I don't know, I'm looking at my house.
0: All right. Hello, good morning. Welcome to the drama. Hello, good morning.
5: As an honorary Union Hallian for more than 10 years.
0: Where in Union Hall are you living?
5: I live in Diamond Boulevard, sir. Let me go to this. You know me? I'm not going to tell you that. This is Union Hall family. Right? First and foremost, the man will beg, yes.
0: Yes, he will beg.
5: But the man does not do all this thing he's doing.
0: Right.
5: The only thing suspicious that's worrying me about him, we have no other person. The only thing suspicious worrying me about him is the kind of did he take this we're doing.
0: What did he take? What did he take?
1: What kind of did he take?
0: What are you talking about?
1: God, this is talking about.
5: Christian never see the man looking like he using too much grease or baby oil or something. Slick down here, see the man here on his face.
1: He be shiny.
0: Really, man, there's a slick doggy here. There's a slick doggy here.
5: No, serious. You never see the man here.
0: Yes.
5: All right, another thing, Chris.
0: Yeah.
5: I think I'm going 50. I'm going, again, I'm for that 25 off, 75% kind of correct. There's the building across on the side where the guy got killed the other day.
0: Mm.
5: The first, when you enter from that Cyprus side, mm-hmm. I think the first three buildings, I think the UTT students was using that.
0: Okay, they were using it.
5: So he could be right, but I still don't believe him.
1: I say he could be right, but he still don't believe him.
0: So there's people, hold on, so is that my UTT building in Union Hall? I don't even know that. Anybody else could confirm on the WhatsApp or something? Like, I... Hello, good morning. Welcome to the drama.
6: Morning, drama.
0: Morning.
6: Ooh.
0: Yeah, hello?
6: Hello?
0: Who is this?
6: Ooh. Practicing. Ooh.
0: Dwayne practicing.
6: Practicing for Saturday on East 10 minutes when certain people pop up.
0: My boy.
6: Here we looking for you.
0: My boy. Hello, yes. Good morning. Welcome.
2: Hello, morning.
0: Good morning.
2: This fella they're talking about that'll be doing the giddy stuff, right?
0: My boy.
2: I know the man personally. The man not on that.
0: Right.
2: The man is reading a little book. He just like, I think one of the callers said that true, and he like he just go into the zone and he read the book and stop reading the book. But recently I realized that he started interfering with Barry Padder at Piggy.
0: All right.
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1: That didn't happen. Hello, hello, good morning. Welcome to the drama.
2: Because you really said the last line, they really wanted to be the last line. They wanted to come back tomorrow, man.
1: Yeah, anyway, did you show up over here? Wait.
3: Chris.
1: Morning, Miss Arima.
3: Yeah, this now. I now watch that next video. There were some TTPS and some Piper lady. What going on in this country, boy?
1: What video is that?
3: Boy, I now seen that video there where the TTPS pull up another. They say, hey, turn wrong. When she turn wrong, she say, hey, it's you. And proceed to skin up.
1: What?
3: CAT. Yeah, for them. What kind of madness is this?
1: The TTPS?
4: You saw that in your group?
3: Yeah, it's in my group, I know.
4: Come on, the group now. Come on, the group.
3: That group is action, Bonnie, action.
1: What group is that?
3: Nah, I ain't gonna call anybody.
1: I feel like that group. Let's see what's going on in that group.
3: It's that room. You want to join the group?
1: I feel like that group.
4: like two is in the group too.
1: How to be?
4: Because two is outside our video.
1: Wait, hold on. What? Wow. So that's what the TTPS do it?
4: Well, come out of that group.
1: Hello.
5: Hello.
1: Somebody sent me that video. I need to see that video. Hello.
5: Yeah, what I'm saying now.
1: Yeah.
5: Saddam Hussein is to leave.
1: All right.
5: MP footballers are here.
1: Yes, private.
5: Oh my God, no wonder.
1: What?
5: No, the video that happened in Baritar, yeah?
1: So what I have nothing to do with nothing?
4: What I have to do with anything?
5: The people in some new water down there, what's all them going on? Blatant in the public, so?
4: All right, cool,
1: private, you know from that area too?
5: No problem.
1: Because I take you. I couldn't remember you saying you're from Nigeria.
5: Miles know where I'm from.
1: You're sure you're not from Nigeria?
5: No, sir. I have nothing to do with that area. Yeah. I'd even be. I can't tell you when last I went up there.
1: Yeah. Okay.
4: Private or double?
5: Nah. But what I'm saying is now, anytime them MP come down on my wing, I moving out of it.
4: All right, cool, private.
5: You already found any car was going on for that?
1: No.
5: You didn't hear the audio for the video?
1: Well, and
5: no, the man was hyping it up
4: yeah,
5: too.
4: Yeah, the man was
1: and Sawa,
4: it.
1: Yeah.
5: That was telling me that it'd be a collective thing down there. See, what's all happening?
1: You know what take me out? When the man said drive it evil and I said nah. Was it drive it evil? And the man pays on the increase. Drive it evil and the man pays on the increase.
5: Hey.
1: Nah, boy.
5: There's a collective thing going on down there, man. Somehow I feel it has something to do with the MP. But anyhow.
1: All right, private.
5: It has nothing to do with that. I'm going to tell you.
1: All right.
5: Yeah, I felt as it has.
4: Yeah, easy. Private.
1: Hello, good morning. Yeah.
6: That thing with the police, that young tower to him?
1: The what?
6: You think no wrong with the police and then there is sour too?
1: I'm not sure, you know.
6: Yeah.
1: It's sour.
6: By the bridge behind by the police station, eh?
1: No. What's going on?
6: Yeah, right sour too, right?
1: Hold on, eh?
6: Yeah, right sour.
1: Hold on. Hold on.
4: You got the video?
1: Yeah, looking at it right now. No. No. Okay, now, Matt. What is going on in Sawa?
4: Sawa, boy.
1: Miles, I know you don't want to see this video, but I think you need to see this video.
4: Well, don't set it back. I'll check it on my phone now.
1: Nah, boy. Nah, what is... I'm feeling sorry for Sawa, boy. What's going on in Sawa, boy? Hello.
7: Chris, I take it for sure, Manchester.
1: Bye-bye!
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1: Oh, relax now, relax now. Hello, hello, good morning.
2: I hear them though saying that you took chemicals with a C by the credit union. That challenge, Grayson.
4: No. Nope.
1: Hello, hello, good morning. Welcome to the show.
8: Yes, why you acting so surprised with TTPS or not?
1: Well, I know
8: that. Red Sox wanted the TTPS. So don't be surprised, boy. Them love them strong again on them.
1: No, well, I know the TTPS job is to protect us.
8: No, boy, them only like to wear big goals being fit and in that bird who can't start, girl, boy. Don't be surprised, guys, the TTPS for you.
1: Hello, good morning.
7: Chris, that thing with the TTPS, boy. I feel like myself. You know.
1: All right.
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1: Hello.
9: Greetings, salutations.
4: Greetings, lover.
1: Greetings, lover.
9: And I said it for you.
1: Yes, I did.
9: I messed up to that nonsense, Jim. It's when the gates are wrong and what is you and flashes.
1: So that means you're custom. That means you're custom.
9: She put it is you and she flashes.
1: Nah,
9: and she said, right, you're taping and ka-ka-ka-ki-ki-ki. But the other one too, them things, the man ball drive it and shoot and the ball is right.
1: These are the driving, these are the driving evil.
9: That's a girl, why? It's worse. It's worse, but I hear on the grounds, I hear they say that is a po-po that driving it.
4: Oh my gosh.
9: Know, you know, I'm still waiting for the confirmation, wow. But I hear they saying it's a po-po.
4: No, man.
9: So the po-po serving.
4: The serving?
9: Drive it home for second serve.
4: No. Please say it into.
1: Hello.
9: But that even make it more worse if it's a po-po. If it's really a po-po, that even make it more worse. Nah. You know I hear this is talking the ground, eh?
1: Mm-hmm.
9: I really hear and shoot Israeli Barry and Saddam.
1: All right.
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1: Nation!
4: Hey. Boss, are you listening? I'm surprised.
1: Well, let's hear from Boss.
4: Well, no, when Boss heard what went on, he contacted Blaze told him. Boss said, sorry, Miles, I gone, you know.
1: Oh.
4: I have it as a voice note here. Boss sent me a message saying, sorry, Miles, I gone. So, Boss, it's nice to know that you're still here. Thanks for messaging, you know. I'll send you the video when I come off here, Basa.
1: Hello.
10: Chris.
1: Yeah, welcome to the jam.
10: But them nasty, dirty police and them zoom in, boy.
1: Yeah, boy.
10: Them zoom
1: they
10: up.
1: Zoom in, they zoom in, man. They zoom in, man.
4: They zoom in.
1: They zoom in, man.
4: No.
1: They zoom.
4: No.
7: What Basa, what's that video for?
1: So, what the Basa?
7: No, Basa, see that video for. They never see that. Anyway.
1: Wow. Wow,
7: back to that video, boy. Not the one with the TTPS. One in Sour, boy.
1: Yeah.
7: But you remember Marvin Gonzalez and.
1: All right.
0: The comments and views expressed by the callers
4: said,
0: on Drama Wednesdays are not the views of Slam.
1: Yeah, let's not.
0: The TBC Network and Guardian Media Limited.
1: Let's not do that. No tools. Nope. Hello.
8: By your chance. You know, as you say, Toes in the group too. I said, let me check this group. You know, it's the same group.
1: What group is that?
8: Frank. That cameraman, sad and all too. He know, he go on wrong shift for that. He don't know what's going on. He want to turn around.
1: Yeah.
8: He don't zoom in. Yeah. He know where he went there for. They meant to trust the way.
1: Somebody tell me in that group. Hello.
11: A little fight is a coincidence. In the night,
2: you see this video. And then the next morning, she bought ASU. Only to find that it's a coincidence. Only watching that part. The night
1: is... So wait, hold on, is the same... That the same person, the same person.
2: This is why I tried to figure out, because listen to what she said. She said out she was ASU. Mm. But the night before, you saw the video with two people. And now somebody saying it could be one of those. So think about it. Hmm. It could be the same.
1: Nah, boy. Nah. Hello.
11: Oh, Chris. I don't know.
4: I look into you for clarity.
11: I see video yet, but Chris, in the video, the lady who do the who moon the police officers and them.
1: Mm-hmm.
11: The woman have a short haircut.
1: Mm-hmm.
11: Now, well, it's the same woman who done from down by the
4: Is it the same woman from the first video?
1: Had to be.
4: So possibly there could be a connection. I know I'm there. I know already on the move, so possibly get cut off. Bad service. Yeah.
1: Sawa, you looking good, Sawa. Nah, boy. Nah. I know what's going on with Sawa, no? Matt?
4: I don't know either. And, well, Olrod is the only person who could help us clear it up right now.
1: Olrod, call us back. Baby. Nah, boy, sour. Hello.
11: I know we're on the digital of cutting up people call just for digital. We take all the time now. Yeah, it could be the same person, but I believe it. If I see the video, I would think because on the ground, on the ground, as I say, the person was doing the stabbing. I don't know if I know you're driving just now. I just have a cram and by second shit corner.
4: Right.
11: I hear one of those guys. Yeah?
1: Nah. Second street.
11: I hear it's one of those guys. Yeah? But I don't know what's going on in my community, boy. My community real disappointed me right now, boy. The policeman and them wicked themselves to do that.
1: Yes, why? Why would they do that?
11: Nah. My dear, give them. I skip out one of them fellas, man, a man like that, but you don't go for it. That group for me, like, that's a real fight, right?
1: So, watchman.
11: I need to get in a group, Mr.
1: Yeah,
11: Arima,
1: no, I need to get in a group, too. Hey,
11: yeah,
1: watchman.
11: Mr. Arima, somebody, I need all you.
1: Hold on, when I get the link, I will send it to you.
11: Goodness.
1: I will send it to
4: yeah, you. Yeah, you
11: send it to my sister.
1: Say no more.
11: Goodness, man.
1: Say no more. I need to be in that group. Miss Harima, tour, somebody send it forward. Send it forward. Hello, good morning.
12: Oh my gosh, Justin about.
1: Justin.
12: What you were going on? You see the when you're upgrading technology, all the ills of society just come out, you know.
1: Yeah.
12: Everything just like in school. When we went to school, it was to have school fight. But now everybody have a camera and everybody calling, they realize how much fight they really have. You know? So, and the thing is, when you take a different grain of powder, you have different reactions. So, them 2 5-point slammer, that was going on there. That was going on. That different flavor of white, get them at different high. But that is something normally happening, you know?
1: In sour?
12: But that is something normal. Or 2-3 in the morning is all kind of madness with this BCN. That is the norm, but now cameras out, so everybody's going to see what really going on. But that's all up. I watched that video, and I was a bit confused because you're seeing the man doing his work with the next piper, but the man recording it like he was getting a high, like he was touching himself all the way when he was going on.
1: All right. Tusty.
4: Oh, gosh.
1: Tusty.
4: Hey, Euro's here.
1: I'll squeeze it
13: into us. Morning, my Chris Kennedy.
1: Morning.
13: I know drop off some passengers there by one more place, right? So they're listening to the radio. There's white people. So here the wife. What's that he's talking about? What's the video? Driver, could he show it to me? I say, yeah, I can show it to her. And I show them, here she.
14: Harry,
13: you need to handle me like that. Is it the punch in the chair that, is it the punch in the chair that the bagel having performing like that? I said, this is true. I said, baby, welcome to the Curtis Island. You have more entertainment to get. That's the only longer. But,
1: wow.
14: I just wanted to say, if that is over now with Sawa dealing with them brutal. Sawa dealing with them real brutal boys.
1: Sawa driving it evil.
4: Evil driver.
14: Afraid of Sawa from now.
1: Yeah, Sawa dangerous.
14: They really the same monsters outside and shoot. But Chris, yeah, that's not. I don't think you might want to be in that group now.
1: Why?
14: Because it's a Scots group.
1: Senate?
14: You still want to be in the group?
1: Senate.
14: Sell us.
1: Send the link.
14: Sell us. Like I said, send the link on Instagram.
1: Send it.
14: All right.
1: Hello.
15: Oh my God, that gets something of the identity of the two perpetrators in that one. These are angels.
1: Do you have the identity?
15: They say allegedly is the truth.
1: Is it what?
15: Allegedly it's the truth. Grace and
4: Jala
15: smoke a bad
4: 10
15: ball.
4: Nah, not
15: but Grace and Jala. Jala is two men. I confused. That what the powder and sour doing? That really why Blaze had a 20 back on sour?
4: He did? I don't think he ever did. He did.
1: Nah, I don't think so.
16: Morning, Chris. Miles.
1: Morning.
16: Long time I ain't come in. But I smash with sour every day and I just glad to know. It's not the same gender was doing that kind of that thing by PCU.
1: Right.
16: So it's still I can still hold my head, you know?
1: You can still hold your head high. You can hold your head high or
16: I can still hold my
1: You sure? Head. You sure?
16: Yeah, if it's more dogs playing in there, then I know well. But I'll send the pass to my val.
4: So Lonsky, you're ready to give them up? You're ready to give them up, Lonsky?
16: Yeah, I passed to nobody else if it's more than that. Yeah, I not done that. Later.
1: Hello.
17: Two men look like Maracas and Dairico.
1: All right, No way. Maracas and Dairico, nothing like that.
4: No way.
1: Hello, good morning.
17: Yeah, morning. Don't follow in the videos, Beans, boy.
4: Nah.
1: Don't do Beans. Hello.
17: Miss Arima, where's your scene?
1: Speaking of Beans.
17: Miss Arima, where's your scene?
4: Beans.
1: Like, you in our group?
17: We don't.
4: Beans.
17: Miles could come.
1: Well, Beans, let me tell you, I already get the link in. So I'll see you in the group.
17: We do a Chris Day.
1: I have the link already.
17: Miles, you could come in, but we don't want Chris Day.
1: Beans, I have the link already.
17: We don't want Chris
1: Day. So I'll see you in the group.
17: And Mr. Arima, what you trying to do? You're trying to get Miles and Chris in trouble with signals to noise out. She tried to get in trouble out.
1: What trouble? She can't get me in trouble.
4: We good. Why you want to know is Beans? You really doing that? Calling and then by talking we over there?
17: Who tell you that?
4: But you want your recap. Look, Mr. Arima, confirm it. That's what you're doing.
17: What bad talk? We don't have bad talk.
1: That's what you're doing.
4: Here what I realize, and all kicks aside. You and I are brethren, right? We cool. But you have a special love for Blaze. Because on the only thing, you never bad talk Blaze.
17: I don't bad talk you. It's all love.
1: So you're bad talking. Who you bad talking over there?
17: I was saying about Chris and thing, but it's all love with you, man. It's all love with you, you know that. And here it is. I want to have this is a disclaimer for Sawa. You see that what happened at Bartar, yeah.
1: Right? That is
17: Bartar.
1: It's close. Same area.
17: That is Bartar.
4: Hold on. All right, so then let me ask you a question, right? When Blaze says he's the mayor of Sawa and he's included Barataria and Santa Cruz.
17: Nah. I can't remember. Hold on. Listen to me.
1: You didn't call this morning and say Miles calling Scorch and begging to go over there.
4: Wait, you call and say that, Bill?
17: Nah.
1: You didn't say
4: that.
1: That's
4: what you doing, me,
17: I never said that.
1: You didn't say that? Are you telling, Miles? You ain't never about talking.
4: You see, I want to tell him.
1: You're a sting, boy. Nah. You're a sting. Nah.
4: I love you.
1: Nah.
18: I just want to clear the air. That is sour because the district our separation, the bus route, anything south of the bus route in Barataria.
4: Right.
18: I'm sorry, north of the bus route is San Juan. Right? But here in San Juan, serious note, that video they released, why is this man asking for the location and what time that was?
4: Serious man asking?
18: The man take the time. That don't happen. That don't happen just so. It's a bad crack. I
1: can't
18: say that,
1: but
18: I won't go faster.
1: Hello. Like, you get cut off there, I don't know. Anyway, I have the link. So, Baines, I'll see you in the group.
4: Yeah.
19: That is what Baines saying. It's shoot, Chris. That's what Baines say on the next side. Baines!
1: Oh, okay.
19: Don't call back, you fake, boy! Shock! I'm gone now.
1: Everybody asking me for that link for that group too, yes? Way, buddy.
4: Yeah, people want to join that group.
1: Hello. Yeah.
20: A man now sent a screenshot for my day. DJ Situation post up the video and caption mood.
1: Don't do situation.
4: Which video? Which video?
20: The video
4: was
20: you want to talk about.
1: Don't do situation that. Private.
20: I can do that. You do it yourself.
4: That's a wicked butter. What's the time? Let me get over there.
1: You need to go for me, yes. Don't go. Nah, don't do situation that. Nah. Nature needs some kind of intervention or some kind of thing in it, because, boy, this nation is not nice. Way, wow. What?
4: Mood, yes?
1: Wait, nah, boy. I'm going to check situation.
4: You going to check
1: what's it?
4: Yeah, that's why I waited for you to sign out so I can go and check.
1: Nation, enjoy the rest of your Wednesday. Have a good one. We're going to leave you in the capable hands, of course, of Janine and the DJ here. They're going to take over and take you all the way till noon. All right? Have a good one, Nation. We out. Situation would not do us such a thing. Nah, man.
4: He might do it himself, bro.
1: Nice station off, man.
4: He might.
1: Well, we go. Tomorrow. See you tomorrow, of course. B2B.
4: Yep, B2B.
1: Early in the morning, yeah. Man, right, have a good one, bro. Huh?
4: Hero, alright, anyway?
1: Yeah, hero. Killing yourself, dude. You know, going on with hero.
4: Alright. Yeah, thanks, Chris. You too. Have a good one.
21: Turn it up.

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0: people, this is how we're going to kick it off right here. Slam 100.5, just 13 minutes to 10 a.m. And I hope you're having a blessed and beautiful morning. It's your girl Janine alongside the DJ Hero. Good morning.
1: Hey, morning, Hero. Morning. Hola, hola. ¿Cómo está? Hola.
0: So my friends, it is Wednesday. Happy midweek, love. Happy hump day going out to you and yours. And guys, I'm in love. I saw the video. You know, I'm in love. I'm rooting for my Bayesian queen. I'm rooting for Rihanna and the ASAP Rocky. Did y'all see the video of them dancing? And I love when a couple is out there and, you know, they're matching each other energy. Did you see it? Well, if you didn't, I shared it on my socials this morning at JYNNYN on TikTok, no, Instagram. Yeah, I posted it on Instagram so you could have a look at it. But that's why we started with the spice, you know. I mean, it's Wednesday and I come out to have a good time. It's Wednesday. We have red flags. We have hashtag only locals. So if you're new here and you're just joining us, we say a special good morning going out to you. We have a lot in store. All right. We do a lovely segment called hashtag only local, and we're going to kick that off at the top of 10 a.m. where we shine the spotlight on everything local. Everything we can get our hands on locally, we're shining the light on them. All right. And I believe Temper's new video for Funds is out now. So definitely going to be shining some light on Temper this morning because I love, love, love that song. Patrice Roberts, that song is out. I like Patrice as a... how you feel about Adiro? Patrice a little bad now. You're a little bad girl. You understand?
1: Yeah, evolution.
0: I like it. So Patrice touching a little bit of the zest, a little bit of the dancehall. Nothing new. She's very versatile. So really, you guys...
2: I believe that a lot of artists right now has been touching into the dancehall hemisphere a while now.
0: Mm-hmm.
2: Number one, you all are creating good music, I must say, because I'm playing it. Number two, you all are not, what you would say, dormant during the year. Are we glad that we keep on putting out good music at the end of the day? And we get a chance to play it right here on Slam 100.5.
0: Most definitely, my friend. So we say good morning, going out to you guys. Once again, thanks for joining us. Hope you're having a great morning. For me, it is the beginning of my weekend. Oh, you know how I'm doing it. You know, I'm ready for them. I'm ready to come out and have a good time to party with you guys. Speaking of which, good things, huh? Good things. I want to send some love going out to Paris Coutain. Thanks for joining me last night, Paris, on Mind Matters, on my social media, on TikTok. And thanks so much going out to Sule Joseph. It was an awesome conversation, and you guys could check it out on Facebook. All right? That was an awesome conversation. This morning, topic, I have a nice little something for you. I was asking about social media, guys. Now, this is for people in relationships. Not me. Not me at all. I'm not even in this category. But Hero, I don't know, you in this category? No, Hero is single as well, so Hero not in this category. So what we were asking, and what I saw right recently, was a guy saying that he's in a relationship, he's married and whatnot, and he does not like any female's photo on Instagram.
2: You don't like it.
0: You don't double tap it. You don't double tap it.
2: Respectable.
0: He scrolls. He just doesn't tap it. So I wanna hear from you, Trinidad and Tobago, the men in the audience. You know, we have a very male-dominated audience here. So I wanna hear from my men this morning. In a relationship, is that something you cool with? Or because I don't know if the ladies know, after I come and talk about it on the radio, some girl and them might say, "Hey, you can't be liking girl photo, eh?" Because after, but right now, have you heard us say anything about liking the photos? Have you? Now I'm asking, you find us wrong, disrespectful, cheating? What do you think about that? That's what I'm asking. So you guys can let us know. 624-1005, 6235-001. Send a message or a voice note to 707-7526. Now, Hero, you say you're not in a relationship. No. Right? But when you're in a relationship, you are double tapping?
2: No, I'm not. I might watch.
0: You're scrolling.
2: I might watch. Right. I might watch two times.
0: Right.
2: After that, continue.
0: But you're not double tapping?
2: No.
0: And you're not commenting?
2: Neither.
0: You're not sliding in the DMs?
2: Neither.
0: All right. Let's hear from the audience, right? Hello, good morning. Welcome.
3: Oh, my gosh.
0: Hi, Tusty. How are you?
3: I am here. You will pick up yourself.
2: Hey, morning.
3: So, here it is. It's in the realm of my customers.
0: Okay.
3: The reality is, if I am with someone and I have to be walking on eggshells, then I cannot be myself.
0: Mm.
3: You understand? Mm-hmm. I had a situation some years back where the girlfriend I was with, she had me on Facebook. No problem, nice, my lady. I had her on Facebook. Mm-hmm. And I have a cousin who lives in Texas. We don't carry the same last name, right?
0: Mm.
3: And she said, what she posted something about, oh, she could eat a black cake. I said, well, when you get married, you can eat black cake. She said, well, when you get married, I said, well, when you send the perfect woman, and we laugh, that's a joke. I got a WhatsApp message. What do you mean by that? So I was like, huh? What are you talking about? Well, I hear him in your account, you know, but I see a message there about black cake. I said, you know my cousin I'm talking to, right? But why is she talking to me? She going to the Facebook and then she realized, hey, look, pictures. Hey, oh, yes, boy, they family.
0: Mm-hmm. So she didn't mark all right?
3: I said, so here, what's going on? No problem. You go fix this problem. Block and delete.
0: You block your cousin and delete her?
3: No, the girlfriend.
0: Come on, Facebook. You block your girlfriend from Facebook?
2: Yeah.
3: One time. Because if it is, I can't be myself, then I cannot be around you. I'll be uncomfortable. I'll be living a lie. Now, you mentioned about liking someone's picture. Nope, there's nothing wrong with that because women go see somebody that look good. If somebody look good, and you compliment them. Somebody way across the world, or you like a photo. Like. Sometimes I will like men photo too because I see a man in a suit and the suit look real good. I like him because I like the suit. Mm. That doesn't mean I know the person.
0: Mm.
3: That same thing with a woman. I see a woman in a dress that real good or she hairstyle banging. Mm. You're going to like it.
0: I like it. Hairstyle banging.
3: Some people will like my photo. You going to come around me for that? That is your level of insecurity. I am not Captain Saver. Oh. Mm, No, if you have your insecurities and you come to me, it ain't going to work. Because I can't have no insecurities when dealing with you. I have to give you a blank sheet and build on that. You have also your motives. I don't have time for that.
0: Right.
3: That
0: all right. So, I get you. I hear you. Now, let me ask you a question because you tell my business. So, you say you block the girlfriend?
3: When I say block from Facebook.
0: Right. So, you and her still together. Wait, no, asking you something. Sorry. So, are they still together? Sorry. Are they still together?
3: Of course not.
0: Okay. Right. So, after you block, right, because obviously, right? So, you're saying you block her from the Facebook, so you kept on the other social media platforms.
3: Yeah.
0: And other problems arise out of them things, eh?
3: She said nothing because she realized there was a negative reaction.
0: Right.
3: So what's her insecurity?
0: Okay. All right. So all had fallout for then while it come to the end. So then what had end the relationship?
3: Oh, she did some craziness. I left the country and because my phone had got messed up in Barbados and she was calling random hotels trying to find me. That is crazy. That is crazy.
0: So your phone mashed up and you went to Barbados and she was trying to find you and your breakup was up for that?
3: And yes, though. And she called certain people phone number. Then called me after 11 and like, hey, what's going on with you and your girl? Why are you lying with my man? Why is your girl calling me after 11 and like, she's talking to somebody else, some other co-worker. Get that person number. That is madness. That is mad people saying.
0: But that is the only person she know that you know in Barbados?
3: That is mad people saying.
0: Wait, no. I feel you drive her to this insanity, you know.
3: No, it wasn't me. If the bygone could have
0: gone. If the bygone could
3: have gone. You know how it is go?
0: No, but I feel like it wasn't. I feel like something happened. The girl ain't gonna just be insecure just so. You must have had to do.
3: A man who is confident and genuine, because of the trauma women, well, not when I say women, everybody in the world go to trauma. The insecurity is the best get of them.
0: No, let me ask you. I want to ask you something. So when your phone mash up, you leave this country, you know the world crazy. You leave this country, your phone mash up, you didn't contact that lady, boy?
3: What I did is I had to get a open up Facebook account on another man device.
0: Right.
3: And I sent her message, but she didn't read.
0: So you didn't call her? You didn't have her number? You couldn't just call her and put her mind at ease?
3: No, I couldn't remember the number.
0: You couldn't remember your girlfriend's number?
3: No, I did not.
0: We're not going good here, you know, babe.
3: It's not a matter of going good. Technology. When I see your name, I dial your name, I dial your number.
0: I still know my ex-number. No, but I still know my ex-number.
3: Well, congratulations to you. But I don't
0: know
3: my
0: mommy number, no my daddy number.
3: Nah, I can't even call my mother phone number offhand or so.
0: No, you gotta learn the numbers.
3: No, you see, these are things that the difference between men and women. That's something that men don't really focus on. I know when I dial you, but don't worry, I have it written down in a book.
0: In a book?
3: I have numbers. I started doing that. I don't numbers in book.
0: Yeah, that puts
3: it in your head. There's 10,000 things that we do in any day, so you know. At the end of the day,
0: I just feel like
3: young people's insecurity.
0: No, babe, I feel like communication could be a little clearer. Don't make it just sound like it's just she insecure.
3: No. That is why it was easy for me to tell you more.
0: Because
3: when we have that communication level going on, and you breach that, it's easy to remove you. Because you breach our arrangement.
0: I know, but baby, if you leave here, if me and you together, and you go on Barbados. Barbados real nice. Barbados women real sweet. Wherever the case is. You go on Barbados. Your co-workers going too well. Look back and all. You go on Barbados, right? And you end call me to tell me plain land good, baby. I get a little breakfast. The bag check in nice. I see a swimsuit I will buy for you. You end call to tell me nothing. That go have me sick. I studying, but
3: I
0: why this man?
3: I took glad as a reference to drink. A reference straight from the fact that I said my phone mashed up. I didn't think you was in communication.
0: Yes, baby.
3: You was in communication
0: baby,
3: and video call.
0: Baby, you could have called she Instagram. You could have called she all home, baby. Instagram doesn't allow calls, baby.
3: I remember them passwords. I get you Instagram. I didn't remember them things. Now, but in the device, I'm a person for that.
0: I feel like shouldn't call her insecure. I feel like communication wasn't clear. And that would drive anybody a little crazy.
3: I totally understand that you would be championing the cause of women, and I appreciate you for that. Girl power.
2: Brother, I understand everything where you come from. Because
0: people like champion for the females.
2: What?
0: No,
2: hear
0: I just saying us. If I had a man, no, but I had to think about it. If I have a man and I go on a trip, and my phone mash up, and me and call my man, I think to send my man mad, and I go on and have co-workers one on the trip too, and I ain't try my best to call my hubby, I ain't try my best to at least connect, call mommy, tell mommy, hey, call who I know now, and tell the girlfriend, tell your husband, hey, hubby, she safe, you know, she good, you know. That is our same communication.
2: The man in BIM, the man out of the country, he had no phone.
0: The man in BIM gone for BAM. That is what we thinking. We gonna be thinking she gone BIM looking for BAM.
3: You know, when I come back and she saw the phone, the condition of the phone was in. Oh, your phone really did mash up.
0: Nah. Can I mash up
2: I'm sorry.
3: But when the bygone good, it's good.
0: Ah! All right, Mr. Good Bygone. Yes, Mr. Good Bygone. Later. Where's Boy Nation? Where's that one, boy? Well, let's think about that. I feel like, hey, maybe you could have just probably communicate. Communication is something you could have called somebody whose phone number you know to call your BB. You understand? Just to tell your BB, you good boy. Because if I had a man, I'd tell all the nation, you know it too. Watch now. I remember the first time I flew out of this country and me and the man wasn't even going good. My boy called me right through. And I was in the room, I on the phone with him. You understand what I mean?
2: You know, is that fear factor?
0: No.
2: The man was fearful.
0: No.
2: Listen to me.
0: Well, you don't know just about good communication,
2: the man know.
0: Boy.
2: Hey, me and you get away, you go in a foreign country and you're a hot girl. Nah, boy, I go in and play on my
0: you
2: head.
0: You go on BIM looking for BAM, the girl find out. The girl find out your phone mash up. You might be throw the phone. Listen, if we ain't even know how the phone mash up, but if my imagination is to go while I say you mash up the phone with the lady, all kind of thing. Hey, you understand? My mind
4: up,
0: gone mad.
4: As he walk off the plane.
0: Next call. Hello, good morning.
3: Good morning. In your situation, the old man was a PW, right? I don't want to use the terms, but Hero could read between the lines and Trinidad and Tobago as well. PW. P, watchman, right?
4: Oh! I'm saying it.
3: Yeah. So, the lady, that gentleman, he's all wrong for not contacting his significant other and letting her know. It, brother man, there's no excuse to not knowing your person number. Don't do with that.
0: Yeah.
3: So, you know, you started this relationship last week.
0: Mm.
3: You understand?
0: Mm-hmm.
3: Once you're dialing the number, as you say, you will always have that number in your head.
0: Yeah.
3: If you save it as baby and you're just calling baby right through, it didn't make no sense. They must dial the number. Don't do with that. Right?
0: Yes.
3: So, that's how this works. Because at least you must know about 3 to 4 numbers and people that you could contact.
0: Yes,
3: and emergency contact.
0: Yes.
3: Because that's an emergency.
0: Yes.
3: You understand what I'm saying?
0: Mm-hmm.
3: So, right now, I think you need to learn some of your numbers. If it says you don't know numbers, learn your numbers.
0: Good
3: like
0: job.
3: You and Matt wasn't good at all, but I know about that. But Hero, big man, that man, he making no sense to what he's saying.
4: Nah,
3: he has lost his phone mashup, and he can't get in contact, and he says his book.
4: I could relate to him.
3: Hero, so you don't know no number? You don't know no phone number? Home by you or nobody to contact?
0: You don't know your mother number?
3: Look, I know slam number by heart. I know slam number by heart.
0: Exactly,
3: me
0: I could call slam. Tell slam something.
3: Call slam.
2: You know
3: what's
2: the joke about it? Let me tell you something. You know what's the joke about it? I know my boss number of heart. Because I never see that number calling. You see that?
0: Well, you're going to call your boss and tell your boss call your wife. Right?
3: Jeez. That's what you have to do. Hey, my man, going on a trip.
0: That's what I say. That work trip is going on. It's our co-workers there.
3: Let me bring back TNT. This is our love.
0: I love you.
2: Thanks, man.
0: So, wait. What we trying? I mean, that was a real good conversation. But you know what I got? My ex was a PW.
4: Hold on.
0: Only time I just think anyone love me, I think this is a PW. All this stuff, this number. Hello, good morning, welcome.
5: The true, you buy the phone, you're searching it so hard. You are watching me move like security guard. Well, pull out your name, bro, but what I'm saying, good morning.
0: Yes,
5: The last caller, I do agree with you. And Jenny in there might disagree with me too, but the only number I know two numbers. Slam number and I know my uncle number.
0: Right. So you can call uncle and tell
5: but
0: uncle call
5: my uncle, he could activate for me. Right?
0: Yes. That is all.
5: And I could call Sam and get on to you or at least get a message to you.
0: That
5: so
0: is
5: we
0: could
5: still go there.
0: That
5: right?
0: is it.
5: But I mean we don't learn numbers and things anymore. But however, his story was a little shaky because let me tell you something. I would have had instances where my phone just, I couldn't have access to it. Take our next one phone and are you resetting passwords?
0: Yes.
5: Are you resetting passwords? Don't tell me I can't get onto it. And then here, what is he saying? He say he sent a message on Facebook. Bro, you could have called on Facebook.
0: You could have, that's why I say Facebook and Instagram have called.
5: And then when you do that now, it would have shown a certain level of urgency.
0: Mm-hmm.
5: Right?
0: Mm-hmm.
5: And then she would have been prompt to go and check it out, and he would have gotten the message across.
0: Mm.
5: And just like he contacted her, he could have contacted almost anybody else on Facebook.
0: Mm-hmm.
5: You
0: she
5: me?
0: Best friend. She you must have contact. She mommy, somebody.
5: Not she best friend.
0: Or somebody
5: you know.
0: Would have her number
5: yeah,
0: to
5: but
0: get a number.
5: Saying, like, yeah, what that story look like to me.
0: Yes, love.
5: Me and my brother, them from on work, because you know we does lime thing.
0: Mm.
5: We decide we go in bim.
0: We're going for bam. That is what we're going for. I know that. Mm-hmm.
5: You understand?
0: Mm.
5: So here we're going. I really wanted to upgrade my phone, eh?
0: Right.
5: So
0: right.
5: I go mash it up as we out there.
0: Right.
5: I go give the bare minimum effort towards communication.
0: That is
5: because
0: it.
5: Because I cover myself, right?
0: Yes. Because the phone mash up.
5: Right, but yeah, get a message. I didn't call anybody who know you. I didn't send out a all point bulletin, nothing.
0: No.
5: But I did send a message, so you can't fight me.
0: Right.
5: And then I had the time of my life.
0: That is it.
5: And then I come back home, the condition the phone in, looking intentional, but because she's so concerned about me and me having my assets and things, she more studying that he really don't have any other replace. She nearly getting to always mash up things.
0: Well, you know, you know? Well, you're triggering things here, yeah, no.
5: No, but that's serious. Yes, that's serious.
0: Boy, but remember, I used to
5: I used to do them things, so I know how the thing go. You understand?
0: Mm-hmm.
5: Yeah, but what I was saying is he had to do better.
0: Yeah, he had to do better.
5: Boy. He went bam for Bam Bam, and that was that day.
0: Mm-hmm.
5: But he will run the tune for me.
6: Why play? That's all love and beaten right now.
5: That's all love in the house.
0: Love in the house. Wait, you know, I now study something, boy. If I was wanting to tell all your story, because this man now triggers something here. Tries to tell you a woman just, we love, you know, chop it bad and we love bad, but we just have our intuition. Another story, all here. True story. So, I was in a relationship. My ex tell me going right here, bago. All right, cool. Say going by uncle. I say, okay, no problem. But I find something was some belly was feeling off. But you know, when you have that female intuition, your belly just feeling off. Right? I find it first day pass, mean really hear from you. Second day, mean really hear from you. But you're going by uncle, so mean too upset. I don't have the uncle number. Anyway. By the third day, we really get to talk and have a conversation now. But I find I still ain't feeling like you really sleep by this uncle. Well, now I start to pick him out now, right? So, yes, because you know these girls, you had to pick him out. You know how to do that? Picture yourself back in primary school and high school and start to pick him out. You know the I say, he say, we say? Right. I get a message saying that you wasn't where you were supposed to be, where you was. Well, I really was here. Oh, God, and then he threw jump out. All it was a problem. And he went to sleep by some girl, he didn't sleep by no uncle. That hurt my little heart, you know. Hurt my little heart. This now trigger me here. Why man just lie like this? You go and bim for bam and care call the girl. You go to beg my uncle and go and buy woman. I don't understand this thing. What is going with them DP man? Hey, my Lord, hello.
7: Greetings. Good morning, Janine and Europe.
0: Yes, hey, baby, talk to man.
7: So tell me if I'm wrong, right?
0: No.
7: I need some advice on this, right?
0: Yes.
7: So what is going on is that my wife is going out sometimes on Monday when she's off, right? To do little errands or whatever, right?
0: Uh-huh.
7: So, well, she goes out every Monday, but when she go out, well, you know the conscience, right? Nobody crime and he kidnapping and he killing whatsoever and thing, right?
0: Uh-huh.
7: So I just call my wife. I said, I just call she probably two or three times to make sure, well, all right, wherever she travel with, she reaching destination, X, Y, Z. Uh-huh. I just always say, as a husband, that is my duty.
0: Yes.
7: Right?
0: Yes.
7: She just take her ass for that. She just take her ass. And she just tell me that always be ringing down. She put an XYZ.
0: Oh,
7: now
0: no.
7: Remember your wife leaving you? Your son and traveling while I on work. Right? No, me ain't saying I don't trust you. I trust my wife, yes. But at the end of the day, I just trust my wife with security and all to with regards to you're traveling all day.
0: Of course.
7: Because look at the one of the 12-year-old who jumped in the taxi and she end up not being alive today.
0: Right. Yes,
7: so for safety reasons, I will call you, you know what I mean? Like she just gave herself to be calling now she phone and XYZ because she don't answer it, right? So I stopped doing it because the morning she went on she errors, I didn't call she.
0: Oh gosh.
6: And I bet you she asked you, so wait now, why ain't coming for?
0: No, she didn't ask me nothing.
7: She didn't ask me nothing. But I stopped doing it after this morning. She has said girl and the idea, right?
0: I don't want you to stop doing it. I know how it is be when you stop doing it. Don't do it. Don't stop.
7: You see, because I'm going to tell you why. If I continue doing it now, you're not in an argument now, boy. So I just stop. I stop doing it because, I mean, at the end of the day, boy, she says she's a big woman and she can and she's stories for herself, so I don't beat up again. So you see the simplest thing. So sometimes people say the men are always bad and they're wrong and whatsoever,
0: but gosh.
7: I mean, at the end of the day, it's my wife. And for safety reasons, I just call you.
0: And you just call and to say, baby, you're safe? And there's another 10-minute conversation? And you just...
7: Nah, she doesn't want that. She doesn't want me ring down. She phone and things. So I stop.
0: Oh, God. I had stopped too. And then we just stopped talk. I don't... No, I stopped calling into checking and then we just stopped talk altogether.
7: Yeah, because I mean, at the end of the day, remember, you see, love is that strong with them. If people just get tired, right? And it's a woman out there that appreciate them and check for them with regards to they making sure that you're safe.
0: Yes.
7: You know what I mean? Because watch me out there, different now, you know?
0: Yes.
7: It's different.
0: Oh,
7: you know what I mean? But I come to a conclusion that stuff.
0: Oh,
7: it's
0: dear.
7: Wherever.
0: Oh, God.
7: Yeah, son?
0: I'm sorry to hear that. I'm really sorry to hear that, and I really hope that's all they work on it.
7: She
0: has a high value man and nothing is wrong with that, you know? Nothing is wrong with that.
7: I just do it because I mean it out there different right now.
0: Mm-hmm.
7: And I just rather please see, because when my wife leave me, it's obviously you want your wife to come back home. That your wife leave to go and do errands and you get a phone call from the police, you know what I mean? Which she was kidnapped, or God forbid she passed away, so she was murdered. If you understand what I'm saying.
0: But
7: I give up to this morning, I tell him, I mean, I don't argument, but I just reason. I don't argue, I just reason.
0: Right.
7: And I let you know, I say, girl, you know, this is the other day you're going to be in call, yeah? You understand? She ain't saying nothing. But I'm going to stop. But you see, let me tell you, the tables are stern. At the end of the day, she will realize the seriousness with me with regards to her
0: yes,
7: safety.
0: Exactly.
7: And as me being a man. You know what I mean? So I just put it in God's hands and let me see how it goes after God.
0: Okay. Yeah, yeah. I say I pray for you, man.
7: I leave
0: that in God's hands. You know, I don't want nothing to interrupt that, because that's in, you're not doing anything wrong. You're just checking up on her. That's just like checking up on a friend. I just call a friend and check up on a friend. Hey, you're good? Especially if you know the person going through something. You get through to everything? You get through? How we get through? You get through the tiles? All right.
7: And I mean,
0: Nice, long talk.
7: You're just there because you see, and you know, they tell me, you don't care about woman, it's beating woman.
0: Oh, good.
7: I appreciate my wife out here.
0: Oh, God, I love you, boy. I could give you a hug for that, man. I hope she listening. I hope she know she has a high value, man. And nothing is wrong with her checking. Nothing is wrong with her checking. Be proud of him. Yes. Be proud of your checking.
7: I
0: know,
7: man,
0: who's
7: always here. It's a man is be abusive to women. Women is to make love to, not to beat. I just always tell people that.
0: And
7: women
0: is to
7: make love to, not to beat.
0: Yes.
7: And to worship, because they, in my eyes, they are our queens. You know what I mean? So, I mean, probably she was 2026.
0: No, but all them married long, ain't? All them married long?
7: Yeah, we married. We have a daughter, it's 14 years.
0: And there's
7: we
0: a
7: have
0: recent,
7: known each other about 10 years.
0: She recently started
7: to
0: fuss
7: years.
0: About the check-in?
7: Yeah.
0: She recently started to fuss about the check-in?
7: No, from ever since.
0: Okay.
7: Yeah, but I give in, I still use a call thing, and then she was like, oh, God, you're ringing on my phone and thing. So, I stop. You know, you ever hear the same, more old is getting, more wise is getting?
0: Yes.
7: And so I gain more wise, I just stop.
0: And it have one of those go here, doesn't miss it until you well run dry.
7: Yeah, correct is right. So I just stop. Right. Probably within the future coming up, she will realize, well, you know.
0: What's
7: this morning calling me again,
0: exactly.
7: But like, he don't really care.
0: Yes.
7: And then after probably she might give in and say, well, she might see where she's actually going wrong.
0: She but might pick up the phone and call you.
7: Well, did she pick up the phone and call me? I go, glad.
0: That is
7: because,
0: it.
7: Because, I mean, when sometimes I would leave and go like my friends, and she does call me.
0: That is
7: and
0: nice.
7: I don't get vexed.
0: That's
7: she
0: nice.
7: Just call me. She say, you all right? I say, yeah, cool, man. I live with my brethren. I'm drinking a little too beer. I'll be home just now. And I just appreciate that. I just appreciate that. I tell you. What? I mean, vice versa.
0: Mm.
7: Yeah, but it is what it is. After God.
0: I love this for you, man.
7: After going, man, it is what it is. I just put everything in God's hands and let me see how it goes and let me see if she can pick up where she's going wrong.
0: Amen. I agree.
7: Right?
0: Yes, baby.
7: Well, have a blessed day, man.
6: Thanks, man. That's your contribution.
0: Well, the nation went wild with that. My WhatsApp's going crazy. I am going to the break. Let's just say a prayer for him. I'm not going to read all those comments about the wife. I'm not going to read all those comments. No. We're not putting any of those things out there because we are wishing it to be. Are you playing this on my virgin? Let me leave him alone. Oh, all you find out was. But why you want to
6: say that? It's what you call him, man. It's what the man call him.
0: I never call him.
6: It's what the man call him, man.

No, I told you, we got a lot of messages. Somebody said, Janine is best. Well, I didn't read all the WhatsApp messages, you know, because them songs very specific. Right? Yeah, it's Wednesday too, you know. We outside all here. All right? When we come back, we have Ashag on the local, right?

Nation, you're wrong for that, eh? Only give the lady a name. You're calling her Mrs. Monday Errands. That's not right. Oh, I study and she might be in Cora Revol kind of thing on a Monday. I don't know. So many things. I and all went to the beach Monday last week. I don't know. Where she going to run these errands? She don't want no calls. No check-in. Brother, taking this one here.

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this morning, all right? So we have K-Man. He dropped his six. This is K-Man, all right? With Ben Over. There we go again. There we go. For those of you on the TikTok live, good morning.

Listen, listen, you just had a shake, you know. 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There we go.

Now, this is Marshall Montano with Major Lazer. It's called Champagne. So get familiar with this. You hear any tassa in the background? You hear the rolling? Drrrt, you hear it? I tell you, we international Trinidad and Tobago be proud, man. Let me go. Hey, yeah.

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Big up everybody in love right now. Yeah?

0: days, Burley. 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Somebody said they want to send love going out to Richard. They're in love with Richard. That's beautiful. I love that for you guys, man. Somebody say when I see you on the truck the other day, I fall in love, baby. Yes. Tell them again. Tell them. Only I was outside on the weekend. I really was. That's because I was missing crop over on Barbados or something. So upon own thing and I went outside, you know what I mean?
1: And you get on back.
0: I get on back.
1: Cause why?
0: Nothing wrong with that.
1: Cause why?
0: Cause I'm stress free. No stress. Hey! Big up full blown.
2: Mash it up.

0: All right, again, my
1: friend. Yeah, you're listening to The Preset with Jeanine and DJ Hero. It's Queen.
2: It's free, free, free.
0: All right, I got a message here coming in. It says, first of all, I hope that's not my Richard. No girl is not your Richard, right? That's somebody else's Richard, right? And then somebody said they're in love with their daughter. No, not as beautiful. Said in love going out to Sydney. That's coming in from your dad. All right. So we get in funds or liquor first?
3: Liquor first.
0: All right. Well, the video for liquor is out. Shout out to Nelly Katoy. We have the brand new video coming out from Tempa. So that's out for funds. And then, of course, everybody wants to hear the Med Boss. All right. So let me go. Watching it on the TikTok. I'll give you a step by step how the video ends, all right?

0: like this song.
1: Mash it up.
0: I really like this song. You know, I'm a real liquor girl. I love liquor. Love it. Big up, Nelly.

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All I had in three lots of boots. 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You understand? Big up NLCB. $15 million we taking home. Woo!

0: Now for this whole song, I want to know what it says, young brother, want me touch. You understand?
1: Your head.
0: Just touch it.
1: Touch your head.
0: You know, as you said, touch your head. If I only had on a pants today, a wine on my head. Why not next week Wednesday? A wine on my head. All right? In studio, slam on 0.5. Let me go.
1: Stop lying.
0: No.
1: Stop lying.
0: I'm gonna wine on my head.
1: Stop lying.

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Right? I'm going to sing it there. There we go. I love

0: Yes. Well, I getting real restrictions on my life there, you know. Up to 3 restrictions on this life for the morning.
1: Hold on.
0: Wow.
1: No. I want you to remember this, right?

0: Yeah, you're listening to The Preset with Jinin and DJ Hero. It's Queen.
1: Rizos were like a creeping lion attacking its prey. You'll never know when he strikes. K-Man 6 continues to not take accountability for some many by his one diss track alone. Were they sacrificed? Questions are still unanswered.

0: That kind of way, now. You understand? I like it. Here we go, then.
1: Good.
0: All right, Nation. That was hashtag Oney Local this morning. I know you enjoyed that one. It's a little bit of steam, a little bit of Trinidad, a little bit of dancehall. But you know, very interesting. Some people don't identify the dancehall with our culture, you know. Hero, how you feel about the dancehall in the Trini culture? Is something that you identify, like, that is part of our culture, or are you one of those persons that say no?
2: That is a part of our Caribbean culture.
0: Right.
2: You understand? So, dude, I don't want to say we don't belong or we shouldn't be doing this.
0: Yeah, I think this is an important discussion. All right, for the next 5 minutes, I want a poll. I want to hear from the audience. I want to hear from you. I've been talking to some persons, and, you know, they do not identify, very, very strong opinions about dancehall not being part of the Trinbegonian culture. Now, where I stand on it is, it very much is, eh? It very much is.
2: It has been.
0: It has become part of the culture in terms of our amazing artists doing so great internationally, regionally. We have Young Brother. We have the beautiful Lady Lava. They've been doing their thing and representing all over the world. So it's kind of weird that we're saying that that's not part of our culture, because, like, we're running them. We're running them for. So I want to hear from you. Do you think that the, what should I label it? Am I going to call it? I'm going to call it Trinidad. Right? Can I give it Trinidad / Trini dancehall? Can I do that? Can I give it that genre? Is everybody okay with that? Yes. Do I get a yes from the audience? Yes? Okay, good. Yes, all right. So, guys, do you consider Trinidad / Trini dancehall as part of Trinbegonian culture? Question again, and I'm only doing this for 5 minutes. Do you consider Trinidad / Trini dancehall? Do you consider it as part of our culture? The lines are open 624-1005, 623-5001 and 707-7526. Hello, good morning. Welcome.
3: Yeah, good morning, everyone. Versa Boss.
0: Good morning, Versa Boss. How are you going, man? Nice to hear from you this morning.
3: I'm cool. But, this topic was an argument I had with somebody the other day. They don't want to accept the fact that it is part of the culture. But it is, and if people remember, Trinidad was, for a point in time, especially during COVID and after COVID, was rated, you know, the music that we was delivered, for a point in time, was actually better than what was coming out of Jamaica at that point in time.
0: That is it.
3: You understand? So, you know, again, like we talked about this yesterday, you know that people do like the local thing, but they like the dancehall more than the soca and the pan and things. So it is. And you know, we Trinis love the dancehall and things. So.
0: Yes. Now, that's the funny part. Like, Trinbegonians, I don't understand, like, if it's just like we want to fight ourselves, because half the year we listening to dancehall. Now, all of a sudden, we have rising, amazing dancehall artists, and the artists still get in a fight. I can't wrap my head around it. We're not proud of them. We're still fighting them. Them is nothing. I hear somebody tell me, Lava only singing the same thing over and over. Have you listened to the woman?
3: Mad
0: or what?
3: Lava is a vibe, Dread. Lava is a vibe. And then the beauty about it is now that these Trinidad artists have ventured over to the soca as well. So we can't just be, say, the bias, and into the full culture now, boy.
0: Okay, yes. They're versatile artists. Not just Trinidad, but they're doing soca and we enjoying it. Look, my boy was in the Calypso competition. Come on, man. Big up, Young Brother.
3: Yeah. To me, the main two that most versatile is Lava and Young Brother. No disrespect to the rest, but we being real, them going across the board, no kind of, you know, limiting themselves.
0: That is it. I like it. So you consider it part of the culture?
3: Yeah, it is. We gotta be real about it. Some people not willing to accept it because you can say dancehall is Jamaica and we Trini thing. You can have people like that, but you know, we gotta realize that yes, it is, and we gotta remember dancehall and reggae came from Calypso too. So
0: thank you very much. So again,
3: it's in me blood.
0: Exactly.
3: In me blood.
0: So what we really fighting? We fighting on something that originated kind of here.
2: Fighting
0: so,
2: shadow.
0: We fighting on everything, boy.
3: It's just for the Jamaicans not to accept that is because of we all here rich day now.
0: But the Jamaicans have been collaborating with our artists as well, eh? You know, but I know that Jamaicans are very proud. So when they look into
3: watch me, you see that pride talk? them, if it's one thing with Jamaicans, them proud of what they produce.
0: Exactly.
3: And what they have.
0: So when they are looking to remix their tracks, they are looking to other Jamaican artists to remix their tracks because they are that proud of themselves. Whereas maybe in our culture, we're looking for other artists to collaborate with, the Jamaicans.
3: Correct.
0: You understand? To give us a forward rather than just use what we have and forward our own selves. You know? So
3: correct.
0: I know that they are very proud people. And I love that about Jamaica. It's something that I wish that Trinbegonians took a little bit off of. You know what I mean?
3: Hmm.
0: Yeah.
3: Yeah.
0: Yeah. All right. But thanks for contributing this morning. You're awesome.
3: Yeah. Yeah, you're.
1: Hey, take it easy, my lion.
3: Yeah, bro.
0: All right. Bye, Versa. Hello, good morning. Welcome.
4: Hi, good morning.
0: Good morning, sir. How are you?
4: I'm fine.
0: Talk to me. Do you consider...
4: I can see the level of... I don't want to say the word stupidity. No, nobody is stupid.
0: Hopefully not, no.
4: But the level of being uneducated is high on the radio this morning.
0: Okay.
4: Right? That last caller spoken and you all were talking about our Lady Lava being a Trinidad artist. Lady Lava is not a Trinidad artist. Lady Lava classes her music as steam, which is a different, yes, it's a break off of the Trinidad, but it's in a class of its own steam. Then there's also that Trinidad, right, is, how to put it, Trinidad is features local Trinidadian kind of slang in the music. Certain narratives about urban street life, you know, and what they sing about is promoting violence, promoting guns, and that is no way, anyway, close to what the majority of the Jamaican dancehall artists does sing about, right? So I would say no, Trinidad is not a part of Trinidad culture because it wasn't the norm to have Trinidadian culture to be about singing, promoting guns and sex and violence and them kind of thing. Right? Now, yes, in soca and other parts, aspects of Trinidad culture, yes, they would have sang about sex. We all know that. But not blatant and outright and about Ben over this one and what kind of position and no. You know, they have a little bit of decency about it. So whilst I would say yes, all right, like young brother, what he's saying is plenty zest music, plenty steam. He have a few Trinidad tracks as well, yes. But you all need to understand it have different categories. Not everything classes as Trinidad. They are Trinidad, it has zest, it has steam, it has soca, it has dancehall, and so the list goes on. But as putting into your initial question, does Trinidad belong to Trinidad culture? I would say no.
0: Right.
4: That's just my humble opinion.
0: You heard my question, sir? Because I asked the question was, do you think Trinidad / Trini dancehall music, do you think it is part of our culture? And how it
4: right,
0: goes, and I know you're very educated.
4: Say,
0: hold on, because you're calling bonus dong. So I know you are very educated, sir, right? And thanks for sharing your knowledge. But what I understand the genre Trini dancehall to be is, yes, there is Trinidad music that does contain a lot of violent music. There is zest music and there is steam music, but it goes under the umbrella.
4: Right.
0: The genre that people are using out of Trinidad is Trinidad. So if you were unaware of that, I'm cool that you were unaware of that.
4: You put the question, right? It's mm-hmm. like Trinidad and Trinidad dancehall is the same genre of music, you know? That's the way you put the question.
0: Right, but
4: so
0: under
4: Trinidad dancehall.
0: Right, so
4: the
0: under the umbrella Trinidad dancehall, there are several subgenres. One of the
4: right,
0: subgenres
4: is
0: Trinidad. One of the subgenres is zest, and another one would be steam, right?
4: Right.
0: So nobody's uneducated because you came in on a high horse about education being very low on air this morning. So I just had to insert that. Nobody is uneducated. It is okay for you to share your knowledge, but there's no need for you to try and belittle anyone. There's no need for you to belittle anyone while you try to share and spread your education, sir. Thank you for sharing.
4: The question was put across in a way
0: that you didn't understand.
4: So, all right, maybe I misunderstood the question, but
0: maybe you did.
4: The other part, the zest and the steam, yes, I would say yes, but Trinidad, no.
0: All right.
4: Not at all.
0: Okay, so Trinidad, no. I'm very happy that you understand the difference between the subgenres of Trinidad dancehall music. And do you know regionally it is just considered dancehall? Yeah? You're gone?
1: Okay, I know. I was unaware of that.
0: Yes. So in the category now, do you know that because it is considered dancehall, now people like Lady Lava and Young Brother will have the opportunity to compete in the category of Grammy Dancehall Artist of the Year. They would now have a shot because they are considered dancehall artists.
1: Yes. I saw that.
0: You're educated, man. You're well educated. You're up there. We thank you for sharing, boo.
1: All right.
0: Yes. Hello, good morning.
5: I'll take her to work for the whole week, you know. I'll take her on vacation. I'll take her when summer slam last week. Whole week. Don't you come with yourself.
0: I was real cool, but then the chat started to go off on him. Both the chat on TikTok and the chat on WhatsApp went off on him.
5: The thing is,
0: hey, listen. If you have education or knowledge on something, then it's okay to share it, but there's no need to belittle or bring down anybody while you try to share your knowledge.
5: Yeah,
0: because at the end of the day, buddy, you's not even an artist. If you wanted, I could call a Trinidad artist, I could call a Zest artist, I could call a Steam artist, and they could speak on it on behalf of themselves. And they could educate you, and they would not educate you trying to belittle you. So on behalf of the caller that called before you and myself, we are not uneducated, my friend, right? Yeah, you just have a different way of approaching people. It was not radio friendly. Anyway, what's the time? It is 6 minutes past 11. Should I take another call? All right, we take a break. Yes, because I do have to play some ads. And we come back with Summer Stage. And we were supposed to come back with at 11 o'clock. All right, so we will be right back with Summer Stage. We have a lovely 10 minutes. We're getting you ready for the big concert on August 22nd.
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0: when you're there, you're better than your song.
1: All right, my beautiful people, this is how we jump in for 10 minutes. It's all about the big, big concert. I'm talking about Summer Stage, my friends, happening on August 22nd, Queen's Park Savannah Concert Capital. You don't want to miss this one. All the way from Jamaica, we have the man himself, Alkaline, alongside TJ. Oh my goodness, I hope you guys are ready to dance and have a good time. And of course, representing Barbados, I'm talking about the man himself, Mr. T. He's gonna be there. I really can't wait for the concert, my friends. And that's not all. So much more artists to be released and revealed before the 22nd. I'm really hoping we have a lovely Trini Dancehall, Trini Bad Steam Zest artist representative on that summer stage on that night. All right. I really hope to see K-Man, you understand, Meds, Lava, somebody representing TNT. All right. Anyway, friends, we jump in.

this is the first time to have the rest of the street, you know what I mean? You say, hey, pretty girl, what you doing out there? Say she hurt in a love and now she don't care. Pretty girl with a body, you with a mad anybody, so me take her off for the scene.

And beautiful people, it's all about Summer Stage, the festival. And of course, the official drink partner, Rude Boy, the people's drink, the people's show, happening on August 22nd at the Queens Park Savannah. Now, we've revealed three artists thus far: Alkaline, TJ, Master T. You have any idea? Because I know Summer Stage is usually about five international artists. It's usually about five. So I am hoping Idonia comes down. I'm hoping by some grace, Shensia. I love Shensia. I don't know. I really love Shensia. But who do you want to see on that Summer Stage festival stage on the 22nd? I mean, besides our local artists, I mean, I told you I want to see Kayman. I want to see Nelly. I want to see Lady Lava. I want to see Young Brother. I really want to see them grace the stage in a big way and represent for Trini Dancehall. All right? Because we have Beige and we have Bim Hall. We have Dancehall. So we must have the Trinidad in the mix, man. You understand? It's only right. It's only right, my friends. August 22nd, Queen's Park, Savannah. Concert Capital. Somebody say I have real control. Thank you. Thank you so much.

0: Ole, was it time? Was it time? 18. Same. What do you mean? I ain't gonna lie. By the time you reach another whole song, I'm making it my business. Listen.
1: It was 11:16. Crop too hot, so my face look mean.

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They give me reasons why. I love fuck the kung kung block. Wait, once it tight, I'm clean, baby be posture. You get me. I'm in love with what? But I really like good women. I'm in love with good women.

0: Ooh, baby, we're getting you ready for Summer Stage 2026, my friends. And it has never disappointed me. I can safely say I have been to the last 8 Summer Stages. Me and Miss One, and I really enjoy myself. Oh, wait, it didn't have for COVID. All right. Minus 2 from them. I'm at off. It didn't have for 20 and 21. Okay, fair. Anyway, I was there. And it was amazing. All right. So we're heading back out to Summer Stage, my friends. Don't miss it. August 22nd. We have 3 artists on the lineup, major artists on the lineup. I really want to see the reveal this week. We should have a reveal this week, man. All right. I'm looking out for it. Summer Stage, August 22nd, Queen's Park, Savannah.
1: Summer Stage Festival. Are you ready? 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

Parker, the gem of a Southside leisure. Shout out to everyone heading to South Park right now. Steel Restaurant, Starbucks, good morning.

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1: Yeah, make up soapbox, you know.
0: Soapbox.
1: So, all we have red flags. 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I just had to come back in the red flags and all. 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South Park. 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
0: South Park.
1: All right. 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

0: 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PW.
1: Friends, we are inside the red flag segment this morning. You know the drill, you know the number. 624-1005-623-5001. I'm happy to be here inside the red flags. Hero,
2: love it.
1: Any red flags coming in from you, darling?
2: You see, when you're trying to give a story about me, make sure at least, even if the story is not believable, make it believable now. Because, go on, man, your people know my character. You can't. If you're trying to dirty my waters, make it sound believable. Don't try to make it seem as though it's so far-fetched. Real talk.
1: Real talk. And I got a lovely message here. It says, 377 says, when you're too educated, so much that you're feeling to belittle people and that it makes you more educated or makes you sound like you're more educated, you are a dirty red flag. I believe that was for a certain caller that called earlier. Ah, Nation. Hello, good morning, welcome.
3: Where is she, love?
1: Hi, baby, how you going?
3: ID day, boy.
1: What's your red flag this morning, honey?
3: Boy, my red flag is people who like to call and belittle a lot of people to make themselves feel good, boy. To make themselves seem more educated.
1: These people.
3: A wise man, he tries to bring wisdom to the equation. And to educate somebody and not try to jerk them, you know, that kind of
1: way. Exactly. Especially when they don't have the right education.
3: Correct.
1: They don't have the knowledge.
3: They're riding on a high horse. And you end up in the back of the donkey.
1: Yeah. At the back of the line. You know where the donkey does drop thing on the ground? That is where he end up.
3: He is the brown on the toilet paper. I mean, at a point in time, I would like to tell you, like, I would have unconsciously been doing things like that, eh?
1: Yeah.
3: And, like, been making plenty comparisons and things. But, you know, that is when you're a wrong person to try to make everything a competition. But when you learn that in life is not a competition, you start a few things differently and start to act differently, you know?
1: You get a lot
3: of food. I'm going to flag you. I can't just your question one time. I'm going to call back in. All right, that's it.
1: You know what I realize? You get a lot further in life with a better attitude. Yeah. And call her. Next time you call me back. You know, you make me do? I want to get a dance with artists to come here and sit down and educate you, brother. That you know, unearth that new want for knowledge. So next week, Wednesday, Tempo, somebody had to come and sit down here and educate yourself. Who wanted to educate the nation? Oh, we uneducated, wherefore, the announcer this, the announcer that. And you know, all your main line to tell you, them is the same kind of people that would be in same circles that would prevent me from getting a job, you know. Because you will go in the same circles and say she's stupid and she don't see and she educated and dragged me down. And them people is the same people that might be pushing for me not to get a job, you know. And they ask why they play so hard is because of people like them, boy. Remember when I started this morning saying about people that just hate on themselves? Yeah, boy. It's that kind of negative attitude. Because me and mine, you want to come and educate, you know.
2: But come with
1: come with your knowledge proper because you didn't even have your proper knowledge. You understand? I'm somebody that sit with the artists and speak with the artists all the time. So you was real left there this morning, caller.
2: Yeah, man. Real left. Target on you today.
1: Somebody said, Janine, you have real restraint. I commend you for your behavior this morning because I know you wanted to spaz out on the man. Thanks for that. I didn't want to spaz out on him and I was going cool, you know. You see how I let him go on? Me even interrupt him, you know. I let my boy talk because long rope, hang my goat, right? So I let he talk. They got deep enough hole, then I step in, you understand? And just correct him a little bit. Because I ain't even trying to bring it down, you know. Like he, let me move on. Hello, good morning, Red Flags.
4: Red Flags. That caller, who called you on? He's a big red flag.
1: He's a big red flag.
4: I don't know why I'm going to touch your lip and tongue when you pass.
1: That is it. It's him, this skelly bang. Yes.
4: What I'm saying is, at the end of it all, also a red flag is them PW and them Janine.
1: Right? You don't do them thing though.
4: Of course not.
1: Of course.
4: Time for that part.
1: That's
4: you see, when you get home young, there's no time for that.
1: Okay.
4: Yeah, old and old, that doesn't really affect you anything other than life. The whole thing about it, life had to go on,
1: mm-hmm.
4: and you can't learn nothing. Because you're losing people every day. I lost my mom the 14th of May.
1: Oh, gosh, I'm so sorry to hear that, huh?
4: So, when you're losing, when you lose life and you lose people around you, like they lose their life and stuff, right? You're going to realize that simple as being a PW is too much.
1: It's too much.
4: You understand? It's too much. It's too much.
1: Mm-hmm.
4: I like to live and sleep comfortably at night. I never even worry about this one and that one and the other. You know about that.
1: Well,
4: that's trying to see about the whole kind of thing. And in the country, the crime, and it pays so hard.
1: Mm-hmm.
4: You don't have time for that.
1: No.
4: So, them PW and them, make us spin.
1: Make us spin.
4: Big red flag. Big red flag.
1: Oh,
4: and as always, youths, all they come now, let me bring back this country, this ours. Politicians, all we can bring them back to. All they could do better than what they're doing. Let me make it happen. Blessed love.
1: Blessings. Wait, boy, I want to give a red flag to somebody, you know. Somebody said temper is the right one for me, yeah. But I think temper here is why temper is the first person on my list, you know. Temper, I think temper is actually in Trinidad right now. Remember, we would have had Nelly Katoy in the building about 2 weeks ago, and Nelly is traveling. Remember, she's representing us. She sits in Boston. She's traveling, so she's not here. I believe Lava is also outside. Last time I checked her social, she is outside. I'm not too sure about young brother. Where's your brother?
2: Huh.
1: Where brother is? I don't know if brother is traveling, but I'm going to reach out to them, you know, so that we could have a discussion on it. I just was very curious to see if people identified Trinidad zesty music as part of our culture.
2: And you know, the thing about it, the artists and go above and beyond to represent for Trinidad and Zest. That's why we continue to say and give Nelly Katoya flowers all the time.
1: Exactly. And you know the worst part about it? They fight down with the name of it, whether it's Trinidad Zest or it's all under dancehall, the umbrella. So what we really fighting? Anyway, somebody say a red flag is people who pretend to be nice only when they want a favor from you. Okay, I can smell them far. Wait, you can smell them from far? Them one who only want favor, you only see them once in a blue moon. Another red flag, fools who despise wisdom. Enough said. You know what I realize? Corning is not really a red flag again.
2: What?
1: Yeah.
2: We're trying to say that cultural.
1: I realize that is not a red flag. No, it's a red flag.
2: What's a red flag?
1: Mashing up a happy home. That is a red flag. Corning might not be a red flag anymore. As I learning, you know. I learning, you know, hero. A horn is a horn only if you take it on. Right? So if you want your partner and she forgive you, then that go on and move on, you know? Because we're humans. You make a mistake and love the person. And baby, that is okay.
2: Okay. All right. All right.
1: Yeah.
2: I hope in the next relationship.
1: Me? Me? Body? Me? Body? Nobody? Nobody? No. Me? Me no.
2: Listen.
1: No, sir.
2: What did Granny say?
1: Hold on.
2: One, two, yeah. What does Granny say? A little one, good for the relationship. You understand?
1: I would never forget the wise words of Woodboy. Woodboy told me off air, Janine, when you see you get married and a man horn you, don't get vexed, don't leave. I listen to the man, you know, don't get vexed, don't leave. Now, it may sound crazy, but that is what some of our grandparents did. They stayed. They didn't care. Oh, you wanted my oil. You still providing everything else. You know what I mean? I don't know, girl. I don't know. Hello, good morning. Welcome, Red Flags.
4: Hi, morning, Red Flags. People who didn't stay with the person who owned them.
2: That's a red flag?
1: That's a red flag.
4: That's a red flag because that means either have your own thing in the closet, or you have no self-esteem, and you don't care about yourself.
1: Oh,
4: so either you don't love yourself, or you're doing your own thing behind the back. So that's a red flag.
2: Think about it.
1: So what about the nice option of just forgiving to make back?
4: No, you can't have a dog barking and then expect the dog not to bark. It's like, that is what you're doing, that is what you're not doing.
1: Oh, God.
4: I think it's a thief, a horn, it's a horn, that is just what it is.
1: That is just what it is. You're well said, you know. So you don't horn?
4: Nah, I can't take that shit.
1: That is it. You can't live that double life. You're an honest guy.
4: Nah, I don't have to be sure.
1: You're an honest guy. You don't have time for that.
4: Yeah.
1: Big up you and your shorty. You have a blessed day, darling. I find he laugh. You don't find he chuckle there in the end. Hello, good morning. Red flags, babe.
5: Geneva, men go home. But hear what I'm saying.
2: Men go home.
1: Wait, hold on.
5: When you finish that stupid hero, let hero bring it down in the West. We have things drinking.
1: Wait.
2: Jala.
1: Yeah. But he start off. Hold on. You're steaming. You say Westman do horn.
5: But that is a fact. That is a proven fact.
1: Baby, Westman, I feel majority of my exes is from the West, you know, lover.
5: I'm
1: telling you, know. From Dego, from Glencoe.
2: Hey, Dego up in the Blue Ranger. them never was on
1: the end. I just seen Glencoe horn.
5: Them men must be residing in the West. Them not originally from the
1: West.
5: Wow.
1: Okay.
5: Westman
1: don't horn. Well, this is the first time I'm hearing that. I usually hear that Southmen don't horn, but hey.
5: Southmen might know, but they might want to chop and take.
1: Oh my God.
2: What are we drinking?
5: Right now we are the old pal. We are the Jack Daniels, honey. And we are punching.
2: Wait now. The vibes in the ends?
5: The vibes right now. I call it right now, hero. I call it right now.
2: I feel like we're not cancel my barber appointment and we come in.
1: No, you can't cancel the barber appointment. No, you can't. No, you shouldn't.
5: It's nice, sir.
1: Go after. All right, we'll be coming on, meet you, you know. It's sounding real good.
5: Well, all right.
1: You remember how to make the cupcakes?
5: I never make no cupcakes.
1: Okay, you had to get a shandy pomarac. Mm-hmm. You had to get a rude boy 12% and you already had the punching. Mix up that. That is called the cupcakes.
5: All them things are not together.
1: That is it.
5: We outside.
1: I like it.
2: Jala, call it. We're not coming
1: Jala
2: out
1: is, Jala is fun. I like Jala. He's fun.
2: Jala is vibes.
1: Yeah, he's fun. He seems like a lot of fun.
2: Yeah. Oh, good.
1: Hero, somebody say, Hero, you ready? I will forget the barber. No. Hero, he needs his barber. Hero is just playing with that bout. He not going to the barber. He was joking. Hello, good morning.
2: Hi,
6: Janine.
1: Hi, darling. How are you, honey?
6: Janine, I good.
2: You good?
1: Wait,
2: and you're cold.
1: No, everything stopped there, no?
2: You lie.
1: The board didn't shut down, but everything, all the other calls I was coming in dropped. Everything dropped. I don't know what went on there.
2: Father.
1: Engineering. Okay, let's go back again. Hello, good morning. Sorry about that.
6: Hi, Janine.
1: Yes, baby.
6: Red flags.
1: Yes, baby. Talk to me.
6: Red flags are not women in particular, but people who take relationship advice from friends who can't keep a man or a woman.
2: Or they broken. Yeah, or they broken. Or
1: single people. Like, what? That's true. I like him. Somebody say a red flag, a woman who can't cook and not willing to. Yeah, that is a red flag. That is a red flag. How are you going to be able to cook? I'm going to make lasagna today. How are you going to be able to cook? That's crazy. Hello, good morning.
7: See, a bigger red flag is a woman who feels she could cook better than everybody and refuses to take criticism.
1: That's true.
7: Yes, I don't like that. I
1: find, honestly, men make the best chefs.
7: Of course. I wouldn't argue with you there.
1: Yeah, but
7: I'm not watching the time. I realize that if we the red flag going straight down, so I just tell them a call and give them a little 2 cents real quick.
1: I love your two cents. Yeah, that's no problem.
7: For me, I find Trinidad is just like a brand, you know.
1: Correct.
7: No, don't get me wrong, right? Trinidad may have different types of music under their label, right?
1: Right.
7: But when I think Trinidad, I think one type of music, right? And I do think that that type of music does really reflect like our culture per se. So I want to disagree with you in terms of that. Now, I could say in terms of this jazz and steam, that is like the evolution of it. So, you know, artists that under them bring that to the forefront and thing, right? And that, I wouldn't even call that as well part of the culture. I would call it it's more along the lines of us adding that little extra thing, because you remember that come like the same thing like soca. Soca was the evolution of calypso, right? So it's form of evolution in it that we bring forward something relatively new, because basically we in charge of steam, we in charge of this. But I don't see it so much as with culture, man. I just see it as we adding a little more flair thing, which we do to basically everything.
1: All right.
7: You understand?
1: That's
7: it
1: no
7: might
1: problem.
7: Be a little kind of clashing, because if it's unique to us, it's, you know, pretty much with culture. But I see it because it kind of bounced over somebody else. In terms of dance, all it evolved from, I feel like it's not so much with culture, but it's just our own little spin, a little evolution thing.
1: That's no problem, babe. Thanks so much,
7: right?
1: Huh? Yes, baby.
7: Yeah. No, when you do argue with me, just run more.
1: I have a minute and it's taking long. I love you too, baby. Bye. So, here's what, we're going to have a deeper discussion. Here's what I'm going to do to make it fair. All 3 days next week when I hear, we'll have artists representing the genres, so we will have deeper conversation on it. I'm really going to try to move to see if I could get Kayman in studio. I've been asking for Kayman to come in studio. So, that being said, we're going to have a female representing and some men of the... Maybe we could get a Trinidad artist. Maybe we could get Zest, Dancehall. We will get it so that we can have a discussion here on Slam 100.5. So, next week, Monday, Tuesday, Wednesday, we have interviews with the artists. So, we could dive deeper into if Dancehall... And Trini Dancehall, Trinidad Zest is part of the Trinbagonian culture, because that was the question that I asked this morning that stirred up a lot of debate. So next week, we dive in deeper with the artists on board to defend themselves, all right? As always, it's your girl Janine saying peace, love, and cupcakes. I hope you guys have a very blessed weekend. Keep it safe this weekend. I'll see you guys next week, Monday, please God. Bye!
8: Good afternoon and welcome to the Midday News here on CNC3 and the TVC Radio Network. I am Bavita Gopal Chan. Thank you so much for joining us. We begin with news that the United States Southern Command has activated a new joint task force Western Hemisphere to coordinate military operations against drug cartels and transnational criminal organizations with Trinidad and Tobago among its regional partners. Now, sources say the Trinidad and Tobago Defense Force will be part of the initiative, which will bring together intelligence, surveillance, and multinational operations to strengthen regional security and improve the response to organized crime and other threats. The task force will work alongside the 18-nation America's Counter-Cartel Coalition, launched earlier this year with Prime Minister Kamala Prasad Bisesa among regional leaders in attendance. Now, Southcom says the new headquarters will also support humanitarian and disaster response operations across the hemisphere. Now, we reached out to the Prime Minister for a comment on this country's role in the new task force and whether the government has formally committed any personnel or assets. Well, up to news time, we've not received a response. Security expert Paul Now says using prisoners for community work is not a bad suggestion, but he admits it is a complex issue. Yesterday, Homeland Security Minister Roger Alexander announced plans to use inmates serving hard labor sentences to clean and maintain public spaces across the country, arguing that the current prison system no longer reflects the true meaning of hard labor. But Now says the success of this is dependent on the framework and how it is managed. He suggests that it should provide meaningful rehabilitation and tangible benefits, which leads to reduced recidivism.
9: The public likes to say that, or likes to see that people are being punished. And I'm not disagreeing, because I have zero sympathy for criminals. I really do. However, we have to understand that it's a public safety issue, that being punitive alone does not deter repeat offenders. Usually, it does not stop the career criminals. A lot of times, it even desensitizes people that go in to it who become career criminals, if you look at it as a punitive measure only.
8: Now, who says while the idea is not a bad one, it will require additional security measures which will affect prison offices.
9: Those are guys on the way out. Those are guys that some of them come in at the end of a sentence or so. And those people, those prisoners are assessed by the prison. They don't just put someone in a program and do this and that. They assess by the prison, and the prisons, I think, do a very good job of the assessment. And also now you speak about the actual security in terms of somebody escaping, in terms of somebody pulling off a hit, these type of things. It will create a strain on the prison system in that the security is not just put a guard with a gun.
8: Now, who says it is more important to ensure that the prisoners are equipped with skills to reintegrate into society upon release. Meanwhile, former minister in the National Security Ministry, Keith Scotland, says the plans to introduce 30 new joint police and army posts is not an effective crime tool. During the opening of his summer camp, the Port of Spain MP said the proposal would be a static solution for a very dynamic problem. The criminal defense attorney believes announcing where the police are going to be is essentially alerting the criminals to where they should not commit their nefarious activities. He added that the areas identified seems contrary to the government's identification of hotspots, raising more questions as to the reasons for the initiative.
10: Because in Parliament, it was said that most of the crime occurs in Port of Spain North, St. Anne's, East Port of Spain South, and Laventille. Well, the putting of those posts not in those areas is counterintuitive to what was told in Parliament. What is the intelligence? Where's the data that has decided or that has led to the conclusion that these are the 26 spots?
8: Scotland added that he's also concerned about the resources needed to have the post up and running. Alleged Sikh gang leader Shaquille O'Neal, also known as Shaq, is among five people named in the latest preventive detention orders. The Gazette published detention orders for O'Neal, Andrew Villafana, Stefan Alexander, Blossom Keisha Caesar, and Alva Daly. The orders signed by the Homeland Security Minister on various dates set out the intelligence used to justify the detentions. Authorities alleged O'Neal leads the Sikh gang, which operates in Beverly Hills, East Roy River, and Clifton Towers, and directed retaliatory shootings against a rival Seven gang following the killing of a gang member in February. Villafana, also known as Circles, was identified as an alleged member of the Grim Seven gang. Alexander, also known as Jazzy and Caesar, were identified as alleged members of the Barry Mirage gang. Daly, also known as Prince Michael, was identified as an alleged member of the Dixon Street gang in Arouca, where authorities claim he stored firearms and narcotics and monitored police movements. Staying with crime-related news, two men have been arrested after police found ammunition and suspected housebreaking tools during an early morning operation in central Trinidad. Police said officers responded around 2:30 a.m. to reports of a vehicle displaying two different registration numbers after it crashed into a drain at Balchan Street in Union Village, Kuva. Two masked men reportedly fled the vehicle but were detained by nearby officers. Police said a search of the vehicle uncovered seven rounds of ammunition, an assortment of tools believed to be used in house break-ins. The two suspects were arrested and taken to the Kuva police station. Investigations are continuing. Let's take a short break. More news when we come back.
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1: Turn it up.
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2: Face card made me wanna spend the M. She from the 6, but she looking like a 10. Just tell me when I can take you to the end. If you ain't uncoming stroller, you can.

0: my boy. What is this? What is this Wednesday, boy? Hey, your Shuri Verse alongside J-Wise. We're with you until 3. J-Wise, what's going on, man?
1: Everything nice and normal now.
0: Everything shit. Wednesday, mid-laddy week.
1: You understand me?
0: Right. Somebody so done send my pity our corn beef already. So.
1: Watch my head. Me a go lie, boy. Done.
0: It lash.
1: Done, watch now. Way. I don't find out all what they eating out there, boy. Except rare.
0: Except what?
1: Rare.
0: All right. Okay. Yeah. So, no, that's a serious question. Eh? You eat chicken back? Well, chicken.
1: Chicken back.
0: Nah. The nub. The little nub.
1: The nub now.
0: Yeah, you eat chicken
1: nah.
0: nub. You
1: know? Nah, no, no.
0: You know the nub I'm talking?
1: Yeah.
0: All right, Tole. Joy don't press here. We done get into it. I realized they done dub. We are the what is this Wednesday's boy. Because we just come real with it. So for those of you who are not familiar, then remember last week when we were here, we spoke about the curry corn beef now. And J-Wise admitting, and I reluctantly I could admit it wasn't bad.
1: It
0: wasn't bad. I had mines with some rice and some what do you call it, boy? Some salad, well, some cucumbers and tomatoes thing. Yeah, so it wasn't bad
1: because of the curry in it.
0: Right.
1: I choose to have it with some sada.
0: Right.
1: And brother, man, listen now. I go lie, boy. Yes.
0: So you rock yours with the sada.
1: Yeah, boy.
0: And it lash.
1: Yeah. So you know next week now is that. What is the next thing?
0: What is the next?
1: Peanut butter stew or something.
0: Peanut butter.
1: And it was the curry stew shatain.
0: The curry stew shatain, yeah. Well, nah, I don't sign off on that, so that's good. Let me see your messages again here. Shots going out to Kareem and the crew locked in. So we had the curry stew shatain.
1: I had a try.
0: The curry stew shatain. The peanut butter stew. I'm not trying that. Somebody had to cook that and bring that for me.
1: Yep,
0: that peanut butter stew, I ain't going through that. You ain't going to eat that chicken nut, boy?
1: No.
0: That chicken nut, that Chinese style. It's just
1: back pedal.
0: 7077526. That's the question. You eating chicken nut? If you know it's chicken nut, message me, let me know, give my menu with the chicken nut.
1: They could stew it. They could curry stew it.
0: Barbecue.
1: They could stir fry.
0: Yeah, barbecue.
1: They could barbecue.
0: But people is eat barbecue pigtail. So I'm the barbecue chicken nub.
1: Nah, good. Yeah. I good. That part, good.
0: Yeah. All right.
1: I good.
0: Right. I have some information for you guys, so check this one out, right? So... just begin some... Oh, gosh, boy, let's start already. Yeah, okay, no. Chimbago. Just so y'all know, on August 7th, do I have permission to drop that news, boy? Now, I'll hold on to that. I had to confirm. Matter of fact, let me get on it. Right? So on August 7th, beers will be just $9, all right? So from 5 to 9 p.m., celebrate International

0: 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All right, or you can check out Rand Credit Union on social media. Come curious, leave confident. Yeah, right, that aside, some messages coming in. Let me run this message here. Why is I telling you, you had to get the thing I try, man. Don't knock it till you try it.
1: I'm not knocking it, and I just know I'm not trying it.
0: G-Wise, don't knock it till you try it, now, man. You understand? Hello. You missed that one. 624-1005 and 623-5001. Link us up. All right, I'm running the voice note here. Check it now, but I'm telling you.
2: Yo, Wagwan, my slam, Governor, good vibes, versatile, Wagwan, J.Y. Slam Nation, blessed day, man, we give thanks and his blessed grand rising. The Governor, good vibes.
3: Boy, I eat it already, you know. Yes, now with the chicken, now, you know. Yeah, it's Chinese style. Yeah, I always eat it. Boy, when I see long time, I eat anything. Yeah, I clever that Chinese style real nice already, but then this time, I don't feel like I can go without food, boy.
2: Yeah.
3: You know what I mean? But blessed is Slam Nation, I don't know.
0: No easy, buddy. You tried already. You can't take it back. It's already system already. G-Wise, I'm telling you. Yeah, we say Chinese style. Chicken knob. Chinese style don't have few. I have a little hot sauce. I have cutters there.
1: Dan,
0: chicken knob.
1: And I rather saltfish pilau. I rather try saltfish pilau.
0: 624-1005 and 623-5001. Oh, they call me up now, man. Somebody say, boy, I'm afraid that boy. How you go afraid that boy? You're eating pigtail and you're eating cowhead. Yeah, chicken knob.
1: No.
0: Chicken knob, that easy, man. Well, then go eat chicken knob. Well, then go eat peanut butter stew.
1: Yeah, I'd rather that.
0: You rather that?
1: I'd rather that.
0: Oh, good. Hey, a week. So, guys, don't forget, we also have Fix It. Yeah, so that is where you call us up. You let us know, you know, your issue, your problem, or something that you see needs to be addressed. So you can hit us with that as well, alright? Hello?
4: What are you saying?
0: Hey, what are you saying?
4: That's my last saying. Is the Wise on there working with it?
0: Yeah, what, yeah, you know Wednesday's Wise and Verse? You know that?
4: Wise, what I'm saying, How you find the curry corn beef and thing was?
1: Boy, real nice, boy. Some potato and thing.
4: Point, right?
1: Real
4: here,
1: nice.
4: My brother.
1: Real
4: and
1: nice.
4: Verse now telling you, don't knock it until you try it.
0: You understand? You understand?
4: Because the curry corn beef was alien before, you know, but now it's part of your daily dish, your monthly dish.
0: Yeah, weekly,
4: don't
0: weekly.
4: Knock it until you try it. Weekly, right. Something that I've seen that I will fix.
0: Yeah, boy. you know, we just do it, fix it. You know, you bring it up, you let me know what is the issue.
4: I want we to fix the timing we are addressing things in terms of, so the other day I was outside a lot.
0: Right.
4: And coming up on a morning was extra traffic after hours, like after 9 and things, which is strange because, you know, the police traffic done die out, right?
0: Right.
4: it's because the power washing are railing on the highway.
1: Wow.
4: You understand?
1: That don't
4: so they are all too head and in tongue. The removing the excess gas and whatever the dirt and thing. Now I'm grateful for the city work being done. Right?
1: Mm-hmm.
4: But we have to also be mindful that people could only operate within certain hours to conduct business.
1: Mm-hmm.
4: The whole world under a heat warning because you know the sun is too forgiving.
1: Yeah, mm-hmm. Yeah, that's true. Yeah.
4: So, you know, persons want to be able to commute from point A to point B in a timely fashion and get their business done.
1: Mm-hmm. Mm-hmm.
4: And even them workers, them will be dying out there, boy.
1: Yeah.
4: So I think that we could manage it a little better, we could plan it a little better.
1: Mm-hmm.
4: And I feel like we could get the work done effectively.
1: Yeah.
4: We could be a little more humane. Mm-hmm. Because if we could take these men and women out of the sun, you understand?
1: Yeah.
4: And we could ease up the traffic because it ain't nice, especially for a person like me running this courier service, you know.
1: Yeah, it's licks.
4: Traffic is my mortal enemy, you know.
1: Yeah, for sure.
4: So it just has so much factors we could consider, we could think about there. You know, and I feel like they could fix that.
1: Yeah, boy, yeah, brother. True, boy. Respect. You don't know, right, Vice?
4: When we go organize our slam cookout.
1: Boy, I know. Yeah. Hey, look, Vice, I haven't ride on here. What's to talk about that today? We go talk.
4: Yeah, we go. I'll do something.
1: Yeah.
4: Right?
1: All right, Vice. Enjoy your afternoon, right? Yeah.
5: It does go so good.
1: And then, yeah. Gillan, you wouldn't try a little knob, Gil? She said, good afternoon. For Sanji Wise, I will not be trying chicken in double snakes. 6241 005 6235 001. Fix it. The J Wise and First Man on the Wednesday. I mean, we just talk a little foodie thing in between. Hello.
6: What last Wednesday?
1: What good do we go coin that one? What last Wednesday?
5: You want it? I say it's what he calling it.
1: Nah, not he.
5: I say it's what he. Nah. I thought it was what he. Man, yeah. Yeah, what less Wednesday. I like that. That is
1: what less Wednesday mood.
5: I like that.
1: You had to do it like that.
5: How
1: do you like that? Yeah, it's fine.
7: I'm going
1: to play the
7: sex
1: voice.
7: Okay. All right. Fellas, hear this now. What do kill us fatten?
1: Correct.
7: And what do fatten does purge?
1: Correct.
7: If you eat it, and if you really settle, you know it coming out one time.
1: That
7: you
1: is
7: have to
1: it.
7: Worry about that.
1: That is it.
7: And if you eat it, and it's settled, you know, hey, you gain something.
1: That is
7: what
1: it.
7: What do kill us fatten? What do fatten us purge?
1: That is it. I telling you, boy. Only let me know. So we inside fix it, but simultaneously, you know. Will you eat it?
5: Will you eat it?
1: Boy. Do you guys have both of us? Yeah. Curry green fig. But saltfish. Yeah, that normal.
5: That's a normal thing.
1: That's normal, man.
5: That's real best.
1: Yeah, for sure.
5: Something green fig and smoker, right?
1: Yeah.
5: Why? I started eat heavy before I come to shift, man.
1: Yeah. Why you only send any message and then delete it? Set type the thing now, man. Talk the things. We talking the things. It says either you fix it or will you eat it? No frail.
5: I try a cheese dumpling and saltfish already.
1: I never eat a cheese dumpling.
5: I sign off and not eating no nub. But that was something I was skeptical about, just like the curry corn beef.
1: Yeah.
5: That real lash, boy.
1: Yeah, like somebody.
5: Cheese dumpling.
1: Shrimp spill out. Nah, that easy too, man.
5: Yeah.
1: Shrimp spill out easy. 6241 005 6235 001. We taking one more. And then we go and pay some bills real quick. And come back and take it to the top, man. Vibes in. You know, it's fix it. And will you eat it? You gotta get that job.
5: Yeah. We're ripping that one time.
1: You guys are telling you, boy. The knob, you're going to be safe with the knob, man.
5: All right, nation. I'm going and try it. You know what? I know, for it to laugh at me, RJY's eating knob. I'm not eating it.
1: Gillan go crucify her. She doesn't say she don't want no part of that. Shrimp spill out normal again. Somebody else say shrimp spill out. Yeah, them take normal. Go easy, lion paw. Them take normal.
5: All you need with the extreme. Yeah. It's all it with them extreme combinations.
1: Yeah. Somebody must cry for somebody to smile. Who is that, boy?
0: Like this, that's our next scene, boy. And then our next man scene, same thing here. Somebody must cry for somebody to smile as a rideshare driver. We love traffic.
1: Oh, I can't. Big up your rideshare driver.
0: Big up on yourself, brother. Guys, we're gonna take a quick one and we come back. Some more tunes at the ticketing top, right?
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1: Something more than them feel understood. 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
0: Slum. 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

0: People, a special good afternoon to you. I know you're locked on as well. Yeah, keep those messages coming in, 707-7526. We're here, we're in the building. I mean, now we roll. So the first hour, we did a little convo in terms of... Ready, what less menus, you know, and of course, the other segment, of course, Fix It. Yeah, so we're rolling all through. So, guys, don't panic on yourself. On a Wednesday, GY's and Vuce here coming to early, bringing the vibes. Catching we kicks in between about the serious issues as well we must touch on, alright? Now, GY's, I was actually listening in when you all touch base in terms of the... what day was that, boy? That was the that was the conversation with the emancipation. And I saw a rebuttal in today's Guardian. That was on page. Let's see if I find it back, boy. And that was page 8. Yes, on page 8. That's the executive of the Emancipation Committee was saying that, you know, some information, there was some misinformation going on. I think, you know, the wrong information was sent to the Honorable because the speaker from the sitting government, I believe that's Miss Benjamin. The way the information was communicated, apparently it was that she was in danger in terms of the crowd remarks and the jeers and that kind of thing. And, you know, the executive said, no, that was not the case. She was not in danger at no point in time. It was just more of a heckling and, you know. But it was not an instance of aggressive jeers as it was put across initially. And I think the reports in terms of... kind of confirm that, and from these snippets in terms of the videos as well, nobody was aggressive in terms of, you know, going towards physically, you know, even verbally.
1: Yeah,
0: it was just I would say a disagreement in terms of how certain things were handled, and they aired their opinions on it, you know. But my thing is it that being in public office, you're not supposed to be scared? Yeah.
1: Well, I mean, people don't like you, people don't hate you.
0: And how I say it?
1: You understand? And, you know.
0: Yeah, to me, it comes with the territory, yeah?
1: No, it comes with the territory too. But, I mean, with I just, to me, maybe people could give the office a little more respect.
0: Right.
1: You understand?
0: Right. No, I hear that.
1: But.
0: Mm-hmm.
1: If people are displeased with what you're doing,
0: right,
1: it's a different kind of,
0: right,
1: a different thing. But, you know, I feel the gerundan thing, honestly, it'll make you feel, I mean, we are all humans. You go get a little rest.
0: I understand.
1: It comes with the territory.
0: I understand that.
1: And
0: as well.
1: if you're no longer so popular amongst the people, people are telling you, you know, Trini,
0: we talk your mind. Yeah.
1: We mouth are not covering.
0: Right. So I don't wanna
1: yeah.
0: I don't wanna ting into it, but
1: yeah,
0: I agree with you in terms of, you know, we respecting the office. But at the same time, there needs to be a platform, or there needs to be a space where people can air their views. So I agree with respecting the office. But I also agree in terms of you must be able to state your grievances. So, you made a statement as well too. You said time and place, and I agree with that fully.
1: Mm-hmm.
0: Oh, no, it was pertaining to something else. But in this case, you could take it as well.
1: Yeah.
0: So, for me, if it was me at the point in time, I might have, I just say it. Not that, as the chair runner.
1: Yeah.
0: I make sure my words are straightforward. No profanities, no obscenities, no anything like that. But I just state, you know, there's my grievances, X, Y, Z, wherever. If you have grievances to state, that's your grievances or whatever. You do it in a respectful manner.
1: I think that people kind of left out in the dark with a lot of things that are happening too. And maybe if it is, they come forward and, you know, you have a little more dialogue. Come and talk.

0: people a little more, you know what I mean? Because people had to understand that we live, it's not life as normal, you know?
1: Correct.
0: It's a lot of things that have changed and whatnot.
1: Correct.
0: It's dire strain out there, you know that.
1: But
0: I think that people in the office, well, they come out and deal with the people, man. Come out and talk with the people and thing, you know?
1: Chivas, is a real thing going on, because here we're going on now. That is one side, right? The next side is this situation with Hilton, right? The workers still don't know what's going on. Now, on both sides, meaning the side of ETEC and the side of Hilton, they're saying that the negotiation's still open. Mm. That is very constructive. But at the same time, you're putting out a statement to say by the 18th of September, doors going on lockdown. If you understand what I'm saying. So
0: the workers find out that through this thing.
1: So all you putting out a statement, say, hey, all you don't worry. The talk's going real good. But yeah, what's going on?
0: That's 18th
1: of September, man. You date for me now. So I find it kind of, you gain two sides of the story and it's not clear. People are getting clarity.
0: And that's the whole thing. The clarity.
1: That's clarity.
0: The clarity.
1: Right? Then this next thing, right? Well, I see me boy on the front page here. Pertaining to clearing the way. I see the Homeland Minister clears the way with the overgrown bushes in St. John's multi-purpose community facility, St. John's Road, St. Augustine. So they're working. Now he made a statement and he said that they're going to be bringing out prisoners to do hard labor. My thing is, it have a lot of logistics behind that, you know, G-Wise. Yeah, that is not the school children and them who get in trouble. You know, you get them detention and they come out and the thing. It have a lot of logistics behind that. Because you can't bring out one officer to manage that crew if you're bringing out to do that work. That you want. I heard somebody make the statement and say, everybody going to be at risk. Because is it that you're only going to have them doing it? Or is it that you're going to have them intermingling with other employees, other workers, from the corporation or whoever else that they have to doing that? And then on top of that, these convictions that some of them have may be gang-related. So then if a man know a boy outside.
0: And these are the
1: things. You understand?
0: All of these things have to go in place. You understand, man? The detail. You gotta have a detail right there. You probably have another one set up some perimeter in case of anything to respond and all of these things. So,
1: boy, the lines are starting to go off. Let me keep it structured. So, what I'm asking or what I'm saying is the question is simple. Do you think, or in your opinion, do you need more clarity on certain situations that are transpiring? Do you need more clarity? Or you need a new solution? What, in your opinion, more clarity or better solutions? That is the question, straightforward, right? Hello? Hello, good afternoon. Yeah, man, talk to me.
2: I need more clarity and I need it to make sense.
1: Okay.
2: If they want things like that for the prisoners and need to do stuff, let them plant sugar, let them plant cane, let them plant rice. And them do these things that we start out, you see that we longer had to import, or we have to import everything.
1: Yeah, but
2: we have to bring everything from outside.
1: Yeah.
2: If it is you want something like that, do a thing with that, for example, they can't come out from the prison,
1: right.
2: They can't come out from wherever they are.
1: Right.
2: So they'll be still well locked down,
1: yeah.
2: And they could be productive. Other than that, bringing them out in the public, that's not making no sense. Why lock them up to bring them out in the public? What's the reason for that?
1: That's a good question.
2: That's not making any kind of sense whatsoever.
1: That's a good question.
2: The minister and the prime minister, they should start to think about the things they're saying to the public.
1: Mm-hmm.
2: Before they say it, think about it. Don't just say things. Your parents used to tell you, think before they talk. Let me just think before we talk.
1: I hear that. All right?
2: That's not making no sense whatsoever to bring them and to mingle with the public. Because a man called, hey, I see skinny, bring out there, boy.
1: Yeah.
2: Boom, bullet. In the injustice of other people, because that's how the country running right now.
1: For real.
2: As a man pass and say, but she's king out there, boy.
1: That's it.
2: A man pass,
1: problems.
2: Blaze up everybody,
1: yeah, boy.
2: And then we have more problems in the country. Let me try to make sense out of the things we do.
1: Yeah.
2: Turn around to be always, you know, as I was begged for the use of put on the guns.
1: Mm-hmm.
2: Even the elders, I wanted to stop using their brain.
1: Yeah, boy.
2: All right, blessed love. Turn around to be
1: one. Respect, yeah. Yeah, so.
0: But, like, if it is that, well, CPEP was closed down. CPEP used to clear all them bush.
1: Right.
0: And thing too.
1: Right.
0: All right. And I know, I'm certain in a lot of communities, it may still have certain areas that even if people coming out to clear it,
1: mm-hmm.
0: it's not clearing in a timely manner as it used to be.
1: No.
0: Right? So,
1: go ahead.
0: So the utilization of these people, you understand, who serve in hard labor, you know, it will help.
1: Yeah.
0: But with everything, it have a risk.
1: It
0: have a risk.
1: Yeah.
0: You understand?
1: Yeah. Right? Hello. Ooh. Afternoon. Sorry, Mr. Owen. You're correct. You're very correct when I say, no, my problem is this. I don't know if it's happening. And anybody else seen it. But you're going to clear area, but you're only clearing certain areas. I'm telling you what I'm seeing. All you're out in this area, but it's only this street and that street get clear. And before
0: so
1: you
0: is
1: say...
0: Is it happening in sequence? Meaning like, let me, for example, right, first street clear.
1: Right.
0: And then they clear second street. And then they go in third street.
1: No, you're what I'm seeing. I just call in streets, so it's not specific because I don't know what he think. But let me say first, second, third, fourth.
0: Yeah.
1: I seen first street clear.
0: Yeah.
1: I seen second street in clear.
0: Yeah.
1: Third street clear.
0: Yeah.
1: Fourth street in clear. Now, I hear what you're saying. It's time to do everything. If you understand what I'm saying. So if you tell me this week we doing first street. Next week we do second street. I understand that. But only first street and second street clear. And third and fourth suffering, and it's about a month past. So we're really doing, if you understand. But that next thing. Hello. Hello.
3: Hi, good day.
0: Hi, good day. Welcome.
3: All right. So to add to what the gentleman was saying, mm-hmm. he's quite right.
1: Mm-hmm.
3: It is a high risk
1: mm-hmm.
3: to bring certain prisoners outside. However, I want to touch on what he was just saying there about first street getting cut and second street not getting cut.
1: Mm-hmm.
3: So CPAP, URP, and the corporation, the three different entities, they have set boundaries.
1: Right.
3: So certain areas will get county, certain areas will have the CPAP, and certain areas will have URP.
1: Mm-hmm.
3: Now, I'm from Borneo, right?
1: Right.
3: And this is a prime example. Since they removed the CPAP, the URP, and also the HDC personnel that used to clean around like the malls and stuff,
1: mm-hmm.
3: the place is just horrible. It's very deplorable. A lot of overgrown bush. It's a health risk. It's also a risk for persons who just walk in like in the night time.
1: It's also a risk right? for pests as well. Eh?
3: Mm-hmm. Yes, mm-hmm. for health reasons too, because you're seeing a lot of rats now, a lot Correct. Of mosquitoes, mm-hmm. a lot of insects, a lot of other, you know, different insects and them type of things mm-hmm. around snakes and all these things that you didn't used to see before because the lawns were being well kept.
1: Mm-hmm.
3: The area by the mall, by Borneo Mall, is very distasteful. You're passing on the bus route and you're watching it and you're like,
0: yeah, saw that.
3: What kind of place is that? It's looking run down. It has the place looking totally distasteful.
1: Yeah.
3: So I spoke to someone from county
1: because
3: they just usually clean the drains by us.
1: Right.
3: And only because I asked them to, they actually clean the front page, like on the outskirts on the street,
1: because
3: they said that that's not really their job. Basically just clean out like the drains and like waka, the parks and these type of things. But CPAP and URP usually clean like the front,
1: right?
3: The front page, like on the main street and these type of things.
1: Right, right.
3: So to be honest with you, I think that maybe if they use not so deadly prisoners, I should say, not the ones that are targets, if they use those, I don't see an issue with it happening because I pass by the prison in the morning and I usually see they have certain prisoners outside cleaning the perimeters of the prison.
1: Right. So if it's petty crime, minor crime and thing, you don't mind them coming out.
3: Correct.
1: Okay. All right. All right.
3: Correct. And you know, they give them the little leeway with good behavior and whatnot and whatnot. I don't mind if they use those type of persons.
1: Okay. Understood.
3: But you can't use high risk prisoners to clean certain areas because as the man rightfully said, somebody will say, hey, look, I see Skibby Bang out there, and they swing back, even though you might have police and army guarding or whatever.
1: True.
3: They usually sometimes it'll be an unguarded moment.
1: Yeah, there's not a lapse period.
3: Unguarded moment, exactly. All right?
1: For real.
3: And that's just my thing.
1: Thanks,
3: I don't have an issue with it.
1: Mm-hmm.
3: However, it may be a risk.
1: I hear that. Thanks for your contribution.
3: Depending.
1: Thanks for your contribution.
3: No problem.
1: Understood. Yeah. But, I hear in what the caller said in terms of with the boundaries and everybody, the stipulations and things. But I just trying to understand. Right now, it's N-Pops or something like that that going. If anybody could help me or give some clarity to the nation, for the ones who do uncertain, like myself, because I was trying to do some research, but I didn't see anything. I didn't find anything. Somebody made a statement and said that they only come out once for the month. Mm-hmm. I don't know how true. I'm not confirming or denying that. I don't know. So I'm asking for some clarity with that, with the N-Pops. But I tell you what, CJ Wise, I seen First Street clear. First Street, they're clean up nice. First Street looking good. Second Street, pressure. Third Street, clear. You understand me? Nice and pristine. Fourth Street, under pressure. Right? So I just trying to make sense out of the thing. Somebody say here, somebody say politicians are the last set of people who should be complaining about the chairing. Kind of thing some of them stand on platforms and say. Man, say, Miss Benjamin, take jam respectfully. What is
4: hey,
1: that?
4: Chill it out.
1: Oh gosh. I don't know that. 7077526 guys. See what's happening. So we just asking. Is it that you need clarity with certain things or you need better solutions coming forward? Somebody said pertaining to the you know, the hard labor thing, and they coming out and cleaning, they have no problem once it's minor offenses. But again, as you say, G-Wise, it's had to have some thought going behind it. And as I said, the logistics has to be foolproof when it comes into that, for sure. All right? 7077526. Wow, somebody say... That's not ransom. What if they're doing odd numbers first? One side of the main road. And then no, but this is what I'm saying. I didn't. Right. So 743, yeah, what I'm saying, right? I didn't see them do First Street this week. Mm-hmm. And I come and talk about it, you know. Yeah. It's over a month and a half now. I saw them out.
4: Yeah.
1: So this is what I'm saying. When I see them come out, I see First Street get deal with. So I say, right. Be in the process.
4: Yeah.
1: Next week we go see Second Street.
4: Past second.
1: Next week, no second. The week after that, I see Third Street get deal with. I say, all right, they probably do it, you know. I'm a sweat take one of my, so they're gapping it out now.
4: Yeah, up scotch.
1: Right. Then bam, I see then I see her next week. I say, but wait now. But how come? You know, like it's a picky choosy in terms of the streets. So I say, well, you know what? Well, wait, I see. So it's a month and change now. I'm monitoring. So, yeah. Well, yeah. Glad I gave you clarity on that, my brother. I'm sure it's going out to the Litier FX family as well. Sunrail out all day too, but yeah, I know. So, yeah, just let us know clarity or better solutions in terms of for you. Let me take this call real quick. Hello? Hello?
5: One. Trini. Mister.
1: Ah, well, guys, what going on?
5: Yeah, what going on now?
1: Mm-hmm.
5: Bring them up. As everybody say, they cast it on there and use we resources, the taxpayers' dollars for nothing.
1: Mm-hmm.
5: They're not trying to be good. They're not going to bring out anybody out here. We understand what they're saying. People mm-hmm. have been thinking about this.
1: Right.
5: All right? Mm-hmm. Now we clear the air with that.
1: Right.
5: Good. Yeah, shut down CPAP.
1: Mm-hmm.
5: What is the alternative then? Because you shut down something that was working, but now nothing is working at all.
1: Because
5: I live in Chris area. Chris area is a very big area.
1: Mm-hmm.
5: Right? If it's the grass in the AGC development across from Miami. You know when you're driving on the highway and you're making the exit by, if you ever been in any south area, you know, see them big trees and them growing up the random trees.
6: Random
5: you
6: trees, yeah.
5: Use that to block the breeze on the highway and things sometimes.
6: Right.
5: We used to have nice grass. I don't know where them trees come out from. Them trees come out of my house right now. You understand?
6: I hear you, brother.
5: Palmer's Park is getting cut, yes. But in only because it has people walking around, but it's not looking like Palmer's Park.
6: Mm-hmm.
5: I mean, they say, yes, there's some people say it's a private thing, whatever, but we used to get people cutting in a big way. We have them cutting certain places close to the exit of the highway, I think, once in a while.
6: Mm-hmm.
5: I don't know if that is CPEP or whoever it is, but they are doing something.
6: Mm-hmm, mm-hmm.
5: But at the end of the day, what I'm to the communities?
6: Yeah, the communities, yeah. Yeah, very good question, man.
5: You understand?
6: Yeah.
5: If you're coming off the highway and you're looking, there are big trees blocking that was never there.
6: Mm-hmm, mm-hmm. I hear that.
5: Right?
6: Yes.
5: And if citizens ask to do certain things, to get certain things to protect themselves,
6: mm-hmm.
5: we can't because all that is not being allowed.
6: Okay.
5: You're making the place so hard that why put it like this? Jungle gonna behind your house and the man can come and sit down in the back there and monitor for a whole week before you teach.
6: Yeah, that's serious. That's real serious.
5: You understand?
6: Yeah, I hear that.
5: Try to answer me, go only look out for yourself, look out for your neighbor next to you.
6: Yeah.
5: Oh, one quick thing.
6: Mm-hmm.
5: If you clean your drain in front of your house behind from pillar to post, east side of your land, right?
6: Mm-hmm.
5: In front of your house in the drain.
6: Mm-hmm.
5: I clean on my side, which I don't the left side of you.
6: Right.
5: JY is clean after me. And people right. Clean as well,
6: Yeah. Everybody handling from the gap. Yeah.
5: Right.
6: Yeah.
5: And let we leave the part where we're complaining about for them to complain in the piece that belongs to the where we say the government.
6: Yes. Okay, understand what you're saying.
5: Let me leave
6: brother.
5: That. Yeah. So Trinidad and Tobago, we could do we
6: function
5: part
6: we own
5: and
6: seat.
5: Then
6: yeah.
5: Complain.
6: Yeah, I hear that.
5: Let
6: I
5: we do we part and then complain.
6: I right? Hear that, my brother. Well,
5: and
6: said.
5: Now, let's see people being open. Stop throwing rubbish and bottle up. I don't have no mesh inside it, boy.
6: All right, my brother.
5: They
6: love to do that. Yeah. You don't know. All right, Dolly. We're gonna pay some bills and then we come back. A few and then third and final hour as we go. And I want to, you see them anyway. I'll go save that one for next week. What less Wednesday? I'll go save that one. That one is a good one. I'll go save that one for next week, yeah. Because all your house dog, but then all you bringing them outside to go come and mess in front people gap.
7: We're not selling them that by the man selling
6: but then vex when my dog barking. my dog barking is a problem, but. Your dog will hug up inside and nice and quiet, but when it come outside, it coming in front of my gap and missing. Are you coming to... Why, what's that?
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0: Source, but Islam 100.5, you don't know. She was on verse, final one, grand finale. Good and final hour, yeah? Hey guys, I got some information for you. 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And as always, play Lotto Plus. G-Wise, hold on. Oh, that 16 going?
1: Am I all right?
0: Sweet 16?
1: You don't know.
0: Like I tell you already, anytime. When I touch that lotto, white jersey, khaki pants, flip-flops. Anytime you see me beating that like a uniform, know to yourself, yeah, boy.
1: He got you.
0: You the air, watch out. You just had it? Yeah. Right, guys, so we need to turn on final our 7077526 as the WhatsApp number. Y'all could hit us up. What's that call as well? So, basically, the general consensus is everybody just want more clarity. You understand? In terms of with what is going on, certain situations and things. Just a little clarity. You know about the number plate change, right? You know about that?
1: No, what was that?
0: You know the dignitaries now in yellow and black plates?
1: Oh, well, I really saw a DM, you know?
0: Yeah, but it just, like, literally overnight in the sense of you see it outside the way.
1: Yeah, because I want to know what's going on.
0: New demonstration
1: plates and them yellow, you know?
0: Yeah, boy, no, that's it. So that's what we're running. So again, everybody just calling for clarity with the whole situation and that kind of thing. But I really hope that they resolve this thing with Hilton though as well, pertaining to them employees, because it's about approximately 300 employees employed, you know, and not knowing where the next dust coming from, or not knowing, you know, what going on. It is be hard, it is be rough, it is be tough Indeed. For anybody to deal with now, but you know, so that situation, rest the key. Somebody sent a WhatsApp and it made, well, I mean it's a good question. Man say, so you're telling me, oh, good, right, I gotta take it from here, right? Yeah, so you're telling me that we dismantle CPEP, take away jobs so that prisoners could do the work and law-abiding citizens unemployed. Make it make sense. That's a strong statement, Dubai. That is a real strong statement. Wait, think about that statement. Why is it?
1: We went in,
0: man. Somebody else? I get it. What favor you wanna ask? Go ahead, ask away. The floor is yours. What favor you wanna ask us, man? That's not a problem.

0: No wonder. No wonder if you eat any chicken now for the 60 million Jews.
1: Well, unlike this, who will have a uniform?
0: Yeah.
1: Right?
0: Yeah.
1: I'm not telling our soul, so guess what? You will never know.
0: Oh, gosh. I like that one. I like that one. Wait. Okay, I see the next message here. All right. You gotta give us some more information pertaining to that, and we'll see how best we could assist. Off here with this one as the next message. Yeah. Again, hello. Hello.
1: Hello, afternoon.
2: Hello,
1: good day. Good day.
2: To make sense of what the father message was saying, right? You take away the judge from the people who you have to pay, and you give it to the people who you do have to pay.
1: Yeah, but he also, what you were saying is those were law-abiding citizens. So you take it.
2: Well,
1: yeah, that is what you said.
2: Them, the government, they study who law-abiding, from who ain't law-abiding. Once them don't have to pay money, they want them study it.
1: All right.
2: Which is unfortunate.
1: Right?
2: Very unfortunate.
1: Very unfortunate. That one hard. But yeah, thanks for the contribution, man. That statement the fella make there was, as I say, clarity with anything that they do. Yes, 356, you can send a voice note for us and we'll check it out off here and see how best we can assist you with that. Right, so J-Wise, homework for next Wednesday, God Spear. Curry stewed shat time.
3: Right.
1: Or the peanut butter stew. Which one? I would play it safe with the curry stew because
3: I feel too happy like that shat time.
1: I don't have no menu for no peanut butter stew.
3: Peanut butter stew.
1: You know what?
3: Yeah, what's going on? You try any shatine, I try any. I'm gonna try that stew.
1: Right. Hello.
3: Last evening, what's up?
4: Alright, so think about this scenario this way, right? Now, you're using the criminal element to prevent time or whatnot to do these jobs.
1: Right.
4: Right? And while law abiding citizens losing jobs. Don't you think some of those law abiding citizens that lose their jobs will now become criminal elements? I know how to work for free.
1: Wow. That dread too, boy.
4: Right? Who put on three nations?
1: Yeah, boy, brother, boy.
3: Nah, I don't think that that law-abiding citizens going and just lose their job and then you're going and turn to crime. I mean, oh, they're hard. The place hard. You know, a lot of people have different challenges. There's back to school. People, they know where things coming from. But I believe people will go looking for another job. Because, honestly... Yeah. Correct me if I'm wrong, Ellie. Some of them sleeper people, when they're done, they are the next hustle.
1: Some of them. No, some of them, even I could tell you, some of them even used to use that as a credential in terms of, hey, look how nice that thing they do. Who does do that cutting? Like, for example, down that is what Santa Flora, boy. Santa Flora, if I can record, they have the like a backdrop that they used to maintain and thing. And men eat our food because how they had it presented so nicely.
3: People wanted that.
1: People wanted to hire them and hire them. You know?
3: So it had the ambitious ones, you know. And after they finish,
1: hey, this man bring a point. You know, I wanted to find out too, boy. No, wait, no back. Them two fellas who robbed that old man, boy, Jay Wise, boy. With that pity, boy. Not cutting in terms of what you're saying, but our support, that is what I wanted to think today too, boy. They find them yet, boy?
3: Right, me and nobody.
1: Anybody know if they find them yet? That one bother me down to my core, boy. Since I think it's over the weekend I saw it or something like that, and I had to bring it up, boy. Them two fellas, whoever catch them fellas on tape and catch the get a face job well done. I want to know if they find them too many yet, boy. Hello?
5: Hey, pleasant day, sir.
1: Yeah, pleasant day. Yeah, man.
5: Hello?
1: Yeah.
5: All right, what's going on? I just want to shed some light. I heard that mean mention of the jobs that the prisoners are now be doing. Many years ago, inmates who were incarcerated and charged and convicted, they were always placed in a position where they were doing work outside. They were more sent to communities. They were more sent to churches and schools. It was always in existence.
1: Okay.
5: Then years after, they created the unemployment relief program, which is the URP.
1: Right.
5: And it's trying to facilitate these other persons who don't have jobs and other things.
1: Right.
5: Because of the URP and then the introduction of the CPEP, they no longer needed for the criminals, well, should I mean call them criminals, the convicted persons, to do the necessary.
1: Okay.
5: You understand? And there have always been things put in place because prisoners are not paid. That's how they earn something called remission.
1: Right.
5: Remission is time off your sentence.
1: Right.
5: And how you earn remission is due to good behavior and industry's work.
1: Right.
5: So they have to find things for them to do.
1: To do.
5: All right. Okay. I just wanted to share the little light for persons now.
1: I appreciate that, man. Nice. That's a real good one there. I appreciate that, man. That's a gem. So basically, the what he's saying is that the URP and the CPEP basically removed the hard labor for the convicted ones prior. So the system just a cycle then. It just
3: flip it back to that.
1: Mm-hmm. But I want to find out if they find them two fellas yet, boy. Mm-hmm. That a little old man, boy. Mm-hmm. And to tell you how despicable it was, you ain't even run off after, you know. You walk off laughing, you know. Because you know the man can't even run you down. Them fellas and them disgusting, boy. Them two fellas, disgusting. You understand me? And I'm glad to catch them on tape. I really... Hello? Hello.
6: Hello.
1: Hi, afternoon. You can load on your radio, please. Yeah. Yes.
6: Well, I love seeing just now because I'm going on the beach, right?
1: So, right.
6: What were we talking about?
1: We covered all that. Right now, we on them two fellas and them who robbed the old man. I don't know if you saw the video on social media.
6: No.
1: Yeah, I'll try and find it back and so basically. No gunpoint, no anything. They just rough him and lucky neck more or less, take his money and stuff from him, take his wallet, and walk off laughing after.
6: No, but that man be marking him, so no, he had thinking of because remember, I think no happened just so.
1: Yeah.
6: So it's true. Actually somebody who be talking uncle, or no uncle or something.
1: Yeah, but I just, oh gosh, my little old man, boy. And I sure it's probably the little pension or the little patterns. Yeah, go ahead.
6: If it was two girls in a rap uncle.
1: If two girls in a
6: rap uncle.
1: What
6: would I say about that?
1: Nah, wrong is wrong, you know. Wrong is wrong. They had a whether it's two girls or not. I thought you was going to say something else, but all right.
6: No, but I was really having a conversation like that last time. Well, you think I was going to say?
1: Yeah. No,
6: well, something.
1: In that case,
6: listen, right?
1: Mm, tell me.
6: So, I want the ball. Tell us that. So, uncle ain't watching them young girls, them Calabar, say Calabar.
1: Right.
6: And same boy, that's not the money.
1: Mm-hmm.
6: But how as soon as they ain't get a plan to get the money taken, is that wrong?
1: No. That's two different things you're talking about.
6: No, yes. That's
1: right.
6: The same thing that I was going to
1: say. Oh, where you think I was going? So you're saying if you went to try luck and the blank came and go with your money? Mm-hmm. Nah, that's robbery.
6: No, that's not no robbery.
1: That is robbery.
6: No, that is not no robbery.
1: That is that come like if you're going to the parlor to buy quicks, you understand? Right. And they hand you and you ain't get nothing. They take your money and go on. I ain't get no quicks. You can't do me that. I want my quicks. I want my pineapple.
6: Yeah, I'm saying, eh?
1: Yeah.
6: You know, daddy will play crazy for me. I think I'm going to go on for them daddy and them ain't no to sell.
1: No, but...
6: Why would you watch a young person and feel you could have something with a young person?
1: But the man...
6: No, listen. Me saying that do I have young person who don't like a good... I'm talking about a daddy, me talking about a sugar daddy.
1: Right, I understand what you're saying.
6: I'm talking about a old grandpa.
1: Yes, pops.
6: Right?
1: Rickets, pops. Crawling, slow, yeah.
6: Pops don't know he plays.
1: Why? Nah, don't say that. The man have a heartbeat. JY is the man of a heartbeat. And once your heart beaten,
6: right.
1: Beaten to take it.
6: uncle heart beating on in his chest. Who could deal with something like that?
1: You can't get fit.
6: I've been on a time with you. I wouldn't do that. Come back. Then my days are about 2-3 old daddy that comes already, yeah?
1: They really want to mess with
6: it, but listen. Writing is the writing. That is right. Very wrong.
1: Mm-hmm.
6: Because, you know, taking somebody's thing without, you know,
1: yeah,
6: it's really unkind.
1: It is.
6: No matter how old or young people are feeling, they don't do anything.
1: Correct.
6: And I understand it late.
1: That is so
6: my feeler was right wrong. Came and 2-3 pop stuck in me and I said, he dead.
1: Yeah, that's true.
6: I won't do that now at this age that I am and have experience. I won't.
1: Mm-hmm.
6: I mean, honest. I'm sorry for them pops and them are coming up right now.
1: It's sorry what the men spending the money. Yeah, if they're spending the money, I mean. Yeah, sir. So, so what was she saying? Did she write? If a man had beaten, if the man living and he sees something in the shop he wants, and he decide he spend the money. You can't take the man money and then give him something.
3: Hmm.
1: You can't do that. Hello.
7: My brother, blessed.
1: Oh, my brother, what vibes?
7: A man like me, I feel like coming on not honorable, yeah?
1: So that's...
7: Yeah, because I gain 8 francs from him jumping on the dog and I don't know what he's just saying.
1: So that, but I was saying, she's saying uncle wrong, daddy wrong. If he am not the same with this daddy who get rubber, but we saying for you know
7: yeah,
1: for daddy
7: yeah.
1: who are young pineapple now.
7: For, yeah. Yeah, but them girl and them know how them old boy and never talk to do to the advantage. And then they just make things bad women like me because woman does feel like all man go jump for the money, not me. And I telling you, you have to jump your money, but mm-hmm. I is the price. I'm telling you.
1: Real. You don't know my brother.
7: Yeah, but what I'm saying too, in terms of that scene with that stupid, watch me, long time on that badness, it's not a water, it's not a code, it's not a respect.
1: It we didn't
7: violate for, you know, among children and
1: children elderly. And that kind of thing. It do have that code again.
7: You understand? We feel like if we lock up a few big names,
1: yeah,
7: that it would have really quelled crime. But really, actually, I mean, they're talking about statistics showing that drop. But to me, it's not a drop. Killing is still killing.
1: I follow you, see, my brother.
7: And then this next thing with the say they're going on post, them post and thing to my brother. That it make no difference to me, really, actually, you know. Because I don't see it on a daily vibe.
1: Hmm.
7: Police using the vehicles for all the
1: personal errands.
7: All right, but what they're saying, no offense to any police officers or who, you know?
1: Yeah, I hear you.
7: But it's just a case where, to me, it's management. It's all about management because you might fire a manager, right?
1: Mm-hmm.
7: And you might bring a new man
1: mm-hmm.
7: or woman, sorry, a new manager,
1: mm-hmm.
7: right? And them will turn that business from bleeding money into profit, into profit.
1: No, yeah, what I see, advice. No, I not vex with a man. I just seen if I see a quote unquote company vehicle. Let me put it like that.
7: Right.
1: Picking up kids or in the grocery. To me, them thing is that minor thing. That means things. I mean, people living, you're working a thing, and sometimes you're trying to, you know, hit two birds with one stone because of time and whatever. So me going and coast on a man for that. But here why I go coast on. If I see the slam van inside the palms, you understand? 1 o'clock in the day. If you understand what I'm saying. Oh, you understand? I go demonstrate thing. I go
7: yeah,
1: close off
7: on. But let me show you something. I myself have no problem with that. Because you might be on the clock, but you can't be so sorry that to make a living that you forget to live. Home need things, the family need things. But brother, I talk about, I know places. I could come and check you now and we going and find a police vehicle. I could show you where it's parking up. Because that day, right through, like that, the personal station. You understand? And I ain't talking about outside the maximum prison in town. I'm talking about men personal home. If I feel to go for a breadfruit now, on
1: you can
7: the
1: go
7: inside,
1: you can go for it.
7: I know, I'd ask that man the thing because I know that police park up in here and I know a couple like that.
1: Okay.
7: You understand? And I'm not talking no higher ranking officer when I sign or something. I'm talking about that man who going.
1: Normal.
7: I know men who work in, well, move a station.
1: Oh gosh,
7: and them coming in and sign, and them going to work on the next up.
1: Don't do that.
7: I'm sorry, but I know all the things that's going, man. My hair like police woman too.
1: all right, Vice. Enjoy it.
7: I'm going to be mad because them are going to be walking and them coaching here because he doing so and thing, and I on century, right? True.
1: All right, man.
8: First, we know about men spending the money on girl fate and not getting through, and we getting the pineapple for free, and it's sweet. So let them go ahead and feed us money wrong this week. We know about it.
1: So why a man can't spend his lunchtime at the... No, I never say a man can spend his lunchtime at the Palms, but what I'm saying is that, boy, is not good luck. You can't take the company vehicle and go by the Palms. That is not a good look. That is not a good look. Hello.
9: Hello. Hi, I'm going to get cut off just now.
1: Yeah, darling. Go ahead.
9: Because my power knob is my end knob.
1: Oh, okay.
9: Press it by mistake. Sorry
1: right.
9: about that.
1: Right, yeah. Go ahead.
9: It will be a real cheap pop. It will be a fresh cheap pop when you get old. That woman talk about girl can't get any money. It will be a cheap pop. Even then, they go take you things. No, but I just come. I just say this, right? I'll kick the hell out of my wife, right?
1: Yeah.
9: The two fellas that rub them two pop. Come now, man.
1: Yeah, that was off.
9: Come now, man. That is really, really that's not a good joke. I kind of got too much, I think, to make money out there.
1: Yeah, that was
9: so
1: awesome.
9: So, hold up, pops, I'll take the thing, right? So, I'll leave myself up to a little farm.
1: Yeah, let me spend the money somewhere else, eh?
9: You understand that those two people you say that they're so cool and them so they just to get old.
1: Yeah.
9: And they just get back to treatment 10 times 10.
1: Yeah, do so don't like so, you know. Do so don't like so.
9: All they just keep doing the good work they want to do, and enjoy everything they want to do.
1: Yeah, don't
9: know. You know, they spend some real life topics, some great topics.
1: I appreciate
9: and
1: it.
9: And just enjoy listening to calling Mr. Rima, Ola, and to the few virgins. I don't know the name, but big up all the same way.
1: Yeah. Yeah, don't know. Right? Blessings.
9: Yeah, man. Blessings.
1: Yeah, man. That's what we're talking about. Yeah, boy. But you guys, you think, I mean, we could touch on that for the next one by asking. You think it at a certain age, you should stop, you know, pursue young pineapple?
3: Pursue young pineapple?
1: Yeah.
3: But now, listen.
1: Yeah.
3: If you able...
1: Mm-hmm.
3: You go through panda, right?
1: If you able,
3: you I can tell big man stop pursue and watch me. If you could fight in the ring,
1: jump in.
3: If you could play in that league,
1: jump in.
3: You to each his own. That is my thing. I believe in live.
1: And let live. I hear that.
3: That's why I believe.
1: Save the man want to spend the money on a pineapple.
3: Spend your money on pineapple.
1: But don't take the man money and then give him no pineapple. Don't do him that.
3: No, and I was saying, if you want to go in the ring and all so of them come with the territory.
1: Nah, don't do him that. Don't do him.
3: It have people that...
1: No, but what's...
3: That taking the money and you're getting no goods.
1: What? Nah. If you pay for pineapple...
3: If you want to be a fool, your game plump. Sir, if you want to be a fool,
1: but
3: a promise is a comforter.
1: But it's not a promise.
3: So they tell you again your pineapple, you bring the dust, you go and you withdraw your dust.
1: And they get the dust. And they get a plum.
3: And you get, once you get pineapple, take what you get.
1: Hello.
10: Short and sweet, right? And an old man tell me this by a bar.
1: Mm-hmm.
10: He say, the pineapple it has home. Hard to get. He said, when you go outside the pineapple, easy to get. So if a man could tell me that. Let me come off this phone.
3: I know what to ask you. I know what to ask because I feel you're lying on, uncle.
1: He said it.
3: That is your. That sounds like his personal proverb. Don't lie on, uncle. That wisdom is something so old at all.
1: Yeah, I see that. Do Uncle Anna, man. If he pay fish pineapple and you don't want to give him up, just tell him no. Tell him no outright.
3: Uncle is to be with auntie. Or if auntie has passed on, I understand these things.
1: I understand all that.
3: Tell you something. You see, out here?
1: Yeah.
3: Out here, not nice.
1: That's true. Hello.
10: An uncle is a retiree that's going to down by the bus 6, 7 o'clock in the morning with his Sunday best on and he cross his leg and he sit down right there and watching them. Don't tell me what. I don't come and talk to finish here, boy, J, boy. Don't do my that.
3: All right. All right, my brother.
1: Don't do that at all. If he pay him for the pineapple, as I say, give me pineapple. If you don't want to give him pineapple, and you find he can't handle the pineapple, and you give him a plum, charge him plum price. Don't take your whole pineapple money and give him a plum.
3: The price of the pineapple is the price of the pineapple.
1: Right.
3: Once the pineapple vendor collect the dust,
1: that is
3: the day.
1: Nah, that is
3: transaction complete.
1: That is wickedness, man. That is wickedness in high place.
3: And worse yet if they have a pay for system.
1: Nah,
3: right?
1: That is wickedness. That is wickedness. I ain't telling you. That is wickedness.
11: Brother, once my heart beaten and I have pulse, anything is anything.
1: Anything.
11: I like it fresh and young. You like a nice, fresh, young, ripe, hand-picked mango.
1: Hey, this is...
11: And I not on that. It's apples, it's honey, it's all kind of thing right now. So don't tell me when I 70, 80, I can't love fresh young pineapple. Fresh and young and sweet. Always, my whole life.
3: Wait, somebody.
1: Oh, like.
3: Hey, life sweeter.
1: This dish.
3: Life sweet. I want to tell you first.
1: Yeah.
3: If uncle want to do that, leave uncle.
1: That man, a man still laughing. You see, uncle mash him up in that one and over the pineapple home. Had a ticket. Oh, good. I saw it. We've got a nice piece of bacchanal here, boy. Once it's still working, I'm looking to do the hurt. First and last, I'm going to call him. What a time to be alive. Yesterday, Roman Zuri talking about how to improve performance. Today, we on pineapple. And I just greatest this No. It's just how the woman was talking about, you know, doing Uncle Al wickedness. Don't do Uncle Al wickedness. Anyway, Ole, we look in the touch out there. It was nice. What? No. Send no pictures. Don't send no pictures. I don't want to see. I look at the person. Somebody ball. No much time I pass by the palm and see government vehicles and see. You see who you see? You see who you see? And we go to that one all later.
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2: Good afternoon. It is a beautiful Wednesday afternoon right here in Sweet Sweet TNT. Oh, we love this country. It is Wednesday the 8th, the 5th of August. A speed in, but 2026. It's Roman Situation right here on your roadblock. Sunny should join us in a short shot. Yep. And this is how we do it on a Wednesday. No, I think today should be election.
3: Yes.
2: So, all right.
3: It would start sending in categories.
2: We're going to deal with that. One time today.
3: Send them.
2: Yes, remember today we get rid of the dictator, Sonny Bling.
3: Anonymous election. Too.
2: Full anonymous.
3: Yeah.
2: Just watching a bit on what I've seen in the dailies. I must, as much as we come wrong in government when they're not doing things that we like, I always like to commend them when they're doing things that we do like. In my opinion, I like that they put any inmates to start cleaning up the public spaces.
3: Well,
2: what do you think about that
3: situation? I find it's a good idea, but I've seen people against it. They say they're taking jobs from like CPAP and these kind of things. What you feel about that?
2: I hear that, you know. But also...
3: but the government it save money, right?
2: Bro, it have a real bush to cut.
3: They can work together?
2: Yes.
3: Can they the worst of the worst?
2: I think there is enough places in Trinidad and Tobago to go around to be cleaned up.
3: Yeah.
2: So I don't think that putting inmates to do the cleaning up
3: the concrete
2: should
3: things.
2: Take away from your jobs.
3: Yeah.
2: I think it's just that more places will end up getting cleaned up in a faster time.
3: They should patch roads. They should paint concrete dividers. They should cut down trees.
2: But it's a real work. It's a real work.
3: Real work to do.
2: Real work to do.
4: Good day, everybody.
3: Yeah, is that in it or no?
4: Hear me out.
2: The place they're looking good at her.
3: Come on.
4: I like the idea, and I think we have more than enough prisoners to use in different places. However, I think the first place our prison system should work on, if they want to put prisoners to work like that, would be in the field.
2: On the farm.
4: No dummy. My point is, food security now.
2: They have a show on our Sunday that you need
4: food security we're talking about. I think it's a good opportunity. There's a food shortage in the world, you know.
3: So
4: my point is that food security shouldn't be an issue when we have all of that labor out there. We're supposed to be able to have our own government land that they have. Of course, they have a lot of it.
3: Yeah.
4: And we're supposed to earmark that land, test the soil, and say, you know what? Here, good for pimento, cassava, potato, thing. And we're supposed to be producing a lot more food for starters, right? And yes, we could use them to do all those other things, though. You know that they're actually.
2: So why we didn't use the CPAP people to plan to?
4: Because they're not prisoners, room. We talking about the prisoners?
2: No, but it's the same work. If you could take prisoners and take... If you're saying...
4: The cost of labor is two different costs you're paying there, you know? When you need jail and hard labor, it's 10 cents a day is making, you
3: know? Yeah,
2: it's not all... Right,
3: and
2: but
3: time off
4: is getting... making 10 cents a day?
2: But why we can't... If you're saying that the food shortage is more important than cleaning up the place, then why we didn't just redirect those same people who were cleaning up the place and put them in...
4: No, it's to leave them to clean the place and you have a lot of labor in there that should be out there planting the land if you want to do that.
2: Mm.
4: But putting prisoners to work outside is not as easy as it sounds.
3: Yeah, it's
4: because it's going to take a lot more. You're going to have certain prisoners going to be allowed to come out. Not all could come out.
2: Well, they don't think about all that, you know.
4: Well, of course they would have thought about that.
3: But it's who willing and able.
2: But the good thing with Sonny's idea in terms of putting them to plant is if you put them on a field, you can put a watchtower and you have a guard at the top.
4: That sound like back in the day.
2: Yeah,
4: that sound like back in the day.
2: Well, remember, you had to watch them, you know?
4: Yeah, that sound like back in the day.
2: Yeah, but you had to watch them.
3: They're on horseback.
2: Because if you're studying it as you studying, boy, if you put them out in the public road to clean up, chances of them running away and getting away quicker.
3: Or they're bridging could pass in a car and they jump in.
2: Right,
3: but they'll be
2: in
3: chains. They'll be chained together.
4: No way. Oh, my God.
3: They were chained together, two people.
4: No!
3: That
4: really back in the days. No! No! No!
3: Well, I mean,
4: no!
3: But they still do that in America.
4: No!
2: These are the chains.
3: Yeah, like they would chain two prisoners together so that it's not easy for one man to just run off.
4: No, watch me. When you go up in Aruka, when you go up to Aruka, right outside the prison across the road, men is planted,
2: I see them there.
4: Well, right, they don't be chained up.
2: I don't say I'm not chained up, but I say if you put them on a field and you have a man watching them, a man will get a shot.
3: No, a rifle officer.
2: Yeah, because you're watching them.
4: Prisoners also understand that they have a lot more consequences for running away. Look, for instance, there's a man who got away recently.
3: Yeah.
4: One dead. The police kill you out there.
2: Right.
4: So my point is, you don't just want to run away. You're going to become a different target. You want to. When they catch your dog, it's more time. You understand?
2: But we could put something in place where before you come out as a prisoner, because prisoners will probably want to do
3: like
2: that. No, you can't do
3: so
2: that.
3: Like
2: that'd be
4: like
2: inhumane.
4: That'd be inhumane.
3: Oh, sorry.
2: You could have a shoot on sight policy, you know.
3: But that's not inhumane.
2: No, I mean.
3: I talking about a little zap. You talking about shoot.
2: Bogua,
3: as they pass this border. Yeah, and you come back in.
2: We could let you know once we've given you a permit to work in.
3: Right.
2: If you cross that perimeter, you're shot on sight.
3: Well, I find that more inhumane than Alice.
2: But what you doing out there? If we tell you.
3: No, I ain't saying no, you know.
2: Yeah, because, oh gosh, you go have a man with a dog collar around his neck.
4: Okay, can I take a higher stance to what you all are saying, guys? How about we look at incentivizing the same said person?
3: Nobody already get time off on things.
2: Let me hear you now. Meaning,
4: by taking part in these programs, and of course your good behavior, these things will also go together. So people are looking for parole and these things, right? You remember you've been in jail for a while and then it's waiting for a committee and then it's either, you know, kind of go out through a little exam and see if you're fit or whatever. By taking part in certain programs, these things will assist in your early release
3: and give back to society.
2: Right, but as much as you could, like a child, as much as you have a reward for doing well, you also have to have discipline for not doing well.
4: And that's why they are not going to put everybody out there. They're so will not put out there.
2: Whatever I'm telling you, son, as much as your idea is great and it's applauded to reward them and
3: still
2: to put them in
3: Arabic
2: the fees, you still have to have a measure in place as a consequence of if these fellas, because some man at
3: going to jump out.
2: It's
3: actually, it's
2: if
3: they
2: do have a consequence, if a child know, he could talk to you how he want, he could do what he want, he could do bad in tests, he could whatever, and have zero consequence of that.
3: He realizes the security thing and the officer sleeping and thing and then. A man might say, yo, Frank, on Wednesday, I'm going to make the run there. Have a car waiting for
2: me. A man will take a run. A man will take the chance.
3: And he'll take it.
2: Hello, good afternoon. Hello.
1: Yeah, fellas. Blessed good day.
2: Yeah, man.
1: Why is only Trinidad coming up with these bright ideas, boy? Why these ministers and them is only coming up with these bright, only Trinidad? Like, for instance, set up a roadblock, let me get people a ticket. No, I tell you, I never see it nowhere else. I haven't traveled a couple of times and I haven't seen it nowhere else in the world. So that's what I'm trying to figure out. Like, why they do they in Trinidad and Tobago come up with these bright ideas? All right, let me put the prisoners, the fellas, the convicts, and put them out there to cut the grass. Come on, that's not making no sense to me whatsoever.
2: But why are you against it, though?
1: Because they could do other things like let them plant food.
3: In an enclosed
1: proximity where they don't have to mingle with the citizens of Trinidad and Tobago, the ones who are law abiding, the ones who didn't commit a crime.
3: Yeah.
1: Understand? Interacting with somebody who because they don't already know the criminal elements, they just think beyond the police. For some reason, they do.
2: Mm-hmm.
1: There's always got catch one time. At one time, they just get catch, yes. But it also have situations where so that's innocent and get hold and they're making time.
2: Mm-hmm.
1: So in that case, you don't know who's who. You understand what I'm saying? But there are lots of fellas who are doing things constantly, like getting hold of a gun, getting bail, getting hold of a gun, getting bail. You understand what I'm saying? So I don't think we want them back in society right now. So I don't think that's a good idea. I'll be honest with you.
2: So you're disagreeing.
4: Thanks for the call. A big part of prison life is really rehabilitation, right? Prisons are considered rehabilitation centers, right? So you're not necessarily going to just get locked up. You're going in there to hopefully change your ways serve your time and change your ways, right?
2: That's really theory, bro. That's theory.
4: Well, right. So you're going to serve your time and you have time to reflect and also basically, you know, you have some level of rehabilitation, right? Now, remember, you also have people who are serving time. They're not in there for life. They're going to come back out. So you have to be able to reintegrate into society, right? What I also thought overall was that people who are arrested with skills, right? So everybody that goes into a prison, I believe, have a skill. Whether it's a thief or a crime, whatever, you have a skill, hopefully, right? So for instance, let me say you was a man who they hold as a weed man. They hold you with X amount of pounds of weed planting. We need to put you to a plant.
3: Yeah, you understand what I'm saying?
4: If it is you that will get locked up for whatever fraud or whatnot, but you're a mechanic, you supposed to be working in the system, helping fixing them prison vehicles and police vehicles. Yeah. You know what I mean? I think we should not waste all these skills that we have. Instead of just painting everybody with a clean the bush paintbrush.
3: But it depends on the crime committed.
2: Yeah, but clearly, of course, cutting the grass is a skill. You didn't see our minister cutting our grass.
4: He looked real bad doing that, bro. He looked like that was the very first time he picked up a waka.
2: I would have to do it. I would know how to maneuver.
4: Yeah, hello, good afternoon.

0: Okay. Right? So it's brush cutter and chainsaw and everything, and you have the police there. Garden.
1: Garden.
2: Do you have to pay for that?
0: 20 something for that.
2: What
0: is that?
2: Do you have to pay for that service?
0: Yes, you have to pay for it.
2: What's the difference in that payment or regular payment?
0: Well, I guess the money will go to the prison service instead of like, yeah, you know, somebody that you have to pay.
2: I know, but the question is, do you pay the same figure?
0: It is the same figure. It's not the same figure.
2: Okay.
1: But that nice idea too.
0: It's actually a lower, way lower figure.
1: But that's a nice thanks, Virgin. Thanks, Tobago.
2: I realized by midnight the man get your number in the jail room. I was the man cutting by you today.
1: I know
2: something.
1: If I am a farmer and I have a piece of land to plant up, and you telling me the prison service running a service where I can hire prisoners to come down the road and dig some trench and pick my fruits and whatever for me, and it costs me half the amount versus regular labor, then I will pay that.
2: Well, the same here.
1: Especially if I'm not living on the property and I own a piece of land somewhere and you come in and plant it up and ding, and I pay half that for that.
2: Me, well, the same
1: and police
2: that,
1: supervising them.
2: In the US, that on average prisoners receive inmates would get around 12 cents to 40 cents per hour in the US. That's in the US.
1: But why are you paying them though?
2: No, that's what you see when you hear like things like hard labor and thing.
1: Right.
2: Nobody putting it to work.
1: No, but why am I paying you?
2: Well, that's your work here.
1: No, bro, that's your sentence.
2: No, I
1: disagree with that totally.
2: Your sentence your sentence is to live in the jail.
1: No, you just get sentenced to hard labor, us.
2: Well, right, you get paid for that.
1: I disagree with that. Why I paying you? If I send you to jail for 5 years, hard labor, why am I paying you for your labor, bro? Are you paying me for the food I feed in any jail? And for the I don't care about sentences.
2: I think it's like in Ohio or something. There's a system as well in, I believe it's Ohio, where prisoners who have skills and certification, right? They are actually allowed to go and work for equal pay jobs too, you know, while still being in the prison. You know, the only difference is that they do things like something what they call a victim. Long and short is a percentage of the money that they earn, depending on what it is, goes towards the victims that they earn.
1: Hello, good afternoon.
0: Yes, fellas, good day.
1: Good day.
0: Yeah, I think a way to just pay the prisoners so when they finish their sentences, have something to go
2: back into society.
1: Right.
2: Room.
0: Yeah. And the cutting of the bush with the prisoners also. When I was young, I used to go to church in Aruka. I used to pass and see the prisoners cleaning up every Sunday morning. You know, so like, well, that's something new. But going out into the other areas, you know, and I don't think I ever see that before. But all that by Piaco and thing, they used to be
2: cutting.
1: All right, cool. Hello, good afternoon. I would hire them, bro. I hire them easy. Somebody says the U.S. prison system, where they let them work and pay them those types of wages, not necessarily sentence to hard labor. Okay. Somebody says it's better to pay them, let them spend the money earned to buy what they need, rather than you, the custodian, have to see about their every need. Think of why they're about
2: to buy stuff inside, too. I mean, like, legally now.
1: Who, they could buy things inside? I doubt it have a pallet in the jail house. People just bring things for them.
2: I don't know about that jail, but there are prison systems where you have like a top-up system and you get to buy your stuff, you know.
1: I never hear that.
2: You never hear about that?
1: No, I know Trinidad system is your family bring you a KFC, they bring you a whatever, and they hand you them thing.
2: Nah, they have a thing as well too, like where you could canteen, they get certain things to eat.
1: But where get money?
2: Your family top you up. Like
1: your family bring you money?
2: They top it up. So you remember you living in there, you know? You have to live, you know?
1: No, bro. The only feel this is a hotel.
2: Hey,
1: this is a
2: I just
1: jail.
2: About things that they have going
1: this
2: on
1: is
2: out
1: a
2: there.
1: Jail.
2: Look, I now tell you, right, that people can go out there and make the same equivalent dollar for dollar as a prisoner.
1: And I disagree.
2: You are
1: in jail for you have committed a crime. If you are to work, I don't think you should get paid for that.
2: I done serving time. What do you mean I shouldn't get paid?
1: But who will tell you go out there and play the fool?
2: But I done serving time.
1: So I must pay for your meals. Pay for your accommodation and pay your salary too.
2: Yes.
1: Nah, never.
2: The means and accommodation
1: never.
2: Is pertaining to my jail.
3: Sonny, pleasant.
1: Hello,
3: good
1: afternoon.
3: Sonny,
2: yeah, good evening.
3: Sonny, I appreciate everything what you said. And that's a good idea with it. Even what I would have done, schools were demolished, what need fixing, stuff, who learn trade if they don't have a skill. Need a certain contractor so they can get us, because when they come back out here, they shouldn't be a repeat offender of the crime they're coming for. And if you come back, you know the crime, then we drop the anchor on it, if that makes sense.
2: Yeah.
3: Because in YTC, on honest opinion, someone work hour, okay? A lot of people don't know that.

0: the work daily.
1: Locked
0: up in YTC. Yeah, to go out work and the work and they'll get the money to buy like the stuff and thing in the cafeteria from inside YTC.
2: See, a lot of people don't know that.
1: Yeah, that cafeteria in YTC
2: room.
0: Yes, room. So when you get visits, your family could buy like your cornflakes, your soap, your toothbrush.
1: They could buy it in the cafeteria for you, but they can't give you the money to go and buy it for yourself.
0: No, so that what is in YTC, so they like they have accounts. Because, for example, I could talk to another cousin when he was in there. Me, so rest in peace. He was on the boxing team and stuff. And when he came out from YTC, he had like a 20,000 in his account to collect. Because he was working in the boxing program.
1: All right.
0: You know, so people look at prison as a bad place. It's supposed to be a place to make you become a better person.
2: That's right, rehabilitate. Mm.
0: Yeah. I have a relative in Belmont. He spent 30-something years, and he's a boss mechanic, electrical, gypsum, plumbing. He's a jack-of-all-trades, and it make him a better person.
1: Yeah. All right.
0: So we had the wrong conception sometimes, you know. Sometimes they had been a bad spot for you to become a better person.
2: Yeah.
1: Right.
0: But however, my only issue is, even if you're bringing them out there to clean the streets and whatnot, cut the grass, it's going to cost the state a lot of money, tight security at that in place. Because you have to put in mind, it might have somebody want to take out one of them. Someone might want to run out.
1: Yeah, see, we didn't study that. Versus he run out, yeah, a man might want to shoot one of them.
0: It's a good idea, but there's a lot of things that have to go to the drawing board and put in place. You have to put the possibility. Somebody might say, boy, this is my best chance of running. They wouldn't put an average criminal who inside for a serious crime to come outside. It would be petty crimes.
1: All right. But cool. Thanks, Sam.
2: Sorry about that. Somebody says there's a canteen in every prison. Your family leaves money. You can buy lunches, snacks, drinks, etc.
1: Yeah, but then if your family is a big shot family, then you will be at Anthony Jail.
2: And that is okay.
1: That cannot be
2: that
1: allowed.
2: Is okay.
1: That
2: look,
1: cannot be allowed.
2: Rappers, like when you hear about certain rappers,
1: that cannot be allowed.
2: That is the system that was in place because, for instance, there are rappers internationally, and you would have heard about Drake or Young Thug or whoever sending money for so and so while they lock up young
1: Sonny, and I think that is wrong. I think, let me say, a shutter get locked up and he gone inside the jail. And he's a criminal, a criminal shutter, some big gang leader who have money pile up. Mm. And his wife or whoever top him up every month. His money getting a salary inside the jail. He will be a kingpin inside the jail.
2: And guess what? It happens. And let me bring back this last
1: one. And just because it happens, that doesn't mean it's right.
2: So let me ask you about this part. You ever see the pictures in the jail with men under Burberry slippers and Burberry pants and Prada and Jordan and thing in the jail? How you think they get that? Where you and say, don't get them a Jordan? My point is, shoes are shoes. And if your family can afford you a Jordan, or your family can afford you a Bata slippers.
1: That is why in America, they just have a uniform.
3: Yeah, uniform.
1: Well, guess what? Everybody in the orange.
2: But here's the catch. You're in remand, right? Over. So remember, if you're not sentenced yet, they're holding you on your case, ain't done yet. So technically, I innocent until proven guilty by lock up. So what orange kit? You have
1: orange
2: Jordan?
1: Kit, orange
2: you have
1: what Jordan,
2: Jays?
1: What Jordan?
2: You have one of fresh center stitch, boy.
1: So all the prisoners who you want to put out to work on anything, you're gonna let them wear the Jordan and wear the nice jersey. You have to
2: orange.
1: Be in a, you have to, right? No, you have to be in a uniform.
2: Maybe an overall, but with my
1: where
2: Jordan's
1: the public
2: on?
1: Could identify you, sir.
2: A black
1: so that
2: ain't a
1: new escape. You're not just gonna come here and play you blending it. Anyway, we're taking a break. We'll be right back. It's your roadblock right here on Slam.

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8: So let me come with the girl and winding it up and play. Hold on, yes, I'm a road man. Oh, yes, I am a road man. I never hear me program to take me out the world and over. Say, say, say, say, say, say, say, say, say, say, say, say, say, say, say, say, say, say, say, say, say, say, say, say, say, say, say, say, say, say, say, say, say, say, say, say, say, say, say, say, say, say, say, say, say, say, say, say, say, say, say, say, say, say, say, say, say, say, say, say, say, say, say, say, say, say, say, say, say, say, say, say, say, say, say, say, say, say, say, say, 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say, say, say, say, say, say, say, say, say, say, say, say, say, say, say, say, say, say, say, say, say, say, say, say, say, say, say, say, say, say, say, say, say, say, say, say, say, say, say, say, say, say, say, say, say, say, say, say, say, say, say, say, say, say, say, say, say, say, say, say, say, say, say, say, say, say, say, say, say, say, say, say

0: We got to head across the headline news brought to you the kind compliments of Republic Bank.
1: Resilience, respect for international humanitarian law, and accountability for what she describes as ongoing atrocities against the Palestinian people. Her appeal comes just days after Foreign and CARICOM Affairs Minister Sean Sobers defended his recent courtesy meeting with Israel's non-resident ambassador and Mashav Director General Einat Shilin. His meeting drew criticism from sections of the local Muslim community over the engagement. During a virtual media briefing today, Dr. Ali said, Palestinians are watching developments in Trinidad and Tobago closely and are concerned by what appears to be increased diplomatic engagement between this country and Israel.
2: As a human to human, to continue to advocate for the liberation of Palestine, for the creation of two-state solution, and for a just cause of and international law for all the Palestinians. And I am sure she is kind-hearted, she's wise, and she knows the suffering and the injustice that we are going through.
1: Regional security expert Dr. Gavin Hira says the proposal to reintroduce hard labor for convicted offenders should be considered as part of a wider rehabilitation and national development strategy. Hira says properly supervised prison labor could be used in agriculture, environmental cleanups, maintenance of public facilities and disaster recovery, while helping inmates develop vocational skills and work experience. However, he says strict security measures would be necessary, including inmate risk assessments, electronic monitoring, and proper supervision. Hira says the program should not be viewed as a source of cheap labor, but as a way to reduce inmate idleness and to prepare offenders for reintegration into society. To some regional news, Guyana's government has said that the search and recovery operations following the MV Burima tragedy, resulting in the deaths of 73 people and more than 30 others missing and presumed dead, have ended. A brief statement from the Office of the Prime Minister said that, quote, however, the Maritime Rescue Coordination Center remains operational, end quote, and that there's been no change in the status of the identification of the recovered bodies. The MV Burima sank on July 18th as it made its way from Georgetown to Port Kaituma. A total of 76 persons were rescued during the morning after the ferry went down, but since then, there's been no other recovery. The Ministry of Health is still seeking the public's help in identifying the remains of five persons who died in the tragedy. And now for a look internationally. An armed man was arrested outside Trump National Golf Club in Southern California on Sunday after federal agents reported someone suspicious walking the property just days before a visit by the president. The Secret Service is investigating whether the person who was caught with ammunition and a public telephone number for the White House while apparently taking pictures and videos of the federal agent's security planning activities posed a threat to President Donald Trump, a federal law enforcement source has said. At his home, investigators later recovered what they described as an illegally modified AR-style rifle, body armor, high-capacity magazines and notebooks containing what the Los Angeles County Sheriff's Department called concerning statements, among other items. We'll stay tuned for another news update at the top of the hour and for comprehensive coverage in our major newscast at 7 p.m. on CNC3 and across all digital platforms.

0: that was your headline news, brought to you the kind compliments of Republic Bank.
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1: That was nice, eh? 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
0: yeah, I saw it. 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
1: No, I'm a wrong bear that week. 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
0: 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All right, guys. We know that we're supposed to have elections today, but we have just gotten amazing news. That we are money in the bank, boy.
3: Money.
0: We are money in the bank, boy. Because of the success of the election over the past couple months and the popularity,
3: money.
0: Our sponsors have decided to join us. And we have a special Song Clash segment to come at 5:30 p.m. today. A special Song Clash segment to come today. So let's stay tuned for that. Hey, let me see. If I read a couple on the WhatsApp, somebody said, did Rome just sing if a girl man want him?
1: What
0: is song saying? What is it?
2: I think I'm ready for the hot girl.
0: Don't forget if a man. What is he saying?
2: I don't remember.
0: Yeah, that what he is?
2: I don't think you should be singing
1: hot
2: it.
1: Yeah. Yeah, if it's hot girl army, you can't be singing.
0: You can't man can be the general for the hot girl army? All the hot girl following the man? Why not?
1: I think it's a woman singing song, right?
2: Yeah.
0: Is that, right. Who sings that song?
1: So she's the general for the girl army as a man.
0: General for the hot girl army. Right. And what after
1: you can't
0: that?
1: Be the general for the hot girl army as a man.
0: Buddy, who's only hot girl in Miami? I was hot girl in Miami. Yeah, I was a man in Miami.
1: It's a female army and she's the leader of the army. Maybe
0: but if a, so a man can sing that song? So are there certain songs men can sing? Only song I think I would.
1: What would play the song line, the line, second line.
0: I'm going to change it.
1: No surprise if a girl man want me.
0: No surprise if a girl want me.
2: There are some songs.
0: No surprise if a girl want me.
2: There are some songs you can't be singing out there too. There are some songs.
0: Like what?
2: Like men not supposed to be singing certain songs.
0: The lady song. The lady song that they sing.
1: Man, release some problems.
2: Man,
1: no, but if the radio playing it, you're listening to the radio in your car. You singing that? Whatever.
3: Nah, it's Saint or Cardi B.
2: Nah. Just not in him. Not
0: gonna have to sing WAP.
2: Nah, man, tell us sing WAP.
4: Well, when you sing it, Rome, I thought I was the only person who heard it.
2: Nah, the Doggins sing it the second line.
4: Tell me that was a glitch in the matrix.
2: You really sing the second line?
3: You sing the second line?
0: No, I didn't sing it as that. I say, I should have a pretty girl happy. Don't forget the my girl, man.
2: Yo. Yeah.
4: If he was reading that script, he sang the whole song.
3: Ooh, right. Don't do the dog that. The dog was doing that.
0: Oh, God.
2: Yeah, but you see, WAP is probably the number one song that men cannot
0: sing. WAP,
2: My Neck, My Back. Nah. Men can't sing that.
0: Neck and Back? My
2: men,
0: Neck.
2: Nah, you gotta remix it.
0: Man, how are you remixing that?
2: I can't say it on radio.
0: But how WAP does go? How these songs go?
2: Certified Freak, 7 days a week, wet.
0: No, but I never hear that line. Play that song now. Yeah, that song, man.
3: Ting-a-ting-a-ting.
0: I can't even think of the beat of how that song is
2: like
0: good.
2: That man on that guy's Zulu Drake singing all the way around in the club.
3: Not a real tune to catch me singing in the club.
2: What?
3: Not a real tune.
2: I like my little man. He's singing all the way. I step away, though. I step to the side of
3: it. Daddy.

0: And you know, I never know that is what that song's saying.
1: Oh, come on, WAP. Now, WAP
0: stands for
1: WAP means?
0: I never knew that.
2: Yeah, it's an acronym.
1: Yeah, yeah, yeah.
2: It's an acronym.
0: I hear that song a million times. I never know that is what that song
1: is. No man supposed to be singing WAP.
2: Mm-hmm.
1: Just nod their head in approval. No, take
2: sing,
1: a wine.
2: Don't even sing WAB.
1: Yeah, just let them sing it.
2: Don't even
1: let
2: sing
1: Cardi
2: WAP.
1: And Megan take it from there. You just go.
2: Yeah, but WAP, yeah, WAP is an acronym for.
1: I think that's the number one. Kaya, my neck, my back. Have a few of them.
0: There's more ladies.
1: Only ladies, not more ladies.
2: Like Young Emmy, I think.
3: Situation.
1: Yo.
3: Situation, Sonny.
2: Eh?
3: Stop letting rope. Oh, wax up all your. Oh, you don't know this song. Oh, you don't know this song. Man, hey. Can you make all you sing this song?
1: I know this song.
0: That come like, you ever saw those TikTok videos with the Jamaican thing?
1: Which one?
0: Like a man peeling a banana and he go not eat it.
1: I do one of those, Eddie, but yeah. I know what you're talking about.
0: Every time he's going to do something,
1: yeah.
0: So

0: Hey, but hey, if you drop me off, you didn't give me the drop.
1: Oh, yeah.
0: You didn't give me the drop.
1: Easy for me, please now. Oh, don't start now.
2: No lady, so I'm not supposed to say
1: last
2: that.
1: Last week, a man girl was going in the room traveling, you know, don't forget.
2: Hey.
1: So if you know a good for you, do not get in here, guys.
0: Yeah, but as a man mentioned that pride thing, right? Mm. And as we talking all this sort of thing, with that thing, no, I just want to know.
1: Mm.
0: All over that digger horrors, like if all they was passing through on a pride parade. Oh, they buck up a pride parade?
2: It depends the level of
1: I mean the girls.
0: Like, would you cross the road? A pride parade coming down the road. Yeah, would you cross the road?
2: Never a picture to snap at it.
0: No, but what?
2: I see it.
1: No, wait, let me give you an example. Right? I have a couple of partners out in London, right?
0: Cool.
1: And a brethren was letting me know about one of them in particular. Cool, like there was a pride something out in London.
0: Right.
1: I mean, just like what you're saying, he must be out in the street at the point in time, whatever.
2: Oh, wow.
1: But he decided while he was out there, he might take two pictures.
2: Wow.
1: And share it now, like, you know?
2: Like,
1: what you see now?
0: Right.
1: And that ended up in an uproar between them regions. And because man, like, okay, it's one thing that I was happened to be out there and I happened to be passing by. Why are you posting and sharing? You know what I mean? Because you ain't looking the part.
0: Right.
1: You know, unless that is you and his brother. I don't do it with me, but at the same time, he just posted now.
2: Maybe he was surprised. He never saw one
1: correct.
2: Before.
1: Correct. So, he never saw that kind of item.
0: He never saw one before.
1: No, a whole parade. He never see a whole parade. Team of people coming flags waving. So he just, I don't know, but. What would I do?
0: What would you do?
2: I just don't want. Anyway, let me.
1: You know what? To be very honest, because I'm a public figure, and we know the way our social media works, I would avoid that party boy. Meaning that if I'm in Port of Spain, I say walking on Frederick Street and have a match coming up Frederick Street, I will be on Abercrombie
0: Street. Let me say, brethren, in the parade, one of your brethren in the parade. Oh, sonny. And you want to go out and get him out of five?
1: No,
0: if you want to hear later, get out of five.
1: I'm thinking, but the point is, I can't dance.
0: So,
1: and
0: the minute that bounce passes, like, shh,
1: well, boy, if that's what happened to catch me, boy, so, you don't catch me.
2: What is the most random man on the planet will never be seen near one?
1: It's not never be seen near my point.
2: You want to pull out your phone and say,
0: why are you afraid of them things?
1: It's not about being afraid.
0: It's not contagious, so they can't go in a pride parade and you come out, hey.
2: Hello.
1: No, I never say
0: I don't say that.
1: Me never say me don't know people who hate.
2: Yeah,
1: you know?
2: I know plenty.
1: My point
2: people.
1: Is that
2: your family.
1: Your dance is your dance.
2: Yeah,
1: my
2: do
1: dance
2: your
1: is
2: thing.
1: My dance.
2: Do
1: and
2: your
1: I just
2: again, in space.
1: Not.
2: Again, in space. Do you think?
0: I remember I was living in LA for a bit, right? And I had to go and meet with a girl who is a producer. She's like a big producer for Netflix. And I had to go and meet with her. So I had to drive a long while to go and meet her. And LA people different. Mm. They will meet you anywhere under different circumstances. So the girl told me, well, come and meet her because she had to carry her dog to her a dog show.
2: Okay.
0: Right? She had like a dog show. It was a dog park.
2: Yeah.
0: I posted it up on Instagram. I didn't sure if I remember seeing it.
1: No.
0: But I go to meet the girl on the dog vibes. Remember, I tell all the folks to be guy I like dog show.
2: Yeah.
0: So she invited me to her dog show, ding, to meet her to discuss TV business. Then when I go on there, it is a Pride Month
2: dog show?
0: Drag queen dog show.
2: So wait, the male dogs dog in drag?
0: No, so they have drag queens
1: with the dogs.
0: With the dogs dress up and coming and dancing and
2: thing
0: with the dog and everybody clapping and thing. And I there and honestly us. It was a vibe.
2: Vogue and thing.
0: No, I sit down there and I watch the show. The people dance up and the dog dress up and the dog dance up and thing, and it was a vibe. Me come out of the thing haying. But
2: I don't know.
1: Back in the days, when you go, not necessarily, I go for business, eh? So get in your business and get out. But
2: yes,
1: I would say, you know, long time you go to a Globe cinema to watch a kick up, right?
2: Right.
1: And when you leave the cinema after a kick up,
2: you feel to fight.
1: You jet lag.
2: When you're driving, you might try to drift.
0: If you go to a pride event, you don't come off, you just squeeze that bumps.
1: I never went, so I don't know.
2: Maybe it's on weekend something.
0: Never.
2: It don't
0: look so.
2: Maybe discover yourself.
0: It don't look so.
1: Somebody here take whatever you do as a man, don't sing Naila, no soft banana.
2: Oh, wow. What?
1: Your man, I love a soft banana tune. They say, whatever you do, those things that are
2: outside.
1: Yeah,
2: she have a banana tune.
1: Yeah. Somebody's a blame really a dictator. He canceled the election.
2: She have a watermelon tune, too. You can't sing that.
1: Oh, yeah, he canceled the election.

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0: 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We got our Dairy Dairy hamper to give away. Remember, the promotion ends on the 29th of August. Hello, good afternoon.
1: Good afternoon.
0: Good afternoon, my dear, and how are you?
1: I'm all right, and you all?
0: Be great like you cheese. Remember. So tell us, access phrase.
1: Dairy Dairy Java.
0: Bye-bye. Hello, good afternoon. Hello. Hello.
2: I got pink.
0: Hello, good afternoon.
3: Good afternoon.
0: Good afternoon. Are you ready to win?
3: I am.
0: Do you have our accessories?
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0: 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You're inside. 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
0: Okay, that's question one. Question two. 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Give us two other variants.
3: Low fat and skim milk.
0: Yeah, come on, girl. You're inside. And question number three, your last question. What do you have to do to win?
3: God. I think,
0: You had to take a picture of something. Where you had to take a picture of?
2: Come on.
3: The receipt? Take a picture of the receipt?
0: And then what are you doing with it after?
3: Enter it online.
0: One more try. You had to what?
3: You had to drop it off in the grocery.
0: All right. Now we had to get somebody else a chance. Bye. Hello, good afternoon.
4: Hi, good afternoon.
0: You ready to win?
4: I'll try my best.
0: Accessories.
4: Dairy Dairy, the milky mega Java.
0: Okay, cool. So, how do you enter to win?
4: Take a screenshot of your receipt and WhatsApp it to the number.
0: All right. That's question one. What are the names of the Dairy Dairy mascots? They have two mascots.
4: The names of the what?
0: The mascots. Two of the mascots.
4: The mascots? I do not know.
2: Oh, come on, man. Easy question, man.
0: Oh, gosh. All right. Bye-bye.
2: Easy question, man.
0: Hello, good afternoon.
5: Hello, good afternoon.
0: Good afternoon. Do you have our access phrase?
5: Dairy Dairy, the Milky Milk does Java.
0: All right. Do you know the two mascots from Dairy Dairy?
2: Huh. Come on, easy. Easy. easy.
0: All right, let me give you a hint.
2: No.
0: You ain't getting no hint. Because we didn't get any last words. No hint. All right, okay. We can't get no hint. Take a guess. Oh, good. All right, bye-bye.
2: Well, you're ready.
0: Hello, good afternoon.
4: Hi, good afternoon.
0: Good afternoon. Do you have the access phrase?
4: Dairy, dairy, to make us Java.
0: Right, good. Two mascots, names.
4: No, I don't know the mascot's name.
2: Oh, come on, man.
0: But yo.
2: You called back,
0: the person who can give us the two mascot names, are they winning it? Hello, good afternoon. Hello.
6: Good afternoon.
0: Good afternoon. Do you have the accessories?
6: No, I don't. Dairy, Dairy, the Milky Milk does Java.
0: Right, cool. The name of the two mascots from Dairy, Dairy?
6: The Pandong.
0: The Pandong, darling, you are a winner.
2: You are telling me nobody Google that all this time? You could just Google that, like Dairy, Dairy mascot is going to come up.
0: What's your name? What's your name, my dear?
6: Crystal.
0: Crystal. All right, Crystal, what you got to do is send a picture of your ID to the WhatsApp, and you are a winner.
6: Thank you.
0: All right. Congratulations, Crystal. The WhatsApp number, Crystal, is 707-SLAM. That's 707-7526.
6: 7526.
0: Yeah, 7526.
2: Yeah, the story of the Pandunk, right? So according to the brand, they say there are space characters who traveled from the milky planet of Milakia to Earth and discovered the rich milk in Trinidad and Tobago.
0: The Pandunk.
2: The Pandunk story.
0: Yeah, so thank you very much to our friends at Dairy Dairy. The Milky Milk does Java.
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4: In local developments, Penelope Beckles has accused the government of potentially using the water supply as a tool for political victimization, saying residents in Arima and parts of East Trinidad believe their worsening water shortages began after the April 28th general election. The opposition leader made the claim in a statement on Wednesday as she highlighted weeks-long disruptions affecting several communities, including Valencia West, where she said some residents have been without a pipe-borne water supply for almost 3 weeks. Beckles said residents in Pinto Road, Calvary, Santa Rosa and Arima proper, who previously received a regular water supply before the election, are now experiencing prolonged shortages and low water pressure. She said residents have also expressed concerns that because water distribution relies on manual operations, turnkey workers have indicated they are acting on instructions from senior officials. Beckles said those reports have fueled fears of possible political victimization. Beckles questioned whether the shortages reflected a national water supply problem and asked why residents in Arima were now facing disruptions when they had not experienced before. To some regional news now, 100 Wambugu apple trees were recently imported to Jamaica from Kenya and planted across agroparks at Amity Hall, Ebony Park and Panasu as the Caribbean island steps up its program to support import substitution of apples and to diversify the earning potential of farmers. Minister of Agriculture, Fisheries and Mining Floyd Green made the announcement at the 72nd staging of the annual Denby Agriculture, Industrial and Food Show in Clarendon last weekend. The Wambugu apple is a crisp, juicy red variety similar to American apples. It was developed by Kenyan farmer Peter Wambugu to grow in warmer tropical climates, which makes it suitable for Jamaica. And now for a look internationally, Donald Trump's administration has paid back $100 billion in Liberation Day tariff refunds to businesses through U.S. customs officials. This represents roughly 60% of all tariff revenue collected by the government under the policy, according to a recent court filing from U.S. Customs and Border Protection. However, a significant chunk of money remains unpaid. Nearly $29 billion in potential refunds is undergoing review by trade authorities, while another $1.6 billion remains stuck because importers have not yet supplied their banking details. The repayments follow a major Supreme Court decision in February, in which judges ruled that broad import tariffs introduced under economic powers were unlawful. Well, stay tuned for another news update at the top of the hour and for comprehensive coverage in our major newscast at 7 p.m. on CNC3 and across all digital platforms.
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Guys, on this time check is now 18 minutes after the hour. 5 o'clock is brought to you the kind compliments of Lucozade Sport. 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

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Alkaline is going to be live. 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And you know, ladies, get yourself ready. We are in the front. Front, front.

0: It's on summer stage, 22nd of August, Queen's Park, Savannah. Get those tickets now. All the biggest stars in dancehall are going to be there live. You definitely don't want to miss this one. When we come back, the Sound Clash is up next.
1: I won. I actually won.
2: Hold on. What are you talking about?
1: I bought the new Kiss Lucky Ice Cupcakes and won prizes.
2: The new Kiss Cupcakes with the yummy blue icing?
1: That's the one.
2: Wait, you could win prizes with Kiss Lucky Ice Cupcakes?
1: Yes. Just buy a pack, scan the QR code.

0: Entertainment. Yeah, I'm sorry about the smell, folks. We are aware.
1: I know.
0: Just one more quick note. We are going to have to deplane.
2: Come on!
3: 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CG United Insurance. Good like that.
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6: All right. All right. So, as we promised, first of all, we want to big up our sponsors who jumped on board with us. We want to big up our sponsors, Charles Chocolates, Ping Pong, and Angostura. This is our brand new segment. It's called Song Clash. So, we have changed from our election format, and we now... We know our money anything. We know our money anything.
7: So because we are money anything now, we have anything every week.
6: Every week.
7: We don't have to wait once a month again.
6: That's all. So again, some clash every week. So okay, to see your friends at Charles Chocolates, Ping Pong, and Angostura.
7: So instead of four categories in one day, you give one category a week.
6: One a week.
7: The people say week. So.
6: We excited now.
7: Yeah, what happened was we got international funding coming into the, to our place.
6: Yeah, that's what is going on.
7: Yeah.
6: So welcome to the Roadblock Sound Clash on Slam 100.5, where the biggest music battles come to life. You decide who takes the crown. It's brought to you by Ping Pong by Charles Chocolates. Let's bounce into Flavor and Angostura. Celebrate Rum Month with the House of Angostura. Rum for all for rum. I like that, Angostura. Rum for all, rum. Rum for all for rum.
7: I really like that.
6: That
7: kind of Robin Hood kind of.
6: Yeah. So, this is the first ever song clash. All you know how we have to do it. And if you had a start of a song clash with a tune, with a certain artist, I would say... One of the ultimate song clash artists. Atomy Bounty Killer.
7: Yeah.
6: So for our very first song clash,
7: Rodney,
6: right here on Slam.
7: Rodney Basil Price.
6: What is his name? Basil?
7: Rodney Basil Price.
6: Yeah. You sure the man's name is Basil?
7: I am a Bounty Killer fan since Youth Man Brethren. The man name is Rodney
6: Basil
7: Price.
6: I know it's Rodney Price. I know his middle name was Basil.
7: Basil Price.
6: Basil, right. Cool,
7: Price.
6: Cool.
7: Yeah.
6: So, we're going to kick off our song clash.
7: My name is Miss Ivy.
8: Yeah, I know
7: mother passed away already, but Miss Ivy Larson.
8: Yeah.
6: Well, with all that, know him. You better know each tune and them and know what tune to pull.
7: The clash, you know,
6: because.
7: I am a tune inside.
6: Because we're doing this one because your friends are Ping Pong, my Charles
7: Chocolate. My tune inside.
6: And Angostura, you know. We did it for a month, so.
7: I ready.
6: Your tune inside.
7: Inside.
6: So, who want to go first?
7: I go in first.
6: All right.
7: You going first?
6: You're going first?
7: I am going
6: first.
7: All right,
6: first go
7: because you are saying, me afraid.
6: Go through.
7: When you
6: go
7: say
6: through.
7: Clash, and you say Bounty Killer, we talking that tune. Don't press play it. Don't sabotage the dog.
8: Already.
7: But there's a message to my two co-workers anytime they feel they want to run upon me now because man, all they feel like just a comedian.
6: Right.
7: Everything with me is a joke, right? Well, let me tell you what jokey man does.
6: Let go.
7: Let them know.
6: Yeah.

0: English people, no perplex them. 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
2: It's a song clash.
3: See, not everything for is a joke. We don't deal with it like a joke. Listen to that boy.
0: Batman, English people, no perplex them. Else a city and a nation.
3: Hey, hey, hey, hey, hey, hey.

0: All right.
1: So that's Sonny Bling selection inside the bounty. You know what? I start off in a nice, friendly manner. I say, well, we happy. We get a new sponsor. We get two new sponsors for the song.

0: I come with a big smile on my face. 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You're a disrespectful youth, Sonny Bling. So you know what I going next? We deliver the bounty in a proper way. Because when Song run up in a clash like that, Song of the Dead, give me tune.
1: People dead.
0: Hey!
1: We don't want mercy.
0: Hey! 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
1: Here we go, no time to
0: we don't want

0: Up next situation.
1: Sorry, why are you on a whistle? You know what? I'm pull it out here, so like,
2: pause.
1: Yeah. I find all you do all right. That was cool.
2: Man, holding you, my grand.
1: I find that all you pull too jokey too.
2: Wow.
1: All you trying to song like some bad man, some song clash man. So, yeah. Let me get all you some real tune, all your little wannabes.
3: Wannabe, cry to me, nine to be, dying to be, learn to see, you came to me.
1: Hey, boom, see that?
3: Hey, yo, one time, it's all crime. Hey, it's looking down to pay the fine.
1: You see Dottie, Sonny, and Rose?

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1: Wow. We start off rotten today, man. Yo, this is the first Song Clash.
2: All right.
1: Brought to you with a kind compliments of Ping Pong by Charles Chocolates. Let's bounce into flavor. And Angostura, celebrate Rum Month with all the House right. of Angostura. Rum for all for rum. You all know what to do. Send those voice notes right now to the WhatsApp. 707-SLAM. That's 707-7526. So call us up right now. Sonny was song number one. Rome was song number two. Situation was song number three. Let's get the boat saying hello. Good afternoon.
3: Rome, boy. You're lying. You're destroying
1: them. What's up, confident? Kill them.
4: One for room.
1: Hello, good afternoon.
5: Disrespect, I make me get wild.
4: No, I told him about one. Relax.
6: I won
4: for Blake.
5: You know your thing, my brother, boy. You know your thing. You know your thing. They can't touch you, no day, boy. But you go fight it, Phil.
4: Yeah, I got it. When you vote, I don't want to talk. I want to say nothing. I want to talk after the vote.
3: Family, that's
4: all. Go on then. Everyone, boy,
7: it's not. Number one, Sonny Bling.
6: Papa.
4: Mm-hmm.
6: Get away from Anna.
8: Song number one, Sonny, all the way.
4: Papa. What are the siblings out of my brethren? I'm about to go with this one by head splitting at two and my rajapa grung. I and Brian, we no see with that gun. Song number two.
1: Song number two. Hello, good afternoon.
6: You're real breaking up.
4: Yeah. I ain't Sonny, I'm a thousand.
6: Yeah, well, I hear Sonny.
4: I'm a Sonny, I'm a thousand, man.
1: take it.
4: I don't know.
1: Hello, good afternoon.
9: Hi, good afternoon.
1: Good afternoon.
4: Good day.
9: Good afternoon. I am voting for Rome today. Sonny, I'm sorry, eh?
4: I'm not sorry.
1: I'm taking that. Every week we're going to do it all courtesy of friends of Charles Ping Pong and Angostura. Let's go. Y'all know what to do.
4: Next. Call
7: yeah, it's Sonny and the Son all here. What? Song number one, Sonny Play.
1: Wow. Hello, good afternoon.
4: 10 vote again.
1: Hello.
5: Situation, what's going on with you, right?
6: Hey, I had to pick what was left for
4: the... The man and I tried the man entry was hard.
5: Every time, no one, boy.
6: Yeah, boy, nothing, boy, nothing.
4: Get the man, he won that.
5: What can I be to you, man, boy?
1: Hey, who you voting for?
4: Situation.
1: You ain't get the vote. Only vote, only voice notes and calls.
6: Sonny Blink, take this one. Number one.
1: All right. Hello, good afternoon. We missed that one. Hello, good afternoon. Hello. Nah, boy, you're the castic. We moving.
10: Song number one.
1: All right.
11: Whoa. Ultra Bounty, the original killer. Yeah, look at that, pull a 1,000 bounty.
6: Exactly.
11: Three big tune, but I must say. Bad man killed FIFA. Song number one.
1: All right. Hello, good afternoon.
12: Oh, yo. Situation bringing shilling song to dollar party. Yeah. Song number
6: hey.
12: One.
6: It's not one of these are shilling tune. Hey, boy, that fella's wicked.
1: Hello.
13: Rome, you shock me there, boy. I'm voting for Rome.
1: All right.
4: I just say no, it's already.
1: You get Richard?
4: Yeah.
1: Sorry, thank you for the always, oh, I bet that thing was looking yeah, close
4: one,
1: to me.
4: 2, 3, 4, 5. That's not
1: wait.
4: One.
1: But you yeah. know the rules.
4: Which rules?
1: We get a call bounty.
4: But you know that. No, you want to say right? No, I want to say. I just want to talk before and tie up the voting. When Rome dropped Lodge, right?
1: Mm-hmm.
4: If you're a real diehard bounty killer fan,
0: I would say hands down the baddest tune from Montegala is Lodge. Anybody with any real diehard, yeah.
2: So that's he come fast.
10: That's why he goes.
2: He come one
0: that
2: time.
0: That was roll quite back in the back there. I said, yeah. Nah, the man win for sure. Yeah. If you're a real, real diehard Bounty fan. Yeah, nothing was
10: not only time. That is the number one Bounty Killer song clash tuner.
0: Yeah. But that
10: when you crashing at Bounty, that song after that.
2: From the time we say we going with Bounty off it, he come with that one time in the song.
0: Oh, that, no was, that was it. That was the song. Yeah. So, I honestly say,
2: you have to go with the remainder.
0: Me, I'm willing to do. Me, I'm willing to do. Me, I'm willing to do.
10: I didn't follow us though, but I know.
2: Nah, when I see that, I was like,
10: I know. If I was to ever run in a song clash for real,
0: you're done the place.
10: And I drop that us.
0: Are you frightened one time? When I hear that people, I said, jeez, I need
10: you. You see the intro alone us. That people, though.
0: Yeah, that's it. That's it.
10: But run back them two tune us situation. I really like them two tune us. We're doing this on courtesy of friends. At Charles Ping Pong.
0: This year, in our Mayfair.

0: Church. I bring it, Sonny on right after.
1: Put down birth.
2: You're coming yeah. to us,
0: That
3: tune came about when Bounty and Merciless was born. That's what you're saying now. That wannabe was for Merciless.
0: But that's some real. I really like Bounty up till this day. Yeah, I really like. Let me get some more Bounty tune after Sonny.

0: I suggest you, you get to redeem yourself with Annex Bounty. Let me see where you're
1: coming. Pick Annex one. Pick Annex one.
0: You're getting to pick Annex one. You're getting to pick Annex one. You're getting to pick Annex one. Remember, we inside for friends at Charles Chocolates, Ping Pong, and Angostura. This month is Rum Month for Angostura.
1: So let me try and be here every Wednesday, same time.
0: Yeah, yeah, yeah.
1: Every
0: yeah.
1: Wednesday, same time.
0: Every now. Wednesday, we're going to do
1: not once a month here now. Every Wednesday, same time.
0: Yeah, yeah, yeah. Yep. This is Song Clash right here on Slam. Brought to you the kind compliments of Ping Pong by Charles Chocolates as Bonks into Flavor and Angostura. Celebrate Rum Month with the House of Angostura. Rum for all for rum. Yeah, more Bonks, you never know.

0: and Angostura. Celebrate Rum Month with the House of Angostura. Rum for all for rum. Thank you very much to all the voters. We're sending all your votes. And,
1: yeah, that was our vibe.
0: Yeah.
1: That was our vibe. Was
0: next
1: our
0: week.
1: Vibe.
0: Next week again. Next week again.
1: We at it.
0: At 5 on our Wednesday.
1: We at it.
0: I feel, we had to take the thing earlier in the shift, but we had to know what the segment.
2: Yeah.
0: What the category of the artist. The category and the artist.
1: Yeah, we'll
0: cut up for next week. Well, they're going to make me go in the studio and cut dub plate.
2: No, we're going to end up plate.
1: We'll have a live dub segment.
0: You think you got serious, you know?
1: Yeah, when I go and call Mighty Crown and let them know
0: send it to me.
1: And make the other day with them ting and whatever.
0: We'll get serious, you know?
2: Reach out to Spartan and see if we can link.
1: When he has Sizzla Kalonji, say, you know, this is Sizzla Kalonji.
0: I feel like I'll call for Michael Jackson.
1: There's no way to get that.
0: I feel like I'll call for Michael Jackson.
1: Eddie Murphy and I collaborated with Michael Jackson. Wow. Maybe he had some from here. No.
2: Yeah, I
1: call him. Then I will get a plate from NCW. You give me a little threat. Anytime when I run for them plate, I am calling NCW first.
2: So I was talking about let AI do the artist voice. Like, but
0: yeah, but wow. I don't know that you feel like a song.
2: Wow.
0: If AI do a
1: dub, it got song real bad. You prompt
0: you feel
1: the AI dub?
2: I did one
0: they could mimic an artist voice. No, I don't think they could do that, you know. I think AI just block you from mimicking like real people
2: but
0: voices.
2: I know it have some of them that you can mimic voices, so you might get through.
0: You sure? Because I know, I think with Suno,
1: you hear the
0: burnout. Suno, you was using to do it.
1: You hear the burnout. Can't sleep through the night, man. Because they say his song is AI. Can't sleep through the night.
0: Serious?
1: Yeah, they say that song is AI, boy.
0: I was asking the situation today. Yeah. How that song gets so popular, bro?
1: I don't know how it gets so popular, but yeah, which way what happened is that he had some tours lined up on these things and a lot of things had cancelling and low ticket sales because they're saying it's an AI song.
2: Yeah, but so what if it's AI? I mean, he does song like that.
1: But what happened was, I think he had interviews that go on before and he mentioned that had nothing to do with it whatsoever. So, like, he had kind of throw the AI talk when men had kind of mentioned him, like, whoa, what? And he's like, nah, we wrote it and we sat down and blah, blah, blah, blah. So, it's.
2: But how can you know that song is
1: there's something going wrong with it right now that causing that. I don't know.
0: But I don't find that song so good to be that popular, though.
1: It was a vibe for the minute. It don't sort of go down already, but I think it was a vibe in the moment. It was just different.
2: But it was like the song on the song.
1: And even Tiger, the rapper himself, Tiger also dropped an album recently with that style of music, that old style, that old poppy
2: weekend.
1: Kind of
2: I find that's the Weekend.
1: Yeah, he had like a character he dropped on the whole album with a kind of disco
2: kind of Bruno Mars Weekend kind of vibes music. Yeah.
1: And straight away from the music really quickly, I just want to mention this because I think it's really a good thing to mention. 9,100 people apply to join TTBS as recruitment drive advances. The police service is just about 7,000. 7,000 or 8,000.
2: The entire
1: service, if I am not mistaken, is around 8,000 people, right? And that's including on holidays and all kind of thing. Like everybody.
2: They open to increasing it?
1: Well, I don't know. But my point is that having a recruitment drive and having 9,100 people come out, that is a big deal. You have an opportunity to double the size of your force. Not saying that they'll take all of them.
2: Yeah, not everybody.
0: They didn't say how much they're taking.
1: No, well, they have different phases in it now. But something that they also mentioned is that they recognize that a lot of people who have signed up have diplomas, degrees, masters. And these are things that they can use to strengthen different units in the service.
2: Think
1: about that as well. Those are people who have been sitting down looking for a job.
2: Yeah, boy.
1: You have a degree, you have masters, you have these things, and you say, boy, I still go and try police.
2: Now everybody might be on the field, they might be behind the desk.
0: Well, what that showed me too is
2: surveillance.
0: After all the bad talk, people is bad talk, the police service and Jones. People still want to be police,
1: They want to make change. That's a good thing. I think that's what I have to mention. Yeah. I think it's still a good thing to see that there's a recruitment drive. The service itself is about 8,000 people, and you all get the whole worth of the service to come out to recruit. That's a big deal.
0: That
1: shows interest. That shows a big deal.
2: Well, let's see how much they make it through, and hopefully they strengthen it.
0: To the new recruits, whoever get through. Go in there and try and make change, you know.
2: Please.
0: Don't go in there and follow suit and you're seeing bad habits and all, they just, all they have an opportunity to change that.
1: So one guy here says basically he currently works as a private security service, and he says his experience motivated him to pursue a policing career. He said the country's crime situation and the high level of competition did not discourage him. He said, to be honest, the crime rate in the country is ridiculous right now, and I really want to protect and serve my country. That's why I'm applying. I like that.
0: I really like that.
1: Big up all those who went out or who motivated somebody to go out.
2: And don't be wicked to the people. You know that are some of them police when they go out, they stop.
1: They may reach your training yet. They may reach fire training yet.
2: I know, but gosh, when you reach that level now.
1: What are you second phase right now?
2: Talk to people like the ones
3: now.
0: Hello?
3: I have a troll. It is start off, sir, you know. Yeah, it is joy, it is one to serve, but when you come in and you see the madness.
1: like you call it on the walk, buddy. We hear that radio in the back of the hour. We hear that radio in the back of the match.
2: Match.
1: Match.
3: Madness, man.
2: One straight.
1: What's that? He know he on the walk and he's calling over. Hey, hang up the phone now. Match,
2: hang up. Straight and narrow.
1: Match, hang up.
0: Hello, good afternoon.
4: Hey, hello, good evening. Sunny room. Earlier on, but that's what I want to think, boy. I know people looking for jobs, boy. That's where it is, boy. They don't have that choice, so they decide to enroll in that, boy. They have a lot of people who really don't want to be officers, but that's where they can get the try that and see what they can get.
2: True.
1: They're taking any opportunity at this time.
4: Yeah. Second thing, room. I feel like you're not living in Trinidad, I don't know.
0: Why is it that?
2: Why you doing?
4: Because the mentality prison system, it have canteen that is family. They just go and pay an 800,000 and wherever it is, the prisoner, the person, will just get whether it's food, toiletries, wherever, they can get the job here.
0: Yes. Serious? 800,000 and thing?
2: Here's my thing.
1: But they actually can do?
4: Right,
1: good
0: for that. Yeah. Wait, before you even think that, let me just defend myself a little bit.
1: I was going to say exactly what thing you're going to say. Go ahead, say it.
0: I don't think the rest of Trinidad and Tobago knows what this man just said. So for you to say I don't live Trinidad, brother, I just didn't live in the jail.
2: Yeah.
0: And I just don't have no family who was in jail. That's so
1: same.
0: I just don't
1: same.
0: Know those
1: that's
0: things.
1: That's I was like, you know, we that's can't say like man from Trinidad.
2: That's not something to know.
1: I don't know nobody who was in the jail that I used to service, meaning that you're going and check them, get them food. I never
0: do that. I don't know about them things. I never drop no food for nobody in jail.
2: For you to have those kind of things, you got to be able to defend it. And practice and protect it.
1: What is that?
2: To get special things like a Jordan's, a special meal. You can't be no imps and getting them kind of thing, if you understand.
1: No, man, I take your thing in there.
2: That's what I mean.
1: You'll get it, you might need to keep it.
2: That's what I mean. So, for you to be getting them things, you had to be saying things.
1: No, but there were a lot of trade offs too. So, you see, at the end of the day, that's where the value is coming. Hello. For instance, like they had a big reporter that in the newspapers, you want to try a pack of cigarettes?
2: Yeah, well, everything
1: in the jail.
2: Yeah,
1: remember them being coming in and all kind of mad thing or whatever.
0: No, but are cigarettes allowed in jail?
1: I don't
0: know. Can you
1: know.
0: Buy cigarette by the canteen? Because not like cigarette is an illegal substance.
2: Yeah, probably. But
0: could you buy? Because Bridget, who now call me there and tell us about I don't know about them thing.
2: But they use cigarettes as money and thing.
0: I know, but could you smoke currency. as an inmate?
2: I think so.
1: Yeah,
2: but then fire in a jail might be.
1: Next thing to fire.
2: Yeah, might be outside in the yard. I don't know. Like. That means you have a lighter.
1: Yeah, how, anyway,
2: so I don't think that.
0: That can't be allowed.
2: When you're outdoors in the yard.
0: I doubt you can buy a cigarette in the canteen.
1: The prison officer gave you a lighter.
2: You come to him for the light.
0: Man,
2: you can have a lighter in jail.
1: I think I'll get that prison officer. That's your lighter, man. I don't think
4: that.
1: Yeah, educate you there, Tuppy.
4: Cigarette is a contraband. It cannot have that in the eyes by the still men that bolt them because are prison officers. End up getting entrapment and trouble and all that kind of stuff in years of service because they kind of contraband something simple as a cell phone, a charger,
2: paper,
4: lighter, weed, all these things that contraband they cannot have in the jail.
1: So I'm asking this then. See, now you have a little knowledge, right? But the question is this: if you can't have it in the jail and you're already in a confined space, we must know ourselves smoking.
4: Yeah, but they see those people just bring it in. That's how men that live. A cigarette out here, we might be, say, let me say, $3 or $5 can run you something like $20, $30 in the jail.
2: So wait. You say voltage, right? So is it when you get sentenced?
1: In your body.
2: I know what voltage is. But, like, is it new inmates bringing it in? Like, when.
4: It has to be inmates, you know, it can be something like a prison officer, you know, them kind of thing.
2: Okay,
4: voltage, what I mean, voltage. Voltage, not necessarily. It has to be that, you know what I mean?
2: Yeah, we know.
4: It's up to
2: Yeah, we know.
4: you know, so then it bring it in. Them is the kind of thing, you know.
0: So, Bridget, you were in the jail lawyer family,
4: no,
0: in the jail lawyer officer.
4: I am not in the jail. I have never been to in the jail. Family and friends that were in the jail, and I just know how.
0: Oh, how it is,
1: all right, again, some messages coming here. I've seen one cigarette is $50 in the jail. Somebody else says a cigarette is $100 for one in the jail.
2: And it's risky, you're going to catch you with it.
0: I'm only smoking two cigarettes.
2: Is that what I mean? My
1: is that doo-doo butter? No, yeah, I do doo-doo butter in there.
2: Doo-doo more.
0: Again.
1: That's not all on herbs, too.
0: Somebody says, so there is a cafe where you could buy stuff, snacks, etc.
2: Canteen.
0: When you're going to visit. There was a big racket in the cafe where the person running it stole about $1 million plus.
2: What?
0: Persons who in Romania get visits every week convicted one visit per month with up to 3 persons.
2: Mm-hmm.
0: What about where's call that thing? Where you get to bring your wife and you get to the
2: pop-up? Conjugal visit or
0: something. Yeah, conjugal visits. Do we have that local?
2: I was going to ask that earlier. You know,
1: I feel sad. I'll get a drinking PD because...
0: Oh, his wife was in
1: his wife was in the
0: female,
2: but she was in her own.
1: Pull up, all I say is status. Me know who you thinking. All I say is, wow, pull up.
0: I think that would have been the last thing on his mind. And that
1: I don't.
2: He was a dead homeless at the time.
1: Doggy.
2: A month?
1: What would you say? I wonder when I will get that thing again, boy.
0: Nah.
2: A month?
0: Yeah, in 1 month, and you so frustrated.
2: I started to get out.
1: As you say that, I hear of a video, a two-piper video, a two-piper or two sprang out to something, so I was engaged in an activity in front of somebody, credit union, this month.
0: What?
1: Some
0: yes, this morning.
1: Male
2: pipe.
0: I don't want to see that.
1: A lady dropped that something today. She said, oh my God, something? You hear about something? I said, sweet, I didn't hear about that. She said, but I'm sure you're going to hear about that to talk on the radio this evening. And up to now, we hear about it.
0: Hello, good afternoon.
4: Hello, good day. Bro,
0: man,
4: you realize you go up in a picket fence home,
1: man. What you do now?
4: You understand? You don't have to have family or friends and children know all these things. I grew up around these things. I grew up around it,
0: but I never went and drop nothing for people, so how am I supposed to know if I can't, isn't it?
4: I don't have to drop things for people. You hear people talking on the block, wherever it is. You understand? And then, all I was talking about bringing prisoners outside to help with the clean up, right?
2: Oh, yeah.
4: All of a sudden, the most important thing, all you have to remember, we had to get police and them to watch them for us, and then,
0: right.
4: And it doesn't have enough police to come and do their work.
1: Somebody said that.
4: Police have to go and watch all them people and clean up, please. That would be a problem.
0: No way, our prison officers for that.
1: What topic?
4: Yeah, but you had our police too, and they must have police on site too.
2: Remember what happened last night?
1: Yeah, all right.
0: Yeah. Have a good one.
2: People are not everything we're not supposed to know and we should know.
1: No, but this is callers. The last time we had some
2: It was a caller.
0: Yeah.
1: Hello.
2: I don't like this stuff.
5: I will scoop on that video where it actually had 2 videos.
0: Huh?
1: Yeah, people don't understand me on WhatsApp, you know.
5: So,
1: a man and a rose fall in the dog.
5: Big dog is not a man, a woman and a man, a woman typer. But it's have our next video now with the same woman by the bridge and tower, sitting on a chair, and a police pull up by she and say, hey, turn around. And she spin around, she say, hey, is you? And raise up herself and she naked her. And my boy zoom in.
0: What?
5: Yeah. Oh, so fish outside and my boy zoom in. Like, yeah, that's a
0: kid.
2: So the video you see there is a pipist and a piper.
1: But yeah, you're sweating in a hole, you're sweating in a double palm, you know?
0: But pipers
1: you're never really ready to say that, you know?
2: Turn on the volume. Now press play there.
1: Just don't, dog.
2: Okay. Oh, wow. What?
0: Somebody says, guys, I was in jail 5 years, so I can tell you.
2: Daddy palms?
0: Man going all out so
1: much. It's because kiss something. Is that romance?
0: Yeah, but why pipers can't? Pipers have a romance.
2: No, they're not clean.
1: I know people say.
0: I mean, they're not clean.
2: They
0: can wash by a sandpipe.
2: Really soulfish. Nah, boy.
1: From the angle, from the distance, already, you're not sure if it's a
2: I would be studying food. I'm not studying that. in that
1: what if you're mess is a human by
2: somebody say like everybody know a criminal about who are these callers.
6: I don't know why you make it like a white boy in a picket fence home.
2: Then because I do not know anybody.
6: The details of the jail. I don't want to know any criminal.
2: I am happy.
6: I am proud.
2: I am happy that I do not know the ins and outs of the jail.
6: Make me feel like
2: I'm gonna make me feel slow for that. No.
6: I don't lie, good evening.
7: I just want to get a little heads up. Second thing in the jail that has come in due to officers.
6: Wow.
7: If you're on the island, it's coming by boat. So most people that feel is that and thing that's coming, not everybody that's boat. So basically, cigarette in the jail, you'll make $1 million in the jail over cigarette and marijuana. That is selling, that is through phone card. And basically almost everybody have phone in the jail, so phone card is a regular thing.
6: I do not like this guy.
7: Does get chopped up and get beat up.
6: It's after 6
7: all kind of thing does happen. Alarm go up, don't keep them at the running. So it'll be. So the government know what is the problem with the prison. So it's just like all the know what's going on with the country, but no work. So it come like the prison, same way.
2: Well, I don't find nothing wrong with that. The man was a past prisoner. He's not calling from a prison.
1: Okay, yeah.
2: He says that what he saw while he was there.
1: Okay.
2: And he given his account. I don't know if they corrected it since he went to jail or not. But he says he was there in the jail for 5 years. That's what he said. Somebody says, I am mad. I've been looking for these videos all day.
1: And I still can't find them.
2: Go to piperhub.com.
6: Piper Hub! Wow.
1: Somebody typing that.
6: The fact that you want to see Pipers doing that? You need to go get yourself checked.
1: You might learn something.
6: Somebody's
1: in forward it. Not here. We're not forward here.
2: We can put it up on the slab.
1: No, we cannot, guys. So we're going
6: to send any Pipers on them, Suey.
1: Like defamation?
6: Come on.
2: Oh, God. They're saying here that a lot of illegal contraband have been dropped off via drones within the prisons. But I did see that. The police
1: mentioned that to us as well.
2: We heard that.
1: You know, they catch drones and.
2: Yeah.
6: But they don't have, like, blockers, though. Because, like, you can't fly a drone by an airport.
2: It's
6: drones. There's pick it up and they tell you that you can't go in this area. Why they don't do that with prisons?
2: All right, Tolly, there we go. Before we go, let me give all this some information. 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
1: You know, I like what we listeners. You know, I like what our listeners. Until we mention that, them didn't bother to share that with me. And I appreciate that. Whole 3 hours, them ain't care to send that for me because we ain't talking more than them and not on that.
6: Good.
1: The minute we mention it, dog, it's about like five people send that.
6: Yes.
1: It's not one person send that. And the man who's saying that we selfish is one of the men who send it for we. I'm not. But he send it for a little bit for people.
6: Why you want the world to see this, bro?
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1: Somebody WhatsApp and they send me number to the man who sent it for me so he can forward it to them.
2: Well, I just form a group chat now. I just want to share it wrong.
6: You call it a group chat.
2: You know, a group chat.
6: Piper's gone wild.
1: Even if it is a man and a woman in the same video, it is very hard to differentiate from the video that we have here.
8: Why? Is she all short here or what?
1: Bro, I don't know. It's just kind of dark. And dark. From a distance and it's kind of dark now, so you're not really certain.
8: I doubt a man will be in a roost for us. I mean, come on.
1: Bro, if you take a good look at it, you're going to tell yourself, you know, it's a benefit of the doubt.
8: Well, describe it.
1: I like the way the caller said when he said, there's a second video with the individual. Basically, the police pull up on him. If you could get that one, maybe you could compare and say maybe. But, yes, have you tried?
8: So the police pull up on them and the same lady.
1: The police pull up on the same lady in a separate thing and the lady expose herself to him.
8: Oh.
1: So, like, they're accustomed being away. The pose looks feminine. Me and Sherwood. And it's not a busy question.
8: Let me give you some more info on Saturday, the 8th of August. Get ready for the return of Mona Lisa, the party where old school rules and new school is a must. 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Mona Lisa, Saturday, the 8th of August. Don't just hear about it. Be there.
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1: Follow Slam. Hear what we're saying, guys. We're not posted just yet. We wait until we come off the air and we leave good, right? Yeah. So follow Slam in the meantime. Stay tuned. Check our stories all night long.
8: Just know the situation posted.
1: Yeah, I don't have to debate the situation. Has to be the man to post it. So follow Slam. You're okay.
8: Well, are we going on? Catch you guys on Monday. Same time, same place, right here at Slam 100.5. The Roadblock Team, Rome, Sunny Bling, DJ Situation. We got
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0: Eastgate Mall. 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Get ready to believe the impossible. On Sunday, August 9th, prepare to witness Kes the Illusionist live in concert at Queen's Hall. 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This is the event they will be talking about long after the curtain falls. One star, one night, many illusions, one unforgettable performance. 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For more information, call 791-2504. Don't miss the magic. Don't miss the mystery. Don't miss Kes the Illusionist live with a concert performance at Queen's Hall. Sunday, August 9th. Sponsored by CNC3. Slow.
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